grace of God, may the favor of God parasitize. May the Lord remember you. Nyame on tile. Isi nyankopon on tile. May the Lord remember. Nyame on tile. May God remember your sacrifice. May God remember your sacrifice, all the souls you have won for Him. The work you've done in His church, your contribution to the body of Christ. May the Lord remember your offerings, your tithe. May the Lord remember your service in the house of God. May the Lord remember. Yamin Kyle. When the doctor appointment be, yes, you do go for a theater. Yeah, but your surgery be, Yamin Kyle. The Lord remember. Everybody in Kyle. Me say we had one tile. A brown the handkerchief, you're good, you see. May the Lord remember you. I said, may the Lord remember you. Let God remember, just as He remembered Noah when destruction was coming. May the Lord remember you. Marasaba, no evil will ever come close to your dwelling. No evil will ever come close to your dwelling. May the Lord remember. I declare, may the Lord remember. I said, may the Lord remember. And God remembered Noah. Just as the Lord remembered Noah, may the Lord remember you. Over the theater, over the hospital. May the Lord remember. May the Lord remember.

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But ye bo dia enyau da. Because of the grace. Noah was remembered by God because of the grace. May you be remembered. Noah was blessed by God because of the grace. May you be blessed. In the name of Jesus, I pray for you. Shout amen. Show a TikTok and about your apostle Cosby AJ. Cosby near COSBY.

Eba to baby obi ani yankopon sha no tene nchro. 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I pray, let grace speak, let mercy speak. Oh Jesus Christ, demon, I didn't yankopon na men sunsu for gie ne fa hodie ma. I didn't yankopon na men sunsu for gie ne fa hodie mrel.

suro me ba so be bibio bia no yankopon sha no nyoke si no na na me catch one me say pe say e contribution pe say it me extend the street lights no e prayer camp on you know Bri Prayer Mountains is a very big area a so form penifobi benia a d for about bay waiting send me can church is bibri about bay waiting my street light from the junction to the camp, and we want to extend it to the other parts of the land. It's a very big place and we need more street lights, and we've had a few people are more airboa abia also between a boy street light is about 500 Ghana cedis but abia between a tobacco dear mine. You know, there's no way you can give us light and live in darkness. When you give pastors, men and women of God, the body of Christ, when you give us light, there's no way your business will be in darkness. God said, let there be light, and there was light. When you give us light, you will see light wherever you go. The Bible says, for you are the light of the world, a city that is set on a hill that can never be hidden. Now, I want to give you the opportunity to take part in these blessings. It is a blessing. It's an opportunity. You can give us one light, street light, 500 Ghana cedis. You can give us Abia 200. You can give us 100. Maybe my personal number. Offer a number now. Maybe I'll be sending seed number, sign number also. Or send a bus we are frame. Na me point, no friends are lying. Na me no wakasa. Maybe be obiano. You can just do that. Or send a bus, me number no soa. Na. We are not afraid of our number. Nah, you know, Bekasa. Meeting the Apostle Cosby, maybe be obedient. I want to give you the opportunity. You want to help, you want to support Ebori Prayer Mountains. Prophet Bega Tamako, God bless you so much. Prophet Tamako, God bless you. God bless you. It may be obedient. Also, be to me as support. You want to help with the street lights. With me as support. So person send 100, person send 200, person send 500. And now the old dear no sebia at the chair meeting me as send it. Family number no. It's my personal number. Offer CC me was student meet me no kasa. Tidi can send the seed no. Me we pe no frame na me no kasa. And now the old send the seed we are test within to the same number. Test your name. You see, my name is no access. So you've sent your seed and now you sent your contribution. Me I'm a fro. I'll call you. Me, I'm a fro. Why? And the open source send up a send about 0249 97 22 33 0249 97 22 33 0249 97 22 33 0249 97 22 33 Yankopon Shaw no nyoke shie na oma insuye ewo enepa a woye itu wa obe send bia no uya send the WhatsApp hey no send the text message to that same number with your name, and I will call you back. 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

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And only a dear registration for the retreat. 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God bless you. Stay blessed. Stay connected. Lijawama, Apostle Paul Oko Hackman, IDPM. 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

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Once again, my name is Apostle Paul Kuhakma. I'm a Safwaye International Deliverance Prayer Ministry. I believe. Asafunu ate mota new overhead. 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

Mayinshi ya wache mata ni Red Legon Taxi Station. 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

0: ana ana ke ye besen shia wa che mota ni o ba ga Legon taxi station when a one night fire night power night hey a che mota ni o ba ga Legon taxi station ye nyame ma na mo ho te sei
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0: We can go. 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

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And so we shall see. Messi, it's easy for you to receive grace, but it's not easy for you to maintain. It is easy for you to receive grace. Try na only when you buy a banya dumoko. 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Onim wanga nyame ma na dom enkom se ayaresa to mi die na se wi yana na nye papa aya kan go jinwa it listen to me adom biara nyame adom uno you need to maintain

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Me obi baby sam say papa. And then a man grace in the conform. Because the Bible says we move from grace to grace. And don't dear who mua who call him. Well, the thing is that grace will protect you. Yes. Grace will preserve you. It will protect your family. 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

0: se nye me bia wan tutu ye anamo bia wu tutu ye ene nye bia wu ye amasa grace in kofo best time the grace is there ose when the grace is at work you don't struggle
1: yes
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1: Jesus
0: may the greater grace
1: Jesus.
0: Rest upon you
1: Jesus.
0: Rest upon your children
1: Jesus.
0: Rest upon your husband
1: Jesus.
0: Rest upon your ministry
1: Jesus.
0: Rest upon your finances
1: Jesus.
0: In the name of Jesus,
1: Jesus.
0: I decree one more time
1: Jesus.
0: Let the greater grace
1: Jesus.
0: Locate you
1: Amen.
0: God baby you'll be with you
1: Amen.
0: It's in a poor bomb by a radio according to 2 Corinthians 16 2 Corinthians 12 verse number 9 Paul said already I'm a bumpire nimiye nu say ye are ye ye are how we ye are man ye ye are way through me so already say my grace is sufficient adum ne dosu baby obi be wunu adum wa usha huu
1: amen
0: baby obi be kilo be say adum wa usha huu say
1: amen
0: Baby, you be my chasse, and I'm doubling down for one chasse.
1: Amen.
0: I will chasse, I'll be sorry.
1: Yes, Lord.
0: Because we are talking about grace, the unmerited divine assistant.

0: If you need and what and what is a grace. If you need he sit down, we sit down in a grace. There is a special grace that God will die over your life. I pray for the grace to increase.
1: Amen.
0: I paruku papandiata. I kon namandi miya paruku tundi mi paya. I pray one more time for your life.
1: Yes, Lord.
0: Wherever you are,
1: Jesus.
0: Maybe you are in the hospital. Maybe I would die here, Sabia. Put the fears we are get it through. May the grace of healing,
2: Jesus,
0: rest upon you now.
2: Yes, Lord.
0: In the name of Jesus.
2: Jesus.

0: Jesus.
1: And the third day rose from the dead. I pray for you.
2: Yes, Lord.
1: The doors open.
2: Amen.
1: A dominion be from us.
2: Yes, Lord.
1: A dominion Sawyer.
2: Yes, Lord.
1: A dominion Peter.
2: Amen.
1: The Bia was Yasibia.
2: Jesus.
1: Parandiata.
0: Jesus.
1: And then I be dear. My baba, don't go here. Because you need to sing.

0: haya luku parunda haya. 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Yeah, yeah, yeah, yeah, yeah. 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Ominti mini. Hey, hey. I pray for people who are watching me, who are hearing my voice.
1: Yes,
0: in the name of Jesus, let the grace of God rest upon you.
1: Amen.
0: I said, may the grace of God rest upon you.
1: Amen.
0: May the grace of God fang you.
1: Amen.
0: In the name of Jesus.
1: Yes.
0: Yes. It's not easy for you to maintain. Why? Number one, I don't know how to attend your mommy, you know. And I don't know, Galatia, because a great year is talking about charm. Now, at the same time, I don't know, so attract evil. Why? Last, the Catherine was said, in penny for say, any son, your son, Takarache. So, because grace will make you stand tall. Grace will beautify you. I don't know, Greek literature says, a man who is fair, it adds something to your life. That's the idea you fed you'll be a person. The idea I fed you'll be a person. Obey. But what am I saying? My name grace will come out gradually. The grace attract.
1: Amen.
0: Grace a charm.
1: Yes.
0: Try. Number two, at the same time, maybe you are a pastor, you are a prophet, you are evangelist, you are listening to me. So far, grace in the house. You have made the grace man for a purpose. You have made the Adoma say the building of the man. You have made for Adoma. You have made the Adoma man.
1: Yes.
0: Jesus said, There's a grace upon him. I'm telling you. We are missing big dano for any phobia and has any juma. Yari or yada man, yes you. Hey, I saw day. We are missing the grace in the man that was sent to our botai. Yame our botai.
2: That's why
0: we are in a grace, you know, obia. Yame de Amano, and you obian Paya Yame Faso, and didn't make a bribe. I want a bravo. I don't know what the idea we got to. I don't know what the idea we got to. And a grace, you know, a decrecia. Oh, a decrecia. A bravo winner. Yes, he said, a bomb at that choir. A bobby of grim. What would you have to do? Now, tell me, my mom, no boss of Bakuba. Damn, your man, a ma abdomen to me, a coffin. Number one, a disobedient. As what, Timmy? I take it from there. Sister, what's so your dear brother? Now, Romans, it's the same. Now, the word Greek, you know, Greek, the reason why I pose my pet Greek, you know, Greek, you know, a pipe, a yeesem, the ye assembly, we are yet. Now, Romans, it's Namutia Mujan, Banana Borosa, then Yahutian and Obeya Kuade man. Now get a careful Hapakua, can empty
3: Hapakua,
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0: Hapakua. 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Yahutiano. Obeyakwa the man. And we did a friend Yamakwa. Yamakwa in the answer. Yetia Yambe. Now you didn't ask them to see a Yankwa and a friend Hapakua. Now why now would you know? Why now would you know? Now, I know you're not a person and all the boys and business and you would. Now what thing he may be as a beer? There is a force be a swan home. 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When grace comes on you are not a normal person. You are abnormal person. Because you been to me and ube tunya ye. Baby you been to me and ube tunya tra. You been to me and ube tunya nya. Because of the grace. Now what is the meaning of disobedience? Disobedience means to refuse or neglect to obey. So what's a me? Minya Mintie Meye Diamepe. But the Bible said, on you pay you woo. Now on your pay you qua and yes. Now listen to me. The first death. Ababuru Kodwe, that it was spiritual death. Separation between you and God. The Bible said, Bradam, Kodi Diaban. Osimi Huse, Namida Diga. You go in your missile get there, said, Now, but you know who and I'll be. So, Adam, be my. Well, Minya is talking about spiritual death, the separation. Oh, I don't know how to explain. Eti nyame ba edin kuo mu. So ba besra Adam and Eve. I say Adam, where are you? Let us say where baby nyame position. E ho de nyame ba e oba no ni o sister wo dan. 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
0: 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You made this shit up, be proud. Now, what? Also, when I hear your voice, me tell him come. Me kote. That is spiritual death. Communication at it. 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That is spiritual death. 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I feel to be a beautiful. A dear Biara, a fat kiss to who you are with any. Why? Because the spirit is not there, and the grace have been decreased. Beautiful, dear me. Hapakua. Are you a slave to Christ or you a slave to Satan? Maybe so. He said, maybe I will hear you. Men can you make a double down so soon, but it's not too late. What was the word sincere? S-I-N.
1: Yes, that's true.
0: Uko Greka. Vano, Hamatano, Kanamji.
3: Hamatano.
0: Another one.
3: Hamatano.
0: Hamatano means to miss the mark. Who mark and one. Away your one. Away your tie. I say, Nyawa Guru Natadia will go many much. Oka say Christopher and Amoka, there's a mark on us. It is, I say, you miss the back. It a bit more because of sin they and sin. They have missed the back of God, of Christ. They have missed it. They make an what I say. They have missed the goal. Number two, to miss the goal. You have missed the goal. What is the goal? Yes, Baba Wuma Yem. Obe Wiso Baji Yem. Yes, you know this what you want to say. Yeah, you know, Baba Heaven. That is a one aim and one goal. It's heaven, I call you miss. You miss it. Yeah, Quatama. You might say heaven, Quatama. When I'm talking about it, I miss it. So, number three, you miss the way. A quana, yeah, they quiet, but one miss it. Oh, they're born in our way, and they are there. Oh, boy, one miss it. What you are so many demons, so why you not? I'm telling you. You can be a bishop, you can be an apostle, you can be a prophet, you can be an evangelist, you can be a woman's leader, but you miss the way. Why I miss the way? Because number one, I am in the sin. You miss the way. It must be not that way. It's here on Kofodua, the bomb on that one so. What did they make up? What you saw them so bad boy. If you have a pop and I didn't hear, he missed the mark. Number four, you missed the target. I'll get them and teach you for you to understand certain things. In Kanyemebu, I will be die. Susan, who be die? Who tell you, America? You stop it. Let me tell you, you miss heaven. God will never consider you. I'm telling you the truth. Stop the sin. Proverbs 28 13. Bible say, "Ye okata ne fumi so so no anya problem. Ye okano ojai ye be hu ne bobo." 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Ubi hu bobo. Number 1 John 1:9, Bible says, "Say ye kasi ye nye boni ani ye dada ye mo. Bemo ye ka, or ye no kafu. For God want you to confess. Or say me mpa di bo ye fugu. 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Who did I make up? 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Colossians 3 verse 1, Bible said, "Ye who, ni edi yanko ase Christo mwa ko senior anko komu wosro." 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God is giving you another chance. So number one is talking about disobedience, that is hapakua. Refuse to neglect to obey. Let me tell you, apostle with my work with God and the Spirit of God. Nyame fro biara no ma wadoma. In his own way, the Spirit trains you. I take it again. So nyame frewa. Menya mensa ba usuno dubuwa. On one person or pioneer of us what to do. Hey, to the beer. You to be my for 3 months. To the beer, you to be a water fasting, fruit fasting, or noble chama. And qua, in the way, and far, and soon you're catching on, and one away, yes, my winning, and one away, brother, what's for your day? If you try a man who could babble, sir, so babble and say, I think you are better than my cattle. My cattle's a grace is a spirit. That the reason why the Bible said, don't quench the fire and do me down. Try and do my woman. And I do it one more minute. Don't quench the fire. And then he said, extinguish the fire. The word extinguisher, when my devil extinguisher is in the Bible, you do doom. 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
2: That's right.
0: And now when I'm old, and your susum, and your susum, it is susum not to me, dear. What your baby here, baby. Aya debe kabana, don't quench with your baby yet. You know, see, and do jab because a jab in a dobeco, said a Leviticus guy. I said, Mamma, my ejana, Leviticus 6:13, Unabira and Waka. I said, Mumma, jana, a dawa otter son, Mumma, daddy, doom, a doom pub with your baby yet. Sister, and untina, our era baby. And not in a ministry room who should be put your baby here. And you'll be aware when you're born somewhere. Number two, to reduce. To reduce you. Or sirens. In a fit. Okay, let me take it. And to Sarah, say what you are doing so. A gentleman, maybe as I said, what is so? You have redeemed the fire, you have redeemed the grace. Of the two, I'm an ID. I'm an ID. Oh, Casa Bibinsi, are you? Where will this you award them? Where will this you grace him? Number three. Ineffectiveness. Yes, I've been an ineffective view. Just say, what did you? A cough up, a drop to send me a soldier that didn't be a social innocent, but that it do what will be a to be diagro. Now, Jimmy, number three, to call to cease bending. To cease bending. I've Oma Adian in the beam. Why to cost me many as one day? Many a man may walk go to another. Never the cows and future was a radi. Unquana wouldn't him the cook were more. Now in Boa me, I think Catawan if we born. From a full swing in a chair. And you won't move for me so. Now in 2 minutes, you will name in China. In Tianima, you know. When the grace is at work, and when the spirit is at work.

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0: Tibiana woman and Brana, when I knew Biana, you know, how Anna, because of the grace in William Munina and Yamia Pija, there's one who said, I didn't hear say, eh, who's a very good woman. To cause to cease fire. Maybe I wouldn't. But David, yeah, Bonano, I said, Radier, number one. Because David baby ababetu Jesus na ya wantum many firme so be bombai ma
1: Jesus
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0: number 2 o si en to men fi wanim en chere na David o firi amieni just a little question. But Susum, why did you say Adam? Yami said, why are you? Because Yami probably your position. When God calls you, God position you in the grave.
1: That's right.

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And I'm a case. Grace is a beauty, it's like a light in you. That grace need to reflect. But a sunset near we ain't. But grace, you know, don't extinguish. It can't be a extinguish a fire in the moon. Because I would have come here. You just told me I don't need to do no. Into what do we jaro? Born in our way, what do we jaro? I swore dinner to we jaro. To be an hour, what do we jaro? Into a very one better cry. Oh, she didn't be in. As I come here with that, a soon female can be. Baba, would a messum look at me? Look who has tortured at your group, you'll be a woman. And Jesus is the light. No matter what, don't grieve the spirit. Grieving. Clean, I say, man, who woman, Ephesians 4:30. If you do a house of and your woman and your mother domino, and your man says, oh, yeah.

0: Number three, to cause to lose heat. Quench. I say to cause to lose heat. A jabber, jabber, hoop, pa pa pa pa pa pa. As of when you get to maintain the two for Winty, or by Uko, whatever Yakasatro went here, Bemme Yakasatro went here, what they are so this, I won't be able to. As of Yameban to Fidimus, how you mean, how you intier woman? Because Bible said, Oba, Obe Kasatrim, he will guide you, he will protect you, he will comfort you. I ask one day. No, I don't know the answer one day, but when there are certain things become familiar to you, and you may be a very familiar and a semi-crane, a man, a mekasa, may you go to the bed, what am I saying? Is it offered you spiritual instructions on financial? There were spiritual instructions. If the attack was a bombfire every day, be a 4 hours. Now I'm a catcher, my man, I'm the papa. Now then I would to me bombfire check. Now one part, I'm saying, may you train him. The spirit trains me. And can I know my bombfire 6 hours? That I'm going to be made of 6 hours a day. 6 hours a day. Aya da da da da da da da da da da da da da spirit in the kasatro. Adum ne kasatro. Adum e kasat. So hasu ye ting. Now listen to me. Grace can increase. The next week and the last week about grace. Metro kwa be faso. Inti now tell me. 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That's right. To the spirit. Number two, bitterness. Yahudia will come and mutter. In the Paul said, when you Yahudia in your infimacum, no, Yahudia will come and be your dear fatter. You must attend this from your heart. It is a sonnet. Yabobo, I say, Nayadin Swagum. Yahudia will come and mutter. Pia didn't want to mess you. Let your heart be free so that anointing can be free. You can flow. Number three. Number two. Number 3 point. Jealousy. Avoya. And your men had the mama. 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Ya wudi a jealousy. 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How can that man to flow? Forgive.
1: That's right.
0: Fatcha. What's it? No fight, I want to walk out. 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I don't for my swatch. Umiana, you are dear, what can one come? Also, for a sort of man, I are dear, fat chew. You are still cursing them in good anointing. 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Or there's some much and a come and see when they see me go to them. I go to get a boo. And someone has sent it to the mother, I said go to them. 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
1: Yes.
0: Paranda tu nimika paya. U brought on so this house, we say yes. You are under another realms. Na many pa you can pray again. At times you need to leave the house. Papa baby sir. 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

wadu wayem re wayem no lack of spiritual exercise inside it is a woody woody and bumpy I saw the cook cry out there no sorry no but I saw it it's a bit of an idea lack of spiritual exercise Wee, one anka copra sorry fear. 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One anka matu sorry quite vandalism. Brothers for dumb podcast.

0: to say, the apostle. 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
1: We are saying, how did you buy a baby? Timothy, you say, a brand new career. And you know, by your team. Yamasum, I am a great. But grace, you know, and you know. Grace in the Adam.
0: Team, grace! 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Another one. Grace! Another one. Grace! Another one. Grace!
1: Nase nipa na mu enye nipa nyina na enipa ukaso obia na ene da na obia na eware no
2: 1 6 they can tide you in the realms of the spirit. 1 6 they can possess you.
1: Utiye ne ijana edan omutu dum janu o
0: fe Minim to be a woman sabri. And a minim baby would do sabri. But I am telling you.
3: Yes, Lord.
0: God is giving you another chance.
3: Yes.
1: Okay, now me send me picture with him.
3: Yes.
1: What you say? Make us a metam for my ninja. I'm a fiasse and a swan. When you won't near my way, ya, and ya. My winimra was wrong.
0: A diabo is some slow. And say you never buy a horse. When you come to your senses, devil can never push you. If you can control your mind, you can control all the forces around you. Because our mind is a battlefield. I take it again. If you can control, come back to your senses. Say that Abraham ninya me wa yoko fada bena jadi dogo bi mono bena grace ni yeku man anya say
3: daddy
0: come back to your senses osu ogura me je me me nyina no koe fini papa horo
1: oku disem edugo bi mpre ko say ah
0: daddy yeah
1: edena me papa ni and bible say he came back to his senses.
0: Mama, my word, you're not so
3: far.
0: The moment I will be power, so the devil and that demon can never bully you.
3: Yes.
0: They can never torment you.
3: Yes.
0: They can never destroy you. No one in my house. Sad, don't guess you be home. Come back, come back.
3: Yes.
0: Come back. What a boy.
1: I want this in your main fan, sister. I was saying, see, you buy a one thing. You're my temu. Now, no coming from. So no jan ye begun imbo
0: obo de betew ye jan go bon wa ye krado because your person do ye mo ono nya nya yi enti nya mi onyao
3: onyao
0: ma woni ma ho
3: so yes so
0: yes for the free blood ye ni
3: Jesus
0: for the to be ni
3: Jesus
0: free wa
3: yes
0: come over wa
3: ha
0: and come surrender your life to him and on a great criminal

0: 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That from Radim Abu Radim Israel. 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A Radim Bome or Dumfo. 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Barukum Bakun Nimianda Diata. Everybody will be mobile. Everybody will be mobile. And tell me if you want to win through. Me, I will be mobile. And the people will be mobile. And the God of mercy. A woman brought down coupon. Obey who, mobile, sir? Before the who, mobile.
1: Yes, sir.
0: Yame on some mountain. Come back to him. Repent. Come back to him. Ye kaninyu man. I remember quotation. I say ye kaninyu man. Revelation 2 verse 5. I say minimum bread or how. 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
0: Now listen. 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To the Dimijan in the Jesus, Madumijan in the Jesus. The Jenna head to one. The Jenna who are in the soup of me. To the Diman in the To the Santum, you have. 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What a mother. And there a fire. We see your grace will be restored.
2: Yes, Lord.

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And bless you, be a man. 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

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And the other between the Nimbiana, a bloody abbey. Be a new one ready to be there. Impossibility be a new one. I want the book. Be a ready to me. I thought there'd be an eye check. I can't walk. I on you to near again. I check your cooler bebem. I check that day a bebem. I'm married soon. A bebem with papa. Now, sweet, the advance you have ready to conclude your job. Sumia at Tosun Nomino, Aquaria, yeah. And where do you have your Niama? Yes, you have to do Niamagum. You're ready to meet me, I can say. I don't want all 6 months in here. To be here, I told you to catch the Jesus. Send a new me, Econo. Minimum, I told you, I brought a boom. Minimum, the air cost.

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Then the Baba Kufone, when you know, you come from the eye. It's me about buying mood. Ready, my man, asshole. Bishop Edusen. I saw any baby. I'm going to go to the church. I'm going to go to the church. I'm going to go to the church. I'm going to go to the church. I'm going to go to the church. I'm going to go to the church. I'm going to go to the church. I'm going to go to the church. I'm going to go to the church. I'm going to go to the church. I'm going to go to the church. I'm going to go to the church. I'm going to go to the church. I'm going to go to the church. I'm going to go to the church. I'm going to go to the church. I'm going to go to the church. I'm going to go to the church. I'm going to go to the church. I'm going to go to the church. I'm going to go to the church. I'm going to go to the church. I'm going to go to the church. I'm going to go to the church. I'm going to go to the church. I'm going to go to the church. I'm going to go to the church. I'm going to go to the church. I'm going to go to the church. I'm going to go to the church. I'm going to go to the church. I'm going to go to the church. I'm going to go to the church. I'm going to go to the church. I'm going to go to the church. I'm going to go to the church. I'm going to go to the church. I'm going to go to the church. I'm going

0: any ye na the account at the TV and social. I do YouTube. Because a grow.
1: Be a bit of a silence one for much and a brown. I said, if I did a bit of a silence one for much and a brown. I said, if I did a bit of a silence one for much and a brown. I said, if I did a bit of a silence one for much and a brown. I said, if I did a bit of a silence one for much and a brown. I said, if I did a bit of a silence one for much and a brown. I said, if I did a bit of a silence one for much and a brown. I said, if I did a bit of a silence one for much and a brown. I said, if I did a bit of a silence one for much and a brown. I said, if I did a bit of a silence one for much and a brown. I said, if I did a bit of a silence one for much and a brown. I said, if I did a bit of a silence one for much and a brown. I said, if I did a bit of a silence one for much and a brown. I said, if I did a bit of a silence one for much and a brown. I said, if I did a bit of a silence one for much and a brown. I said, if I did a bit of a silence one for much and a brown. I said, if I did a bit of a silence one for much and a brown. I said, if I did a bit of a silence one for much and a brown. I said, if

Aceapta numai sex, ha? 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Chapter number 6. 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Maybe you do know life are you too serious? When life becomes critical, you have to be radical. So we catch them, say, yo, mwa. Yes, here you woman, you know. People will use you to achieve their aim. And then what was she we? What she a friend? They vote solo. Because when you said that, I go away. But when you mean I'm here, you know, you better turn the sicker. You better confess the girl. And someone when you get ding. What do you put a panic? Kikro. What in your mention I say? What me when you walk on the square? What kind of crowd was sent to

0: 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We pay you for an area for him. 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One not assume you won't learn of our companies. Bishop, I've been more on Gaza. 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
1: Na Jericho die na watu. 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
0: Ozi friend say Israel for nanti.
1: Israel for
0: Israel for Ninti.
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0: Watum.
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1: Israel for Nim.
0: Israel for Nim. Brafono dear. Was Israel for Ninti? Because of the Israelites. Apostle said the Obi Nyerin.
1: Obi Nfrim.
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1: Obi Esunkum.
0: Obi Esunkum.
1: The radical church Joshua said. Me di Jericho ene ne hini ene na kofu wano masa wansa.
0: Oh my God,
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1: 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Now, so for himself to Benton. Now, as I was saying, Osebo Abenua, now Motte to Benton, and near a mining in a Inguru Emusikas, the Kuru Fasu, Abashi from Tim Tim, the man and Fro and Coven in him.
0: Apostle, Namishila, Papa, you are King Kamini Jopa. First one about to form said a thing. A first one be a de wabra bono. About to form said a thing. And now na jui. Ayo kinkum. Hey, digging your chow sika mwejia. Empece be. About to form said a thing. Bishop, you wish you have one for crying. About to form said a thing. Sit on your umpire here and pound cross up. A better form said, Kim.
2: What is that
0: mouth? You can hear cross up. You put me Trasian,
2: what is that name?
0: No, I am not doing that. For 2 years, you'll be so sad. Oh, man, you see me. I said, Jericho, pound the day I had in. If you're bad of him. And you know, if you are pulling the head, you are local.
2: Jesus, Eric, someone
0: was here. Ready, come on. You're missing out. And you want to cross a photo. Tonight, a problem what one? Hey, a problem what one? A problem at all. A better form said,
1: Tim.
0: Na ya ele ya bromechi na the bishop o we fie bi mu a e fie nu ni mi mu anye ding ya to pum ti ni pe gudem ni pa aye lonely sister bi ti mi wa ye lonely ma me be frem no kan se me ba
2: ke
0: 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Now so to me got them. Because I was in my film on Temuha. Yes. When I'm in the Babanko. And now we are so Christo Dinamo. Ankunama Bravo Biara. Your term. Your term. Your term. Your term. Your term. Your term. Your things are very hard. Yeah, yeah, me, yeah, me, so was it? We're being caught. We're being mad. Hey! I am a man for so I know you can say. We're being caught, we're being bad. If you want your thing, yes, we're being to me too kind. We're being to me worry. Bin to me, ye ye, Utiam is hammering. If you know your thing, nobody goes and nobody comes. Come on, tonight I'm an enemy. A man is happy. You're a diacon above you. A shira above you on it. You're a diacon above. We yes, you Christ to the world. Jeff Wanity! A day! Is that for you, Jamo? I woke up. That's a Jericho 40, eh? Is that for Concancro for Mudicano? Almost a Yamma Monfaha. Where you come before? Also, almost a coin soon, Marcos in Mukuro ideas. Somebody affairs with Chaho. From the gate at Tuano, from my Asra for the Jage Nassau, and the Atumi Abram Braman, the Nadia Bram Braman, and the Consum Consua Bram Braman will be in Conubim Abrabono Aye in Kobesi, the Bian Cosu. I sit down and no fruit beer and put you. Then you want Nania Dika Kanabeka said, we are managing. Things are very high. I'm not for any bravo. So be tiffin one. Not Bonnie and Woody. Thank you, my brother. I'm a person, me catch it on. If you are your dean, Dodo, but Brabo, I am no Dodo, but Brabo, I am dean, Dodo, but Brabo, be a new one, Kosoa. Tonight is going to change. I say, my mamma, quiet mamma, for Kurumoa. Match no movie, be a mobile. That's what. When you call for the Muncha Kurumusia. 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It just go round. Wow, we crack trumpet. 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We fa apamada kanon shonka ho. And go round the city. First day, second day, third day. What's in nansong? And that a tosun song dear. And your mum call round. 7 times. 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I'm sent to torment you. 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A first one a better from say team.
1: One thing of hearing the word of God, and another thing is to practice it. But a net. Any accountability I do better for me. We do so. Joshua says, "Yes, I may." Because this is not our destination. 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We may cancel on the same. We be a coincidence. 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

0: And near my very important, and near my sicanosica, bring in your money, dear. 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None you hear no radi at the bema. 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A ready man, yes, Sika, who won't be that? A ready man, can Sika, who won't be that? A ready man, say, check, I won't be that. A ready man, sit there, I won't be that. A ready man, talk, I won't be that. A ready man, be a quiet man, ma. Ready mount to Quanko yourself and any now. A yo Pierra. Ready ever mount. Ready ever bamboos and go fantos. And I don't know. And Cosun Yakasi. I rest my case. No more the best any test message and WhatsApp. And the other video is 024-3368. 1-4-5 0-2-4 3-3-6-8-1-4-5 0-2-4-6-6-8-8-8-7-7 0-2-4-6-6-8-8-8-7-7 na near so the fidiesu, Ninko Fire said, Bishop,
1: yeah, Aradinsha Nassus. Maybe I will wait to be at Joshua chapter 6. And I know me, yeah, King Ken. Now, I dare about choir, ya, our Brabu, sir, a coin be a mouth. Now, obi a sea, a coin, sir, or mount to me. Opportunity to me bow be a bravo, it's a chance. But a choir of a fashion now will to me a woman and an ayati abaco. Where is our four abaco sama? Jericho ya babia, near my wurua, SEC. Yaria wurua ecosu, ye dia wurua ecosu. Nanso one and not upon a four and near my head. Babo Sabre and Yame Pesso do a jeer a budget cocoon. Nipam, you know, I was Suma Womus Womu cocoon, Joshua Nicolab Swamu cocoon. No more yet, I defoe our control of mine. Menoka say, Obi Awa, opportunity a basset when ya a boar for Homo Bababuan. But Obi to be Jenna Kwame Kacha and Sesame Powi, and one of Quine. Obi to me, Ed will be to Nakuma Proso, say, Mayan and Tom Mayan and Toye. Obi so to me, say, Di Palo, Onimunukuro, but our best send what's running because for your opposition. Satan offered me a Sayani. The Bible said, the Jericho first showed the Yatum, and yet to a Yatumuketo, Yasai Abrahamano Akam.
0: Jeb case no worse.
1: Now, Abasa, and son, we need the idea of Brahman, and son, what will be a don? Now, I am a super.
0: Crowd was such
1: a son, the Palo Cassias are to it.
0: The petty.
1: And the Israel for Bayer de Akum Akoforma said here. Abiam no case soon, son, what Brabayo. Nipper who saw your fep, oh, your fep. Now, your local soon. Men o ka say the word this year be ma bia anse o pekran kan chos o do pass one o be bobra abrantia bia so nse o pen kan chos o no be bobra anase wo nse o asumasi meni ne be ye adwuma adentia ya to susu ya bram
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1: We hear direction. 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We hear crophobe brabe mo ideas.
0: That's right.
1: Mobile directo, we have a wow, we say you have a wow, Utuana Moha, a wow. You need a people, only just ordinary people, but people, Omukita ideas, and a bit of my wow. First one, the Kalabaya Yatupur, Yame Katira won't say. No more, what the Anamukurun, who need a insulation. Any bad too much in Munuamuni and Tusanamo is a direction. It's what they are starting and walk on Tassas in the Wussy Dine. We start here and walk up to my bin away a day and away. We start here will be a company, company no next partner conform. You need a direction from God. So, me, you say, me to an amo farming, you say, because obit me the Ekasegu Paloxo and Loko Paloco to Paloco the church of the Co Germany, Eco Hamburg. Now, Apostle, my friend Apostle Jean, Apostle Bona, and a demi call. Better prayer. 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Now, Uduruwa, Omo Habobi, and Suduo, now, and Suoluson. I say, Polokwa, yet two, we are singing now. Obia Wako Hambo, our Kosa Habo, in Masamamike. 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
1: 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And to be called Polo Colossal woman brain when the pictures in our.
0: We have it.
1: And to honor what we are woman to be one of you. When there was a sad now, why and one lock on the wounds.
0: On one Gasani Okoye,
1: on one Okoye, or never banning me and Roma Conoma Casabusu. That what to consume.
0: Only on his one Okoye,
1: Omuduado. What would you do to be in to me
0: and my covenant?
1: So when you say, I did now one more yen, and your covenant, a lock woman into me, me a quamo. And to me, no case of a was son and a brabo oy. To go on one lock on who soon soon. And the Pubian to me a day, and Menoka so be no be a DC, action in Moja, and the Moja Tafrin in Moja. 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
1: 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You need direction from God. You need direction. We hear Joshua and Caleb for do our brabo. I bet to me a break his hand in a few abramos. Bible said, I'm a child who see a year, you know. I found Crofon and Miani and Crofua, no get a warning. And Crofon won't be there. And the Joshua do me a day, the child who see a Bible said, I'm a call runs on the child who see a year, you know. I found a sebo or sebo no, a gina, I'm a two mea. And the break yard. And a papa be a war, and a jibber be a wood yammy beer. Some over sorry wabra bomoa. Some over sorry womp a bomoa. Some over sorry awanyamiana moon to a moa. Some over sorry ya. Medofo, a dear beera, a sen, a messiah arresto.
2: Amen.
1: I would have been a beer. Ya two abra bom. Me kasa to abrabos already me kwama already me don ma already obie bi na enye man starting the day enye yi obo wa won na ye juma sa ni pan na lo ku osunsu because o furo juma na wo ye na ye ni ya ono na ko lo ku osunsu obo wa me no kasa se se ya o adie bi a wo ye no ye rituals etia ona dwin oda wona o kita se die kita carry sa odi ku from be bompa yesa. Would have been in the front preoccupation. Now, be a quiet for mom. But of Yargy Pierre, the Atosua, a man, the Winyan, who didn't call some man, and would have been so preoccupied. Now, one saw Yari, and open your beer store and another mouth, your beer company and another mouth, and open your beer jum and another mouth, and open your beer warrior, and
2: tough
1: beer, you do Kia Kosha, and tossro any one the amount, in the name of Jesus, I would have the demo, the connector, the demo, I want yes, so denimo, yes, I know what the other mouth, I want yes, so denimo, yes, I know what the mouth, oh, yeah, to our wood, yes, what my own word, what the Kina Kosha. Where the king of Kosemusia, where the king of Kosensu, by tender by fire, your commander, what the amount, I watch Jesus in the name of your commander, Kishano, I would have the man Sanka, I watch Jesus Christ in them. Osorom wow. Oh, you should be. Amen.
2: Amen. 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

0: be a good bar. So then for so now, you're broke. Watch up at me on Facebook, Reverend George Prince Akwanda. Nafi, you bet me, I send me text message and a WhatsApp. I want no man, no soul. 024-336-8145. And a 024-666-888-77. Every mark one chilling a
1: And I didn't want to be free. 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
0: hold on, Moko.
1: And so when it's the one Bosch as I said, so. And I do your best at that, I will say, wouldn't see your brim when she ran. Now, and ya and Tokwan and a walk up when she let me and your media mono on the good day tree. 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
0: Okay.
1: What? 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What's the menu? Can say if you can't have a
0: person
1: in the day. 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What about 5 o'clock?
0: No, Nimbo be a day.
1: No, Nimbo be a day. 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
0: Nimbo be a day. Nimbo
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0: Na lo kuru susu. 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
0: Ma ma.
2: Na lo
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1: Ana jadi bi era loki.
0: Ah Jesus.
1: Business na loki. 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And then everybody will be
0: Amen.
1: Or see Israel and see Yabremano. It is a young funny say, yeah, Israel. Let us be free. That's so glad the Bacassana Oh, everybody Biara. There was Biara. There I see Israel in tea. Now I brema no. Now I brema no. 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Amen.
0: Amen. So Abrabo boti awa. Adesanya. okay, I say. Now, man, I better would have it. Utafa. See, the next year, you are open. But, brother, I'm here. If I don't watch the Lamu here, crack at all, yen in the aircon. Here, Fitani, Mukokoni, Kolabakuda, your friend Indigo. And then there are two crowd, they only will be a Indigo, Koya Colano. Oh, here, Indigo.
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1: sia ya ho sia ya pe
0: afi wo no eye den
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1: as
0: anka dan no anka wo no adwiri gu ho a eno kura be san be another popo because Bible say omo wo no
1: esotre
0: 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But
1: Obi
0: in passo. 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
1: Hello, Nene.
0: Nene go. 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
1: Jimmy, amwa.
0: Huh?
1: Can't in the good the bed is.
0: The bed is so. 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
0: Matura tu. Abraham passport. Media 200.
1: Media
0: 200. Echa me document. 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
1: document.
0: Echa me document. Echa me document. Echa me document. Echa me document. Echa me document. Echa me document. Echa me document.
1: Echa
0: me document.
1: Echa
0: me document.
1: Echa
0: me document. 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
1: Echa
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0: Joshua 6:19. 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
1: Bible say, or to name a hodia, a boni, and no me also, and you almost say, now for deeper walk, morning in Omonsa Omina, only rehab, pa, or savvy spice, no, but see canoe gold, no, brass iron. 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Sanya, when you know your audience, the one in Jurigua, it was on Saka. But one hour, the Radiwa Pamano, one hour, Nabeka, and to Minim, your day after the body. Sia, direction, no. Near Udi after the body. Now Udi is a Sasa, near Mawi. This is how we shit away.
0: Those
1: are one in Jurugu. And also, Kurano, but me say a phone, so what me the phone out to near Ato, who document in Swan our paper, and so say, yes, the council, who bet media, I at all. But Momodia say, and Mobay Drew, Momodia say, and Bay Drew, Uji handed the Bissau, the Virginia Marcus here, and you were 200, 350, the Bia, or Bia, near Mompire. He's calling them fast near Mumbai. Near Mumbai. Kasa we yes should him.
2: We yes should
1: him. We have been worried. This kind of thing is very sad. Kasa we yes should him.
2: We yes should him.
1: Kasa we yes should him.
2: We yes should him.
1: And I may bomb pay.
2: And I may bomb pay.
1: Everybody. I said ye biara.
2: I said ye biara.
1: Any should ye biara.
2: Any should ye biara.
1: Sepuni biara.
2: Sepuni biara.
1: Ebeba menche.
2: Ebeba menche.
1: Wafu biara.
2: Wafu biara.
1: Ebeba menche.
2: Ebeba menche.
1: Mafori boy.
2: Mafori boy.
1: Mafori boy inti.
2: Mafori boy inti.
1: Mafori boy inti.
2: Mafori boy inti.
1: Everybody.
2: Everybody.
1: Everybody.
2: Everybody.
1: Yes akwano.
2: Yes akwano.
1: Yes akwano.
2: Yes akwano.
1: Bra for the ball.
2: Bra for the ball.
1: Eto muchi.
2: Eto muchi.
1: Never do shira.
2: Never do shira.
1: Aproni bi.
2: Aproni bi.
1: Aproni bi.
2: Aproni bi.
1: Akwento aproni bi.
2: Akwento aproni bi.
1: Everybody me yamera.
2: Everybody me yamera.
1: Me dia dance.
2: Me dia dance.
1: Me pejai.
2: Me pejai.
1: Everybody do dimo.
2: Everybody
1: do dimo. Everybody kasa.
2: Everybody
1: kasa.
2: Everybody kasa.
1: Everybody kasa.
2: For the boy
1: iti.
2: For the boy.
1: Mankuni mdi.
2: Mankuni mdi.
1: Anya me chafa.
2: Anya me chafa.
1: Me dia dance.
2: Me dia dance.
1: Me dia dance.
2: Me dia dance.
1: We yes should do.
2: We yes should
1: do. We yes should do.
2: We yes should
1: do. We yes should do.
2: We yes should
1: do. Bompa esi mafa.
2: Everybody bompa ya.
1: Bompa
2: wo Jesus. Bompa esi demo.
1: Bompa.
2: Ya tenu.
1: Suma sika.
2: Suma sika.
1: Oh yes. Suma sika.
2: Demo nti yes.
1: Suma dollars.
2: Suma.
1: Everybody
2: wa samse.
1: Why no one mo review why she.
2: Topa topa.
1: Everybody
2: tell me no nyam wo.
1: Everybody. Ya di sini yam pa bo
2: sa.
1: Everybody. Ya lu kura so. Is that so my Israel for omo fasa dia.
2: Omo
1: fasa dia.
2: Sika
1: foko.
2: Everybody.
1: Ya prene ni. Jesus.
0: Amen.
2: Amen.
1: Radianti.
0: Yes.
1: And our own Israel.
3: Yes, Lord.
1: Yenti na abo shika. 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

0: ni fifi ni nyina celebrate no my so se si ya 024 proper seed no send 024 033 68 1 4 5 1 4 5 Second number is 024 66 88 88 77 77 024 024 66 66 88 88 77 77 Dear Babani, a George and Panda. Now, meaning saying, I'm a century, a busy, now obedient dance here. You any papa could mean, no, yes, sir. Now, you are bomb pie, mamma, na a feino. Mene, my doffy, and you shrink common. If you shrink common, we are not fee. Yes, sorry for the issue. Now, maybe a timer for an internal. But your line, I made it more for seed line. My friend also. 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Oh, dear, but I come, just offer 024-336-8145 and 024-668-8877. My friend also, the other friend also 0302 216 566 0302 216 566 0302 216 566 0302 216 566 0302 216 566 0302 216 566 0302 216 566 0302 216 566 0302 216 566 0302 216 566 0302 216 566 0302 216 566 0302 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
1: I do say
0: Obon Payama. Abba, so for the same battle of
2: you, sir, already a modding amount, sir, already to me amount. Maybe a dawa kuma proso, already a young famo, on Pedja will soon soon, on Pedja will seek us some, on Pedja will juma, and with Jesus, demo. Amen.
0: Amen.
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0: Me pacho, Adumunkawo. 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
2: Amen. 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
3: That's
2: all Afrofi. 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Everybody made a bomb pie. Edo Wabawa, a shawansa. Everybody made a sila, what domino, shida, edemano. With a bomb pie, say, a premium, what to be ano. Rade beatum. 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Near the case. With Jesus Christ, dinamo. 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Yeshua said, usene usid no. 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
3: Esam
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3: Bishop,
2: me kaza shi tena 25. Yo, Bishop, I'm born for you. Mr. Nani edawa kuma prosubia anya mau. 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Amen. 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You are about to remember the infant of Femi. I
3: think
2: the Casafrica. You, Casua, digging. 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
4: Ready, I was say, what do mean to your jaw, Besha, when, sir? I did be a sinu crying. I dear a king can and I say, I ma will be a brabo and co speed. Your bomb pious a man in Jingu, not in Shribiera Yanadiano. My name Kofana, dear, Elwood Cheese, as a name. Amen.
2: Let's just say someone who said when you're double, you know what bomb pie pa. And so my friend who suits Tinan Cassa, who owns any seed, you know. But my dear, so be sending, and we hear papa. Seed in this old senior, Udi Nebeba, Unoma Emba. Me hear Unoma no reference, maybe a reference in one who are trying to find for na maybe also it's me. Aya, so our man on it, baby, O T, and be a send a good seed. 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
5: Yes sir.
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2: Sure.
5: 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What the answer will be to books now to be seen at the end? A opportunity. I got few people. Na a quino, Kimuato, Bra, Ofre, Menama Noa, Bedova administrators, and Moment to my boy. A be so person your ordination. Now by your software, so ordination will be Bua, Uhumia, Yababua, na a umbra nanya medias, Adomian. 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Menka for the last one. 0-2-4-3 watch your 4 watch your 6 in here 2 watch your 6 2 4 3 already shirao wantine nemu shirao amen
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6: Amen. 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Afe cross over. Minuya Isaac Awasu. God bless you so much. 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Yami Shrawa. Antisawa. And this hour, happy birthday, Uncle and Famao. And this hour, our Reggie Manuel. God bless you. No man, Uncle. I mean, shit out, shit out, shit out, shit out, no shit out. God bless you. 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Akra.

Pelsha, maybe I will be at a drum 106.3 FM to any way. Say your friend, Rade Kasa. Your friend say Rade Kasa. I program just say, Busia, you want to me and BBS, say, Uti. I said, I'm a Brabu, which I said, Rade Kasa. Program was, we know, baby, Pia, I would maybe have a Tibiano. Yes, yes, yeah. Yes, yes, yeah. Yes, yes, yeah. All right. And the other one, it's your papa, papa, papa, papa, papa, papa. Also for Livingston, which you are. All right. I had 106.3 FM, Rade Kasa, my dear, soon I was young with tea. Hey, dear, my dear, the bro. Hey, if you're a man, you know me, and a 1 hour program. I was from the India for Renta. See, I say, Rade Kasa. Rade Kasa. My dear, no, I say, Rade Kasa. Hey, I will for free, more fap him, no, so pan, and say, where your brother is rough for so many years, Uncle Pong, a mountain in it, no more, and Jim Kugo, my brother, Bumwa, and yesterday near my corner, and Koye Vamomo, and Tina Umqua, Josso, Umbetin, Uncle Pony. Ah, I mean, Shas, yes, sir, Obekasa, the Yanakasa, so Monte. And the Bible said, now, Bantia, friend of Samuel. Sabre no ocean in Fiapa, Winnia, Novata, when you bay a day in between, baby 12:15, and what does for the demo? And they win ye be. They win ye be. Win ye be. Say, a Christian Ipa, I was say, Madame the Hound, my two then, Munama, but that's for demo. What else for demo? Say what the Hoko Bible said was soon. So I was going to say, maybe I will say, well, Coco Sisia, sorrow. Or he packed Kanye and Munia, dear. A dear Kanye, Kanye, no, Yami Kanye, Kanye Kong Kong, the holy light. And now, when you had the opportunity to save the teams, when your opportunity to save the, and now, or no, no, no, no, no, I'll be papa, and yeah, you know, sir, but I would doubt no. And trust him, say. There are other young men too that were there. Also, dear. I'm glad I'm by a soft one to own the Omachon Funa Tonkum. Yeah, woman dear, Castle for dear dear, and straightforward. That's why my brother born in Usubana and Fanny. The Bible say, Yankupon shall see, say, Oh, but you come for now, Sunny, a bunny manso, and Oma Bejuma. Cohesive in mind, and the old Kumi and Hutani, a dear woman, a hano. The Bible say, Oh, shall see it now. A buy, or buy them. Oba baby, I'm not upon that car, no, I walk. 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Me papa will fee come up. If a hill country, Ephraim, Rafferdin, or baby da, baby papa da, say, I find a papa more than the house of God. I find a papa more than the house of God. As when you be Casa, no Casa Sofu, and I call some basso and I saw Casa Membrano, and I be serious. Be became our permission. I say, apart from so so no Sofu Casa, and as apart from so so castle, a dear bim, and now continue, I mean, a dear bim pane, and you're more serious. 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We must have planted that. 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

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It's available on our music platform. 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

This is produced by Kwamino Music Studio. 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I watch you kwesi ade. Mami huwa sorry. 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Sorry, be diako temple. Bra, na besrame. 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

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and to Adam FM. So, Mama Sophia, Bimpong, God bless you. Nyame Anka Onsa. 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Reverend Stevens, Michia Onwai. Reverend Stevens. Ajikum. Aba. I am not going to be able to do this. I am not going to be able to do this. I am not going to be able to do this. I am

I'm Van Chairman, Bishop of the Tehusan Sand, I'm Van Chairman, the moderator of the General Assembly, right, Reverend Abraham, and now Papa Kwachi, Papa, I'm going to be in council, I'm going to be in Papa, Abuaji, Dankwa, David, the clerk of the General Assembly, Papa David, Abuaji, Dankwa, I'm going to be in council.

Farage is the one that I and my own Farage is never away. And this one, boom, we are sure. Masa kwenye yu na madazi na bicho muna ifadazi yu mwusha mai because ana zi ana yede tanka kaya yede na send me on Facebook, you can bring maybe somebody celebrating his or her birthday, you can just send it here and then you mention God will bless you. Yeah, that's right. This will be an hour. We be a yes, a yindi be with him. But so I maybe still say, I will be a man, but I know I am not watching. Now, may I do my busimi a year and I across international. Uba across and maybe be and do maybe like a car cross the papa. If you know about all your bass, I saw them into or see, I mean, fast stylish is so encounter stylish. They go into Yama. There's in America, we be a very come out. Maybe come up a weird missa to the old year, the fans are the moon, Mr. Messiah, for example. It is the key, my year in the Bamcho, my estromas, the mayor Duma. And if you say, the week, and they say, you know, do so, they are called. Across, maybe a singing and a calling good channel. I am a baby, I will be our Ghana, which baby, I'm in good yamba, India, near the floor, maybe like a gongo crying, papa. Nanny may be crying across a lot of Africa and say, between and catch it into a quaby hunu. Mancasa could be in Ivoco, Niacoboa, Tim and Messina, Ivoco, Niacoboa, my Uviacama, Tim Boucher, Mr. Mam. Once again, let's go and help our dear sister, maybe Yami and Kaun, Omosika. I'm a musica. I'm going to find your art room. Now, what may see what I ye, Name Inchra, Eva, Kakuma to you, and all. 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

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I'm a Victoria. Across sorry, one of Kaneshi. Big fish, yeah. Big fish. 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I don't know how to Michao. But they have been named Michao. CFC, when you're not Michao. 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

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Dead Radiasi. 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

0: do be an answer of my boo, yes, it empire my baba with them all, we am all. But let me encourage you this morning. I'm reading from Joshua chapter 21, verse 44 to 45. Joshua chapter 21, 44 to 45. The Lord gave them rest from all conflict on every side, in accordance with everything that he had sworn to their fathers. And not one of all their enemies stood before them in the battle. The Lord handed them all over their enemies to them. Wow. The Lord handed over all their enemies to them. And they would never want to find an answer.
1: Yes, Jim,
0: that be one to amba. One man, sorry. Bible near Kenya, and so with me just an idea. You see? And the Lord handed over all their enemies to them. When you never want to find an answer.
1: Amen.
0: Shila, when you never want to find an answer.
2: Amen.
0: When you never want to find an answer.
2: Amen.
1: Yes, Jim.
0: The Lord gave them rest from conflict. Eh? When Yamima Mohome, another version say, eh? God gave them rest run about. Rest

0: 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Okay. 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God give them rest run about. Do you understand rest run about? Another word for the rest is victory. May God give you victory. When you go left, victory. Right, victory.
1: Amen.
0: Forward, victory.
1: Amen.
0: Backwards, victory.
1: Amen.
0: Rest, run about.
1: Amen.
0: This morning, may you receive.
1: I receive.
0: Rest,
1: it.
0: Run about.
1: I receive it.
0: Onyama mohumi afam biya, baby of Fabia. Onyama mohumi. When your pastor be out of the other home, no young could be. What's all to hand in the yacht? What's all to cry? No, what to cry? The way you be on, and the baby show and come with yesterday. May God grant you rest run about, rest run about, rest run about, rest run about, baby be on.
1: Yes, Lord.
0: Omania rest,
1: yes, Lord.
0: What do you want to rest?
1: Yes, Lord.
0: Ukrainia rest,
1: yes, Lord.
0: Ukrainia rest,
1: yes, Lord.
0: Omania rest,
1: yes, Lord.
0: Omania rest,
1: yes, Lord.
0: What do you want to rest?
1: Yes, Lord.
0: Baby be on.
1: Yes, Lord.
0: Yesterday,
1: yes, Lord.
0: Yesterday,
1: yes, Lord.
0: When you're me,
1: yes.
0: I'm going to ask you, dear.
1: Yes,
0: dear.
1: Oh, yes, dear.
0: Come, baby. Baby, let me be on.
1: Oh, yes,
0: dear.
1: Oh, yes,
0: dear. Come on, time for. And yesterday,
1: Amen.
0: Oh my God. Who did you call? I'm on your rest run about. Rest run about. Baby bia. Baby bia. Rest run about. Every one of us, we never mind rest run about. What better do? I just want to make a grand son. Obesity, my pet. I must say to you. I tell you, in the midst of our errors, we are not cataying so. That's the enemy God said, "Never enemy God." So we are cataying so. So one day, we are making our home. We are making our home. And we are going to be there. We are calling here, baby. We are sorry, call. We are tired, tired, tired. We are falling, falling, falling. We finish our man. We force our way in. I make catch that we say, "I can tell you how." But I bring this one, when you have a bomb. Whenever I was driving on the corner of the year, because not one of the good promises which the Lord had spoken to the house of Israel failed. All had come to pass. Tibio. Not one of the good promises which the Lord had spoken to the house of Israel failed. All had come to pass. Na in samba akukura niwa anyame kaye Moshe ba akukura no anyame she Israel for na amem ninyina ebem not one failed ninyina ebem anapai di jamia kafa ahumbiara me se ebebe wansan wawu
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0: bosha nyame she ne ma promise of the man and man Bible say akokura antofom me nyina ba mu
2: Jesus
0: me nyina ba mu
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0: 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Nyame wo ho sister na ne waka fa wo hu biara no ebebem ewo Jesus Christ name Francis Francis of a good morning God bless you for the good way God bless you too be born and say watching you live from Atum Nyame Israel Francis is so asamo bi o say hello good morning Nyame Israel mo wo chocho ba ni Nyame Israel mo o bi tun de so Francis wa o say good things to Sister Frida of Christ family, God bless you, yo, Frida. Sophia Chow, I say thank you for how far he has brought us. Yes, thank the Lord. And everyone hate me, and God is say, God of war. I say thank you, Jesus. Thank you, Jesus. Francisca Akia Bachoa, I say thank you for thank God for the gift of breath and the family. God bless you. David Udidewa Baba said, Lord, thank you for another weekend. We are grateful. Set a time, okay, oh Lord, over our months. 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Okay, God bless you. 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If you see, Nina make the inside for Nina, Bakukla Antofom, Nina Ebemu. 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
3: obi ya soft or comfort soft o pa na o no aba tv so na ndi ni message on ka wo so pichi bia na o tu wi sey
0: you can have a message but you don't have the platform.
3: You don't have money to buy cameras. You don't have the platform, Papa.
2: I know,
3: that's a word.
2: Yes.
0: You don't have the platform. Mm. No puppet for you. Merci, Sika.
3: Jesus.
0: Sika. And I know they call your papa, Nini, and Pimp, and Nini, Dr. Ennis, and Police upon the birthday. And the NFSA. Sika. May God grant you rest runabout.
3: Amen.
0: Sikasam. The junction on the national, a yinama, or a sweet children, or no son of the enemy, to whom baby our boy. So I'm on the new one, shame a mini pebino and buanoa. I am telling you, Baba, you are about 70% of them who could form Namo Mojmaya, Umbijabra or Bonnebo. Umbijabra or Bonnebo, I'm telling you, about 70% of them,
3: yes.
0: Mumbabinsa, Mojmanomone, Samunayana. But I tell you, dear, I want to say, maybe pay a name I saw ye. That I would talk out to Mimi Nokasa, would take her, wouldn't just have to my own today. Watch you,
3: only rest.
0: Watch you. No, but I think, Missa, William Yamidashim, now, Yamama, I 10,000, plus a man, 1,000 Ghana, and also Kubum Missia. I want you. Watch you. 9,000 pounds, 1,000 a day. Oh, and you know, I dare we are, but the Israel Brono, none was out my own yet. But I say, I want you, a bunny. Okay, some of you say, now bunny him, Puma, and tra or tinny chefasso, now tinny antonensa, and so a wim bunny him, Puma. And some of them to fast now. Chinini and Tenensa and so I am telling you, maybe I may yaman or some baby. It is a what you are. Am I your name? I said, away. It's on a prayer bomb price of a day. My own homie. My own homie. Sika Samo homie.
2: Oh, yes, you dim.
0: Tell me a choir, Sabiana Coche, Nanami Cope, Zanqua, police officer, and call them a court and say, now Shankola. I yarry. Oh, my man, when you may be no, obviously, Pesa, my mother was what 30 days. Bosumbaco, on cleaning who sweat. Because we never be over that. A colander, never be a man on that. No, my man, and come. How can you get rest?
3: Papa, are you crow? Can you say so? You're able to walk bomb fire, Baba, when you scalp hospital, Papa.
0: If you want, Kauko,
3: Kauwato.
0: If you want, Kauko, because what I told you, Miss Oko said, Lumpa, pharmacy sent me show anymore. No, be said, Miss question, Missa. Oh, my saying, Tobia Kodota, more besides, oh, my saying, or Sibimania, Missa. Back away, so you're the kind of American. Rusi mi no Canada. Ya Rusi mi san so no on a bank manager o Ghana. So come on. Mami che wa bobra. I do not me dey man of back. Ede ade chan of back. Na san so no is of back. Mi san wo wi. I do know you come up. One more, never one thing. Other than that, now stop it. What you now? Yeah, you wait. Oh, God, oh, money is our same. What you say? Okay, and I back away. I was back over. Miss Mary, there is a business who are doing what you know. There is a business I'm not to see. And I 9 o'clock on your jumma. I saw mammy, sir. Okay, and they come with Queen Crook. You better study a mouse. Ah, was a common of some meal in a black and papa, a year, and you made it. And I joke of the mouse. I'm going to say, oh, about Hanajin. Sure, Massa,
4: merci.
0: Merci, I'm part Yamim. I was here, said Yamin Nima. Yeah, but I mean, the nipa homie.
4: Yeah,
0: I like the tree interpretation. Say, when you're my homie, I want from the Bibia. I from the Bibia, never my homie. I'm a pay. Oh, yeah, I'm a homie.
4: Amen. Yes,
0: you do. What did you want, homie?
4: Oh, yes, you do.
0: Yeah, what a bravo, bro.
4: Jesus Christ.
0: Yes, I come on, got it. We are in come on, got it. Ah, I want a bunny. And yet.
5: Now, what that will be 11 days. I pray for everyone who
6: Jesus Christ.
5: Who is listening to me?
6: Jesus.
5: Me all show me now what you mean.
6: Jesus.
5: Everyone me bomb pie what
6: you
5: mean. Me what you care mu.
6: Jesus.
5: Everyone me what you care mu.
6: Jesus.
5: What you bass mu.
6: Jesus.
5: Me yes to
6: me. Yes to me.
5: Everyone me all home here.
6: What yes to
5: me. What yes to me. My home here. What yes to Christ to
6: me.
5: Amen.
6: Amen.
5: Shila, you remember me now before my near babakum. Honestly, Odin birthday, sister Jennifer. 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Ewunyamieja Oba. Once again, happy birthday to you, glorious one. May God be with you. Bye bye. I was here, may you see Nyame Unsha Alice Obogofori Nyame Unsha Papa producer aye Nyame ma nesin mazo aye so for kan e na shira so boy chidom Nyame Unsha Papa many the graphs e din ke se ba kope e me ba ya wo sikeni sika de ohianye ohianya adambo ohianya adambo ohianye o ba cho be se wo ohianye o ahian ko ni adamfo
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2: Me da, no mame akbonza kushanya mechase, awa waplaku. 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Ete mami papa wu iti yesa. Na first nishuna mishuro no. It was then I got that carriage to come beside. I wanted to be with you, radio station back from the side. Or so for who's answer. It's literally, I mean, she said, meet ye, what's them, it's you preaching, more bombire, because here's how much in the moon bombire the same thing. Did you want a medibini, a mucus school in a mammy radio, or say, Fatu, I don't say, it's a don't buy and no new frequency. Now I say, I don't want to say, what's a radio for some catching. And see, me in the station, me show a number, but see, me measure search it. But me also have my chain, daddy. No, my search is a me who. Why was I the chairman who was the son to share the next day? It's a reason I pressure neighbor and two. I'm not sure that I'm search it. And I'm starting to say, me don't say I do my 106.3. For so many years, the story of my chain, the station means changing. It's a machine, one that I ever saw here, the little one, and the little one, the little way to see it teaching. Be a lot of you, baby, be a son of pa. Who be some say, me too, so also for who's answer me say, I want to say, I know, can I hear, but more probably any say, me real hope, says saying, I'll be catching me so to who's answer. To who's answer, honest, I'm a person to who's answer. And it's funny. The big who and the big kids are garbana. If who not name any woman or no, I feel it over here, my downfall. You should make me a woman, me who said, me name me, baby, I do my family. And it's a minimum relationship. And then church, I'll be here. And then I'll cast out you. Almost on Colonel's and I'm said that I want to move that the Wizard and say, stuck in you. Minasoli, I was now found to open one because I'm back with me. I park was assisted ever to station because you're that way in changing. Me, I'm introducing you about my bra boom and bet you preaching. A baby, yeah, on my baby, Crystal.

talk about Jesus throughout the Bible. In Genesis, Jesus Christ is the breath of life. In Exodus, he is the Passover lamb. In Leviticus, he is our high priest. In Numbers, he is a pillar of cloud by day and a pillar of fire by night. In Deuteronomy, he is a prophet like unto Moses. In Joshua, he is the captain of our salvation. In Judges, he is our judge and lawgiver. In Ruth, he is our kinsman redeemer. In 1st and 2nd Samuel, he is our trusted prophet. In Kings and Chronicles, he is our reigning king. In Ezra and Nehemiah, he is the rebuilder of broken down walls in human life. In Esther, he is our Mordecai. In Job, he is our ever-living redeemer. In Psalms, he is our shepherd. In Proverbs and Ecclesiastes, he is our wisdom. In Song of Solomon, he is our loving bridegroom. In Isaiah, he is our prince of peace. In Jeremiah, he is our righteous branch. In Lamentations, he is our weeping prophet. In Ezekiel, he is a wonderful full-faced man. In Daniel, he is the fourth man in life-friendly fairness. In Hosea, he is the faithful husband forever married to the black siders. In Joel, he is the baptizer of Holy Ghost and fire. In Amos, he is our burden bearer. In Obadiah, he is ready to save. In Jonah, he is our great firm missionary. In Micah, he is the messenger of beautiful feet. In Nahum, he is our strength and shield. In Habakkuk, he is God evangelist crying, revive thy ways in the midst of the years. In Zephaniah, he is our savior. In Haggai, he is the restorer of God's lost heritage. In Zechariah, he is the fount and open arm to the house of David for our sins and uncleanness. In Malachi, he is the stone of righteousness rising with healing in his wings. Now in Matthew, Jesus Christ is the King of the Jews. In Mark, he is our servant. In Luke, he is the Son of Man feeling what we feel. In John, he is the Son of God. In Acts, he is the Savior of the world. In 1 Corinthians, he is the rock, the father of his who abide. In 2 Corinthians, he is the triumphant one given victory. In Galatians, he is your liberty to set you free. In Ephesians, he is the head of your church. In Philippians, he is your joy. In Colossians, he is your completeness. In 1 and 2 Thessalonians, he is your hope. In 1 Timothy, it's your faith. In 2 Timothy, it's your stability. In Titus, it's your truth. In Philemon, it's your benefactor. In Hebrews, it's your perfection. In James, it's the power behind your faith. In 1 Peter, it's your example. In 2 Peter, it's your purity. In 1 John, it's your life. In 2 John, it's your pardon. In 3 John, it's your motivation. In Jude, it's the foundation of your faith. And in Revelation, it's our soon coming King. It's the first and last, the beginning and the end. The keeper of space and the creator of all. None can be compared unto his name. He is my Lord, the Lord and our soon coming King. He is the architect of the universe and the manager of it all. He always was, he always is, and he always will be. Unmoved, unchanged, undefeated, uncomparable. This is my Lord. His view that brought us healing. He was pierced in his pain. He was persecuted and brought freedom. He was dead and brought life. He is risen and brings power. He reigns and brings peace. Because Herod couldn't kill him. The Pharisees couldn't confuse him. The Sadducees couldn't silence him. And the people couldn't understand him. Yes, he is alive and he reigns forever. He is the Almighty God, the I am that I am, the Mighty One, the Self-Sufficient One, the Omniscient, the Omnipotent, and the Omnipresent. Holy, righteous, mighty, the only wise God. His ways are right and his word is eternal. And you know what? That name Jesus, he is my Savior, he is my Redeemer, he is my benefactor, he is my protector, he is my peace, he is my joy, he

0: 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And what Jesus Christ said him. Connect us to our destiny and vision, help us so that we can achieve our purpose in life. In Jesus mighty name.
1: Ya kwaso abompaye. Whom catch where Erade say? Sanya Erade asam eka ewo Isaiah chapter 30, the verse number 21. Isaiah chapter 30, the verse number 21. What do you for Isaiah, woman? Obiadro.
0: 30:21. Yeah. Isaiah 30:21. I read.
1: Yeah. 30:21.
0: Good. I say, whether you turn to the right or to the left, your ears will hear a voice behind you saying, this is the way, walk in it.
1: What's he saying?
0: Whether you turn to the right or to the left, your ears will hear a voice behind you saying, this is the way, walk in it.
1: Abusua ya twa empire bonoso. 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This business,
0: Jesus,
1: on your me back, so the right direction,
0: yes, God,
1: can't we right
0: there? Jesus,
1: help us to hear your voice.
0: Amen.
1: Someone thing, I mean, I will be cool, no, I should share.
0: Someone thing, I mean, I
1: will be more, I will be more, and
0: thank you, Jesus.
1: Why crying in here? The right way. Yes. The catch way, rather. Lord, show us the way. Lord, show us the way this morning. Say, crying, I am fast. Be one, no catch way.
0: Every year, so
1: Christ,
0: no demo. I'm ready. What's up, say you better end it be. Oh, I'm ready, boy. In the name of Jesus. In the name of Jesus. And I'm not paying. I'm ready, boy. Lord, we pray to receive divine direction. We pray to receive divine direction. Lord, direct us in all things that we do. In the name of Jesus, divine direction. In the name of Jesus, already say, why are you so? And we are so Christo Dimo, Maragadamoska Pantanabate. In the name of Jesus, yes, God. Jesus.
1: Yes, God. Yes, God. Yes, God. Yes, God. Yes, God. Yes, God. Yes, God. Yes, God. Yes, God. Yes, God. Yes, God. Yes, God. Yes, God. Yes, God. Yes, God. Yes, God. Yes, God. Yes, God. Yes, God. Yes, God. Yes, God. Yes, God. Yes, God. Yes, God. Yes, God. Yes, God. Yes, God. Yes, God. Yes, God. Yes, God. Yes, God. Yes, God. Yes, God. Yes, God. Yes, God. Yes, God. Yes, God. Yes, God. Yes, God. Yes, God. Yes, God. Yes, God. Yes, God. Yes, God. Yes, God. Yes, God. Yes, God. Yes, God. Yes, God. Yes, God. Yes, God. Yes, God. Yes, God. Yes, God. Yes, God. Yes, God. Yes, God. Yes, God. Yes, God. Yes, God. Yes, God. Yes, God. Yes, God.
2: Jesus Christ.

0: demons and not pray. Amen.
1: Amen.
2: When you mean some account or no, some 1, 2, 1, or see my mama and so I try me pano.
1: Jesus.
2: A hen and me more free baby. 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
1: Jesus.
2: Erratic memoir.
1: Amen.
2: Lord, release her pets.
1: Jesus.
2: One rama woman. One rama pensioner.
1: Yes, Lord.
2: Mama,
3: we at the hospital, na onya emwa. 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
1: Amen.
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2: Papa, we call on you. Yes, so say in Yahweh ni more
1: dumb. Amen.
2: Una uma estenyato.
1: Yes, God.
2: Una uma filipu mamei. Eye ma wondi bekai.
1: Jesus.
2: Yepeja ye mamei.
1: Oh, God.
2: Erade kwa omwa.
1: Amen.
2: Madumu numusuma.
1: Amen.
2: Masanchire nini wa.
1: Amen.
2: Yawoye nina amenye ye.
1: Jesus.
2: Anupe ye yimpa ye mama.
1: Yes.
2: Sema ensi meye.
1: Jesus.
2: Ye mamo frey ensi wonye.
1: Jesus.
2: Ema penifo ensi wonye.
1: Jesus.
2: Ema bawa ensi wonye.
1: Jesus.
2: Emrantie ensi wonye.
1: Jesus.
2: Sani ensi wonkre ye.
1: Amen.
2: Yes, sir, sir. Mercy will ye.
1: Amen.
2: Papa won't want near Juma.
1: Jesus.
2: And I said, you won't bow any.
1: Amen.
2: Papa, come on.
1: Amen.
2: Come on.
1: Amen.
2: Release her pet.
1: Jesus.
2: God. And now, what will be a coma? Now, or the number 2 so almost send this service. And that's where Radical will be a coma.
1: Amen.
2: Papa, you won't hear Sikaya Juma.
0: Yes.
2: Release her pet.
1: Jesus.
2: Release her pet.
1: Yes, God.
2: Amen.
1: Amen.
2: Yes, I say, woo. So be my may a swamre
1: home.
2: Be my may a swamre home. I want to see the best fear, dear. I want to see your mamma woman in my dear.
1: Amen.
2: I want to see your mamma woman in my dear.
1: Amen.
2: Ewrade memmaye memme ya kwasampafo. 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
1: Amen.
2: 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Ohini ye peja ye mei ba weni.
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1: Jesus.
2: Papa boy ye hu ban.
1: Amen.
2: Ezu ni pa boni fo se.
1: Yes God.
2: Ye hu ban. Efi etrimode fo se. Boy ye mei hu ban. Efi wicked people.
1: Jesus.
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1: Yes,
2: Jesus. Accident Papa, you mojani preparing
1: in Jesus name.
2: Mojani petit acquiring in
1: Jesus name. Thank you, Jesus. Arate na wachimu.
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1: Jesus.
2: Eradi yesro se brem.
1: Amen.
2: Obate bia wosu eradi brana brana.
1: Yeah. Jesus.
2: Obate bia on ha ha eradi brana.
1: Jesus name.
2: Ewa di ye pija maa so sa ba we nim.
1: Oh God.
2: Ni awo jira di ye di. Se ewa di pe mani ye from aba.
1: Oh Jesus.
2: Papa 9 months by this time.
1: Jesus name.
2: Ewa di ye sanctuary.
1: Yes God.
2: Ewa ye sanctuary ni
1: nya. Amen.
2: Man sanctuary ni ni nya ye.
1: Jesus name.
2: Ewa ye sanctuary ni nya me.
1: Amen.
2: Ma ya kuma su adi ye mre wa.
1: Amen. Ewa
2: ye sanctuary ni nya me. Papa tutu ya na mo si.
1: Amen.
2: Yesla sumujie me riyase.
1: Jesus.
2: Papa ya sumujie entre riyase.
1: Udi mashala baka pa.
2: My God.
1: Yes God.
2: Jesus. I want pepper so I would dear tree. You don't say from Monday about Pemone.
1: Oh,
2: and I assume what two on what I see what say. What about someone to my human enemy? Papa, what would you pray? I request I would do on a
1: buyer.
2: Yes, so the movie I dance here. We ask for answering prayer.
1: Yes, God.
2: Answer us, Jesus Christ. Yes, Lord, what Jesus.
1: Yes.
2: I rather Jesus.
1: Amen.
2: You don't want to say what Jesus. No, what's here and pie bomb. And when you're major or bad. And we'll conclude him when I have one fire, baby. Be our worker. Amen.
1: Amen.
2: Amen.
1: Amen.
2: Amen. Amen. Amen. Amen. Amen. Amen. Amen. Amen. Amen. Amen. Amen. Amen. Amen. Amen. Amen. Amen. Amen. Amen. Amen. Amen. Amen. Amen. Amen. All the way from Achimkisi Nyami Enshira Papa Mihu Mama Josephine Ifayeboa Mihu Ebusia for Mama Elizabeth Amoa Hilltop Nyami Enshira Mama Nora Amihe Nyami Enshira Mama Gladys Kunedu Nyami Enshira Prince Apple Nyami Enshira Mama Linda Engman Wasi Ene Eyene birthday, Mama, Nyami Shao, your mom. I would have papa, God bless your new age. When you may enter the moon, so I'm soon. I'm a bema yao, assume the callings. Also, I need some ewo kumase. Papa yao, Nyami, in Shao, papa, it was your farm when they are some and they are no pay. You may bear my Adrian and Mr. Pencil, papa. God bless you, Nyami, in Shao, so waha. Obibia Obaha, Nyame Enshra, Obibia, Mama Messi Ekubai, Mama Nyame Enshra, and so Mamua Hanyam Enshra, Obibia, the other side, Mammy Hill, in who did anything. Meaning, I go Fred. Godfred, Nyami Enshra, Godfred, and so Ewa, I will say good morning, Mama Tina. I like to wish Mammy Nana Ekria Amua. Nana Ekria Amua.
4: or Ghana police, but you'll be in a message in America and say, now that. Nana, a queer amour, ever Ghana police, or say, oh, my happy birthday, and run air, you are what that, Nana queer, or say, Namisha, or to the new show, not on no more. Isaac, Akumeni, Mama Dora, and so ever how to say, good morning, Mama Whitney, Nyan Techi, Waha, Mama Veronica, Uwusu, Ewaha, Ebusafa, Money, some on Facebook, Namisha, baby, and Mama Ivy, as I will be there, Akumama, Nami, Insha, one so papa, pa, Asari, Kojo, Mama Whitney, or say, commit, okay, Namisha, Ubibia, Priscilla, watching Mama Prissy, God bless you, Namisha, Ubibia, and a pay, one year 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
4: Yamisha, amen. Which it?
6: Mammy, that's a bitch. Yeah, it's my wife. But he wants to, but he's all online or something.
4: Oh, okay. Esther, Yamisha, what's it?
6: Yeah, it's your pa, and then a sister, a 3 year. Oh, Domi Platu, Stephie, and Michaopa.
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0: tasked with finding the resources and the capital to do it. 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You know, there's a chance that we could be up and running within three plus years.
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4: na yan su ya ya ye information gathering ya hon ba bia yes you want a problem e was that in here most of them what we do first bro I say the wanya brand no na wa fe office ya check the database e wo ma na an enemy currently ye dey go be app abem and ye dey app beta at the ultra wo e ye android and I iphone ye ye say smartphone ka check it a wo scan ya wo scan e code na e be me at all there good at way ya certify if ya approve everything and ye any company be coming together so that we will let that app not start. And very soon, the paper market, the launch here, planetary would be the best company. But currently, the world was down to be, and one is a woman's friend office. May I check your mouth?
3: Adesh mema opayina ya trading case awe PM asante mantem ono epe ni kwanche fwa wada Ghana Standard Authority anona watu ane nkasi yaso chile se ushe siseno wamana mutua wa mutu na enye ushe kampre dodo na niyema sebi enyina ye enyama emenipa omu ya de menipa no wa mutu fwa na muna mwese asante mantem ya zono enche ombudura
4: Who will be the small Accra? 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SAHS image shows the product emitting standard now. Ghana, you're too. They say we know that we are fast growth factories now. They say, I got the intel. I say, the formula.
3: yo ene ye twen pa ne adi machi na ne kwakwa mu na ochese okwese se tax force fo ya omo enam na aja omo tu nkofo omo ye ni mabone edema omanfo dodo na so sana ochese nkofo de omo anya training pa de 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
6: police and the Director General of CID to immediately review all such cases and release every detainee held without solid legal justification. And I call on Honorable Attorney General and Minister for Justice to fulfill his constitutional role and direct the security services accordingly. They serve the people of Ghana. They do not serve the ruling party.
2: Ani auti ye aye aso kwaba to mpesu aso mra sibetwani dom kitu a womra sibedwam ano ba no jani abede kire ma me patisha pyeje na nanu si ya pe ana dom kesia no afam o ma no ba no jani aye oru 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
8: minority leader Honorable Alexander Akoyomaki. Let me repeat a caution given by this very minority leader in this chamber that when you are not satisfied with a decision of a lower court, you will appeal and seek redress in a higher court. In this day and age, we must strive to be consistent because records are kept of whatever you have ever said. I want to assure the judiciary that we on this side of the house have their backs coming.
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3: 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What was I guy? Ah, matter, I know, baby, I will be out drinker and the messenger will carry Willie. Ah, yeah, dear. So you
10: can. Oh, yeah.
3: We are very lovely, sister. I drove forward on them. Now, I was getting faster than Emma DBS industry. I said, okay, sir, who created that from Quadia 10% or just amount? Who? Nti fa ho ba DBS na e ba o da so lo se na e ba mecha se e pa nyina no e ba na ye
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15: Is he
16: Ade, nante mu star bi a ababa fro no no ana.
17: Se wonni me yare ne na me nipadie mu a. Enka wie wonya me rofo kra.
16: Oh, sorry.
17: Kakra na nansi ateme. Me chinka sei afi mu bu.
16: Ade wonni Lawson Herbal Mixture ofi.
17: Lawson Herbal Mixture. Eni e wo adwuma ye pa.
16: Efi se, se me malaria ne kan ne ho a.
17: E chinje sei na Lawson Herbal Mixture so edusun kunim no.
16: Wonam ya pa.
17: Wo bu anwa bia humia no kra wontehwe. Enso a chide no.
16: Ne ye ne ya afi malaria.
17: Koko.
16: To come one man who
17: was a tire with ya.
16: Lawson Herbal Mixture,
17: and that's in a time I want to cry.
16: And yes, a Lawson Herbal Mixture, Mamma, what Tommy dear.
17: Let
16: that was in a window, and yes, you can't have never done.
17: Oh, let us say in kind.
16: Hey, we don't know
17: what you bring ya. Make a pretty bros and see our pharmacy. Come, we can have that shop via Birmingham.
16: A month from 020-267-5778 and then 0242-133-577.
17: Lawson Herbal Mixture, and one. Are you in kind?
18: Hey, Awaji, Akwaba, Malaria ni twa so.
19: Hey,
18: enya grow unia fever, the tip payment.
19: Hey,
18: na me fe mint mini di.
19: Hey,
18: just a mian pa me fufu kra na ya semo.
19: Hey, pupa anu fufu.
18: Hey, nemu me jiri se omo ye test and sana mo malaria grow no ho.
19: Oh, ane,
18: me ye enase enko mama la tu.
19: E tu malaria na si one time.
18: Sharp.
19: Awaji, we dey train je ni so. O madam bi sa wa se. O se ojuma bebre ma o.
18: Oni how kra.
19: Ahode wo ho.
18: Se unya malaria,
19: no mala tu. At a meter lumpantry, a womb, you want a tablet, any misio. If you malaria say a womb penny for an enquada when you be moon. Someone on a son of one to war. Who doctor? Malatu, open the door to a co and a scammers limited. FDA, Aja Jadian Catriatum.
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20: Asi Minya, me jibiyo.
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12: Oh,
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0: 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A Digimantem, a Yenam, and Shenabo Franasha says, Tribu Metia Webby. Auntie Mary's Baby Cripe Mixture. Free NS Chemist. His son said, Obia here on the friendly.
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8: 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A feed. I am Banis or some concrete. And open 19. Yes, you're good. You're good. You're good. You're good. You're good. You're good. You're good. You're good. You're good. You're good. You're good. You're good. You're good. You're good. You're good. You're good. You're good. You're good. You're good. You're Atedi abidia kofi unti miso. Afre hotel enuni. 4 p.m. Aya the grand finale. Arsenal versus PSG. Yes, sure. Giants Chris Ono. Na live commentary. Yasua Tom FM. Yes, I'm perfect. Twine and weenie. Nasa match in the panneria. Yati mosuwa preparation. Nasa nasa bonin kumasasi. So look cool. It's a date in this one. Aya 30th May. Awa tia vana tema community night. Asa Beltham UCL Fund Day. Aya free. It's my issue. Aya uhiyanu ujesi. Aya powered by Tom FM. And ya Tom TV. 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
1: Jim,
0: that was me. Was vindication what you are doing. Now, Nigina, sir, vindication is so
1: everyday.
0: That's what I was saying. Politicians, media, fan, I said, journalists, for on my Ghana, I am
1: pure.
0: Any idea, you know, ma. And I didn't quite want to say, Sakra, or more. And I didn't any other pa. Amen.
2: There are guys who have entered our churches spying on our girls, innocent girls, and they are recruiting them to Dubai, Jeddah, Qatar to go to sex parties. Sex parties. And when you enter, look, they will fly you business class from here. You will land at the airport. A limo will come for you. Smoking. Then they will carry you to a hotel, 36th floor. The 37th floor is a penthouse. And then in the evening, you see some of these guys, these top Arabs. They will come with their dogs. I'm not saying something that I haven't seen. I have videos. If I show you here, something will happen to you. I have videos on my phone. When I show it to you, something will happen to you. They bring their dogs. Then they will pack. What's up? They will pack money like this. 50,000, 70,000. Oh, it's yours. They will let you hold it. But wrong. And what they will do to you, what they will take you through. I cannot speak those things on this microphone. What the men, 10 men, will do to you to get $50,000. Why? Because you want to drive a car. You want belt. You need shoes. Belt. And a Brazilian hair. What these men will do to you. They will sleep with you rough. They will tie a rope around your neck. You have to bark like a dog. They will take you to the toilet. They will wee on you. Poo-poo in your mouth. You will lie face down. They will poo-poo in your mouth. When they finish, then they allow their dogs to also have sex with you. It's bewitchment. Because of money. The love of money is bewitchment. And all those guys who have entered our churches recruiting our innocent girls, may you burn in hell. Will you carry your sister to places like that? Your own blood sister, will you take your sister to these places where 10 men are sleeping? They are sleeping and slapping you at the same time. Because that is the way some of them, that's the way they enjoy. Slapping you. Because you have seen 50,000. Is it not nonsensical that because of 50,000, the way they will treat you, and when they are taking you, they won't tell you the truth. They won't tell you what is going to happen.
3: Friday.
2: They tell you, just, it's a party. And one or two people will come and just love you, and 30,000. And then you are beautiful.

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1: By the time you come, your rectum is erect. Because there are some men, they don't have sex through your vagina. They have sex through your anus. And they will tear your rectum. Because you love money. Enrichments. All foolish Galatians. Who has bewitched you? That after you have begun in the spirit, you are now perfecting in the flesh. Am I in church? I'm going somewhere. Young guys are being bewitched on very strange sites. They have men. There is a place in Tema. And there are some Arabs guys in Tema. And there are people, Ghana Tema, they are recruiting people to Tema. Young guys. And they go and have anal sex with them. And give them
2: Friday.
1: Nonsense. It's bewitchment.
3: What is the population of Ekumfi?
4: It's a little over 65,000.
3: A little over 65,000. How many big markets do you have?
4: You don't even have a single market.
3: You don't have a single market?
4: Yes, we are trying to leverage on the 24-hour economy market.
3: You have brought
4: to
3: yourself.
4: To rake in more money.
3: Sir, so tell us about the 24-hour economy market.
4: Honorable Chair, you realize that we are close to Mankesim. So we are trying to build a market. And you know, Mankesim is known for cocoa market. So we want to develop that market so that we can attract people from Mankesim. Because now Mankesim is choked. So we want to attract the SSS to Ekumfi.
3: And that is 24-hour economy market.
4: That's what we want to do.
3: And you said you want to leverage on the 24-hour economy market. I'm asking you, so is that your definition of the 24-hour market?
5: Hey.
6: Gala. I love my wife, gala. Messi Galam said, no way. Semeja Galam said, you are. This is my 2 point. I'm the south from the Kudora. And I said, Major Mawai, this is my 2 months. 200 years. Any of my young men is 200 years. The Amaja Mano. Here. Gala. I love my wife, gala.
0: Those who for the greed of money, for themselves and their families, are destroying our water body. May God kill all of them. The people are committing genocide, poisoning our waters. And we are looking on and playing politics around it. It's evil, it's barbaric. The people who manage our water say that, look, now there are children, they found mercury, cyanide, and things in their blood, causing cancers and limbs. You will see the water is very clear. But when you take it to the laboratories, you see chemicals. That was what they said on TV. The woman said that the fact that our water is clear and you are drinking it does not guarantee that the water is chemical and cyanide free. Some of the politicians, some of the opinion leaders, some of the chiefs are involved in the pollution of our waters. And God don't punish them. God don't punish them for destroying our water bodies. How can you compare a few hundreds and thousands of people and they are activities is killing 33 million people. Foreigners have entered and they are mining on our waters. And we are looking on. What kind of a people are we? Can you go to China and go and do galamsey in China? Can you go? Which country can you go to and go do galamsey there? It shows the weakness of our system. That foreigners will come into our country, go into our forest reserve, and then our water that are clean, and they will mine in the water and pollute the water. And we are looking on playing politics with it. Any politician, any chief, anybody in our water bodies and polluting because of the money for their pocket, and our systems are being poisoned. May God kill them first. And we have the army, we have the military, and we can't enter the forest and arrest these people and stop all forms of galaxy. We can't do it. It means that we ourselves, we are inside and we have interest and we are lining our pockets. And anybody here who is in galaxy, get ready to die first. Our waters have become Milo. Milo is mass murder. This is stupidity and nonsensical. And when I see Chinese people carrying guns and they have guarded off the area of the galamsey, and they are now threatening our citizenry from not coming to stop them. And you see our military men. These military men are also there, and they have also expressed interest. So this government must not fail the Ghanaians people. This government, because the previous government, they toy with our river bodies and they are fine. This new government, they should rise up and do the work. They should deport all foreigners, Chinese, whatever, all those who are polluted. They should deport, they should arrest them, deport them. The word I hate cry in my life is that, your friend is saying, Galam said, and you best stop here, and the me, and you mean they won't be so. Am I in the army? How do I stop galamsey? Am I in the army? It means that the people who can stop it, the military, the police, they should do their work. I'm a pastor, I'm preaching. The best I can do is what I am saying, that this is mass murder, it is genocide, it is killing our children, and it must be stopped, and it must be stopped now.
4: Machi na pumzi sayi.
5: Kwa nini yuo? Na kwa nani sayi?
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5: Oh, gadi ya tu mnyia.
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5: 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nitekwe, nitekwe, nitekwe, nitekwe, nitekwe, nitekwe, nitekwe, nitekwe, nitekwe, nitekwe, nitekwe, nitekwe, nitekwe, nitekwe, nitekwe, nitekwe, nitekwe, nitekwe, nitekwe, nitekwe, nitekwe, nitekwe, 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
8: I am not even. 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Oti Bass, Oti Treble, Oti Neba, and I put you on the Muntio. Now, Brenna Obre, who are you not the first canoe? Not see a new Sayario. Now relax it, relax the body, no, relax the spirit. This new room, to Dino Akato, and you say hands free, run out of them. For whom are a jar, a tripto, or Nipediano? The piano will be open, we are saying. Auntie Nomsunia, that you know, America movie na mu helps. 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

06.3 Like I said, we've done 146 days into the year. 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A 142 rather, you walk 223 more. 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

0: social media trends in the best and sana yaka bia ye dia ma o ye femina na so yampo for judge media me tinam e dia ma o man hene kwamana asante ya se de onim si e dia pom ne ho nkomo e nime ko bia daroma ene se wo nkwa wo wade anti mary subscribe mission akora no se o fifiri bo ya ye nka se
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0: 是记忆靠着你身上的
1: MP, ni motion second home day, because I want Kasana, we are in the Ukraine dinner. And as a doctor, ni Hunipa, be area, and as a family member, be area. And I allow no amon, one Kasa entry, the family member. No. Because, oh, yeah, one Kasa family member, and as a one Kasano, be a now with judgment, crown, and now aqua clouded, I clouded. Oh, Ned Ruan, can we say, because open in terms of Huberto, and I say, who per se, Hunipan, Tintina, and Huberto, and you know, procedure, be crank, any can say, o femu no na fe no na o kwa ko fem na bia e de o ha o e ba nti no ne papa mu die ke wo senka doctor ni bia yare a o ma ne yonko doctor e hwe no nemum e yanka sa ye treat ye ho ye treat ye
2: e ba sa ndie nya drug abuse on
1: na bi e no de nya drug abuse so e ka self medication and self treatment na na je te nipa onnim onnim hu nim die se
2: e no ma ne hu no
1: Yeah, I was any pan or diagnosis, I was what to say, Yarukra, a war, and Sana, watch all her drama. See, and you to me a diagnosis, nothing you to me prescribing, you know, and no, yeah.
2: Yeah,
1: abuse drugs.
2: No, I thought that the idea of food to oh, and Sanum Bibi, Dot Numonia, dear, Uberheno. Now, what's your doctor be, Uncle Doctor Bimonia, dear, and say, of any agro cry, Dot trees, watching, and is watching. It's another sign, I am not more than one thing. Now, more practice, I will preach virtue, more practice advice. Now, we are, and I can say,
1: I'm some pan, walk of our banana. The woman said, "You name saying yet? Aha, you name do one, but I individual preferences. Oh, send it will be a panel because there were so for send a Bible cassette answer, and I say, maybe Mundu don't cast a Bible and cassette answer, but Christopher, you name say, you did Mono, your nomon, sir, Christopher, your nom's a great. A Christopher, my German, and Sanya, but to the who, and I saw for be no more, or more indulging in Sanya, man. It is answer na yeba doctor for so ayo medical school medical school ye lecturer lecturer bi ana makshay ade ono no eh o se obewu bi abewu ti ono no or try amane de na ye ntem kakran ti no to great de e bi ano wanom
2: ono e ka ne ho achi
1: aha na ze o ye amane de na ye ntem kakra ti ono to great day wanom 20 packs a and now they are that would be now for you know so no alcohol so na and so idiot you know they look at it and yet and yet depa you know saying yet no more be on it ne preference will be on it near man and okay and need you home and near my don't count you know there's a room to me and stop it
2: and let's just say open here the annual true yes sir
1: papa
2: pepe enya depa all right you said say ni pebiama dog my yan share na what you mu nyina na fe bebia ye di bewie esie nu
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2: o si ye fra ni saying
1: na na ye fra no instant man
2: instant man.
1: Yeah. You know, what did you say?
2: Instant. Instant.
1: Yes, instant.
2: You.
1: Instant. You. Then, Biana, you know how we, Mema, I help her. Who say, Bemana, to say, oh no, you're a Aquademo and Kawasanka, and Yama Koso, now, you know, Aquaque problem. No, at your how be brave, you know, about our remo. Yeah, can I say, Bemma be an a Bemman, or into me, sorry ye, Bemma be an a who's sunning in Tem, Bemma Sabi, only a banish Yakura, and Mununa, a jojo, let us went to me, Uncle Drew, baby, I was at Okokodruno. End point from your partner clinic, a drum, ye be a by a friendly instant man, no, a mo, a quenya say, we bet you know, we're a shiamu kama kama. Nothing, no, unum send room, not ye, ye treatment, no, a witch, me, Sanya Baya, a bit me, a bois, nothing, yare biana, aquafata, o how no, ediabano, ye two not secra, and see, over endpoint to me, patric clinica, ye bay, as you should move, Sanya, was a yen on me, who say, o crano, a o how no, dear deba. But before then, no near mo instant money be. Sanya Baya, a bit me, a buana, and the many moon, and what's me, obano, a dinkita, who dee, nothing, no, I can also, no, not em bois, not a CC.
2: Number 0244 8670 6 8 0244 8 6 7 0 8 6 7 0 8 6 7 0 8 6 7 0 8 6 7 0 8 6 7 0 8 6 7 0 8 6 7 0 8 6 7 0 8 6 7 0 8 6 7 0 8 6 7 0 8 6 7 0 8 6 7 0 8 6 7 0 8 6 7 0 8 6 7 0 8 6 7 0 8 6 7 0 8 6 7 0 8 6 7 0 8 6 7 0 8 6 7 0 8 6 7 0 8 6 7 0 8 6 7 0 8 6 7 0 8 6 7 0 8 6 7 0 8 6 7 0 8 6 7 0 8 6 7 0 8 6 7 0 8 6 7 0 8 6 7 0 8 6 7 0 8 6 7 0 8 6 7 0 8 6 7 0 8 6 7 0 8 6 7 0 8 6 7 0 8 6 7 0 8 6 7 0 8 6 7 0 8 6

Into a special one, I call the Amagana this year, almost South Africa. You know, in same year, you mean some make us say the foreign affairs minister, Kwaku Drew, South Africa, Kwaku, evacuation process. Sabayanagana, Nibia, and Huaka, Dream, the 23 hours South Africa, I don't remember. The Honorable Samuel Okuja to Ablaqua, I could do South Africa. On a Ghana mission, a kaboom. Eja, you do in China, Necro. Nemum, I don't pay happy birthday, and call Emma Uncle Quadro Ousuan San. You don't have to call Dumpes and Pesse, and him's all Rasta, yeah. Oh, Columbus, Ohio, United States of America. And they were what a happy, happy birthday, and come out. Way every Auntie Edna, and they and Quadano. One best family ni nyina eho neba ma o anko kojo nyankopon insha no nyo kese na mame odewa mame odewa anko kojo ne dafi awi ampesa ampesa mpa belin say o over hampton no don na feel kan kan o si show no me fani agro ne ne de mo akese ampefia da bibia timi si ampa Silent Rasta, and I'm a Tedium weed. It's Mami Odewa, or Ecobank, Ecobank, Kwabinya branch, and run an air wada. Happy belated birthday, Mami Dewa, about Fefe, Yankupun Shroud, no York, and Nijia Yamroso, and Emra Brabo. Make us a good yamako for Natanas. I don't know in check near Borum. I'm surprised and obey. Say, yes, last time I've been born. The coach and I appointed the football, and you're on the team, no? Echo ball match. Coach, I want to more match that. Yes, it's a friendly match, and you're on the team in Echo ball. The mom Desmond Ofeh. Ghana and G, serious. And I'm coaching your party, also making a hockey, my age. Into a trade, you pay. And now, Yare. Na ne ho mfa no so dia. Ebe di sa nkobon.

0: for him. It was for development. And he waited for peaceful settlers to bring their documents. This was a reported speech. They couldn't bring it.
1: Mm. And so, but honorable, that doesn't change the fact that still the matter at our court, Anna.
0: Which I totally agree with you. It never changed. So yesterday he told me, yesterday when I put this particular question to him, he told me that the demolition was taking place at where they call a place a service line. That is what he reported to me. Service line. You understand service line? When we say service line, after road construction, the government earmark a particular a portion of land along the roadside where electricity cables and then water pipes pass through. You get it?
1: Mm-hmm, mm-hmm.
0: That is the service line. So he was telling me that he was not clearing the whole land, but he was clearing the service line. That was what I am aware of. But beyond that, beyond what happened yesterday, he told me, this is what I hear from the assembly, that the whole place, the document that the GPRTU brought, is suggesting that the place belonged to GPRTU. But when he asked a private developer, when he asked that they should bring the document, all sit down, they never did. Then I asked him about the court issue. He said up to yesterday that he was talking to me, it is only verbal that everybody is saying the matter is in court. But he has not seen any, nobody has served him as an assembly. And he has not seen any document. Nobody has served him. The injunction that we are talking about, he has not seen any injunction. Then I said, okay, you should just hold on. Let's see what we'll do. We'll speak to the peaceful settlers, which I did yesterday. So I said it openly so everybody will hear as I yesterday that if they have documents, they should bring all their documents to the assembly or to me. I said that they should bring it to me. Then we take the matter from there. That is if and only if they think and they give me that respect and they think that I can handle the matter for them, then they should do that. Beyond that, I wash my hand from this matter, and anybody who mentions my name in this matter, the person will suffer the consequences.
1: Okay. That's say baby a drone is oh shiny moon say omu do boom out. No more than crata anabadia and I'm on to be also to be able to have, right?
0: Well, that is what I said. If they have a document, they should bring the document. And we will see how best we can handle the matter. But if you are not doing anything, you are not talking to me. All that you, any time they told me or they told me something, I quickly acted on it. So I do not understand why even my brother, who is not a politician, my own brother, who is not a politician, who has nothing to do, who you know very well, the family knows him very well. So they were talking to him to also intervene to see what he can do because he is my brother. The brother is an MP. Why will you be mentioning his name as well as people who are ruling Ashiama? What kind of mischief is that? What kind of mischief is that? What do you seek to achieve in this matter? What do you seek to achieve? My brother who is intervening, who is not a politician, because you know, because you are family, and you know.
1: That's unfortunate.
0: And you are calling him to intervene in this matter. Why will you be on the radio, on television, mentioning his name, saying that he's part, my brother, myself, Chekpo, and Alaji, the four of us are ruling Ashiama? What kind of this thing is that?
1: Honorable, has there been a point one Kasano, what do you say, hey, Ibiana, peaceful settlers, Omo, NJ, be a me judgment, and the way I may handle assembly and truntina omo eye di omo yeno.
0: It was yesterday that I realized that whether there was a hatred somewhere or not, I don't know, because I just realized yesterday that anybody who tries to intervene or to intervene in the matter, even in their favor, they quickly use them, they quickly bundle that person into all the

0: the brouhaha. Because if my brother, me, first of all, I was doing my best as an MP. That is what I said, that because of certain relationship, because I was not there where the land was acquired at the first place. I don't cite, I never cited any document between or that is not before me. But I was doing it because of certain relationship. So if I was doing it personally, I were to be doing it. And then you say that I connive with the assembly to do this. And later on, you channel the matter through my brother, which my brother was talking to me. So how best we can see the chief executive to resolve the matter? All because of certain relationships. I'm stressing on it. And yesterday, you begin to bundle my brother, who is not a politician, who you are just using, you know very well, and you are just using, to come to me so that we can handle the matter well, and you start using him also in this matter.
1: It simply means that
0: anybody who wants to intervene in the matter, and probably it did not work at the particular time that you were anticipating, it means that the person is also in cahoot with the people who are trying to take your life.
1: Honorable, sir, I know they are quite unfortunate, but you know, so you say, sir, Matei, say, ni handle no anko yeswa. Basically, the problem is with Brabashama,
0: Ibwa. But you know, so that's what I'm saying, that if I had not handled this matter from the beginning, from the very first day they came to me, probably wouldn't be here today. They would have, the assembly would have cleared them, would have cleared the whole place long ago. But because any time they call me, I rise there. And when I rise there, I stop whatever goes on there. And all these things that I'm doing, you can just be peddling falsehood about me.
1: But who's more legitimacy be ever omu claiming?
0: No. The claim for the on the land?
1: Yes.
0: Well, that is what I'm saying, that yes, they have been there. They have been there for long. According to them, they have been there for long. Yes, they brought certain documents. I saw the document when they came to me first in the house. I said I don't have copies anyway. And if they have legitimate claim over the portion of the land. Yes, I think so. Because after all, even the laws of Ghana, when you are you are acquiring a land or you are on somebody's land for the past 12 years or for 12 years, and the person does not come to ask you to move to vacate, and there's no indication to that effect that the person says you should leave the land, and beyond 12 years and you are coming back to reclaim your land, the person can tell you that the land was to him, and the law will go in favor of that person.

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1: Hey, Bruni. 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Miss Ayano Pabia, as someone come in your muscle. 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Bankasa with no pain. So that is a human feminine mixture. The best is you.
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5: Sabrabuni mu ye bia ni yang kran shesama ebe kenya o etimi abobra ni yi iti yetu safra setie the Royal House Chapel with Apostle General the Reverend Sam Kranchi Ankra ewa dom 106.3 FM so kosia da we ni kosia de bia 9 AM kosi 10:30 AM siye ye nebe yin shira kesie ama wu ni we busu ye mu ni na
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9: Assemble for UCF and Day. 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And my buyer day. And then she a feed you for Champions League. A buyer ass now. And now Paris Saint-Germain. She just see be a one million shelter match in a moment with John Screen Soccer with Tia Van at my community 9. A sample from UCL Funday. A feed. Aya jai. Our band is on some control. And now for 9K. Yeah, dear good, dear good, one year, 10 year penis. As you emphasize football competition. We know this shooter challenge, a man in Mema. Flip the bottle challenge. Fun quiz, sack race. Sesame bread. I tell you a big deal if you win to me. After your telling me 4 p.m. I had the grand finale. Arsenal versus PSG. Yes, sure. Giants, Chris, or no. Now, live commentary. You're so at home FM. Yes, I'm better. Wine and winning. That's a match in the boner. Yeah, you're the most formal preparation. Nasa Nasa Bonin Kumasasi. Solo cool. It's a date in this one. I had 30th May. Our Tia Van at my community 9. That's a better museum fund day. You're free. It's my issue. Yeah, we're here. And we just say a powered bar to my FM. And you're on TV. Open to the movie. 024-376-445 Mefu Nasco Soccer Bet The Digital Case Condom The Havana Park and Restaurant DSTV Jaga 4 BTS Laughing Mouthwash Aqua Dot Mineral Water LPG Assemble from UCL Fun Day Mayesha
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1: Okay. 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

woman number now or say what TM for so many years in here. And you me ama wa starti u suni sun kwa me busa se ebane say se uti yes. 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I don't think coming home. Vintage Friday, work and happiness. A Juma ni any jay. Yes, yes. We don't quack up him separate. Move to life on our doom. 106.3 FM. Swano pay. We don't penny crunch for us. Tetabana for job booty. You may dear or not Nashisha Eddie Amame. OPD, OPBD. If we say brack of him separate, move to the only entra. Born your papa. Maybe Spalaka, where she domed the Jumadi at the April. Samed, also Eddie me at Tum on Atum 106.3 FM. 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Sanso and a YouTube. I say, I can't control my tears. 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
0: And one I drew me in the abide. 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You might do so in the last year, say. 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

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It is a Samsung TCL, my dear Nasco electronic gadgets are hood wine. 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Now if you also want me enter into a monthly and weekly draw no more. So then so say NLA Caritas platform. Boy, and you did Jumedia Cassia say, Yet a brew warm as well. And that's a whoop refrigerator. 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I want Electroland. And right, Electroland for bar. If you have fat nephew, pa. Ya mami a diza, and Jack is here and call Enfa Mount. Sa mukai a year a bayou a year. Na. Dear Waters and Sam Crawford's Walmart too. 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

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Kopim 2 a.m. Pacho. Shadum TV. 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Let's Joy Prime TV. Let's say T Asempa 94.7 FM. 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Let's share Nyankopon Aqua Reverend Bernard Owusu and Sir. Only Papa Mompire, what? Only Nimpire. 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

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We are Juma, Unyasika, Sidine. Sasika now, Modis is Sidino. 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Mumrem no more fast starting vimpany for no. Now I must start your auditing ye. Because your share Japadian and Yomabia, ya witness will come, pa noa, an ordin. 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Your man basa. 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I saw for no being a Sicanoa. On one Casa, the Nemo Hokran, Quanya Pine, Keke, what they can't advise her by me. But to be a Sicato car, Papa, at them. There's a Yana band of power. We're Jana Sora de Matiem. It's a Munusu Guma Hodor.

edia fre obi bia ne on check in the prostate and answer kidney and answer fertility issued in female emma especially Dr. Edu Boateng, the founder of Endpoint Homeopathic Clinic. Media Dam Academy says, see me, bo. Say, Ope, Ayarasa Pa, Wanichirimu. Ewo Endpoint Homeopathic Clinic. U prostrate. 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Wapomu din pa open ti o se o ye free scan and o ye oni pedu anu hwe mu akosi ase oba the issue bi ene ho asore ko duka ko wo de ko enioma papa no de abegu gana ha me no kasa ekura no enioma enam kwaso 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watching it. When the Dr. Boateng, you can command or pain. The number is 0244-867068. And point homeopathic clinic. Or say end to chronic diseases. Mwa World Cup yi Mwa mwa nyabesa Unim say every 4 years ibi a World Cup okwaso That is here And this year World Cup experience be pacho Experience it. Ben fanya goodi me pacho pa. Adie ba kwa. Enei. I want some green horn. Who no say nipa emuda emu stronko ene say. Wajojo hona. You just think about VIP stadium and they are setting up at the amount. 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

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Na ne wo mo na mo network. 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

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Se say Oma Jai Mwano Ama. Yese Airport Tamak Noso. Baby a plane ever touch it down wa. 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So uti adun news wa. Pafo redu. 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Che sa se bibi ane office. 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

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Nippon took a free gun, I know a common on here. 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It's happening here. This is very bad. It's a bad act. Why, Major Chief? Young Tree and Home and Fame Free Home.

0: 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If you check one also bra bejo de your DBS building mu. Your ben papa ye restaurant. Your number a 0543-286637. 0543-286637. Kumasi, your number is 0506004242. Tamale Takrade. And also so we did there. Yeah, no roofing expert. Atia say Duffy's Health and Beauty Range of product and no pay me come for the amount. 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
0: 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That, 2014, 2015. 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I'm going to buy two Afro mix. That time, Papa Bills, I'm going to buy one. 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
1: So I just
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1: 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So it is annual money.
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1: Yes,
0: 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Oh, yeah, you are playing piano, caca, most of the young piano,
1: yeah, yeah, yeah, yeah, yeah, yeah, yeah, yeah, yeah, yeah, yeah, yeah, yeah, yeah, yeah, yeah, yeah, yeah, yeah, yeah, yeah, yeah, yeah, yeah, yeah, yeah, yeah, yeah, yeah, yeah, yeah, yeah, yeah, yeah, yeah, Ose nyanku pombo ye ni pediano. 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
0: 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What do you, what's your idea? My better ask.
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1: 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Nan will be by na sebi siate cano, a bubuna guhama, bear 4 years in inu intimi and so
0: 4 years.
1: 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Ye cried the wheelchair and a pejano. Ekwo I say all corner within 2-3 hours now all coffee no on antenna quoye.
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1: sir, sir. Me dan see your numbers. 0546 1001001001 0001 0001 0001 0001 0001 0001 0001 0001 0001 0001 0001 0001 0001 0001 0001 0001 0001 0001 0001 0001 0001 0001 0001 0001 0001 0001 0001 0001 0001 0001 0001 0001 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
1: 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Thanks to you, computer clinic. We say accurate scanning, effective treatment. na unim se nyankopon ya doma ochina chiye ochina na ochipepepe ena asempa fm ucl fundi no ye de behyehye so e wo ti havana tema community 9 anopa 9 am 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
2: may one ma rule for the restoration of the license of GM Bank. If you say China, you have such the process in there. Ghana man, GM Bank, you have a back. Difficult moment. How are what did the thing do? Seven, go up with them all. Because we'll be a trust road. No one hold, no one say, where do you know what say within internationally, all over the world. We don't give up. We are going to say, as soon as we are going to point here, we are going to say, we are going to say, we are going to say,
0: Sanka ubi bini ya buboni ya kabeto kumama no sanso ena sanka ubini wa brumpombi pane kwa babisu wa kabe use hrede hrede wabiyani wasabi iwe jane na wenye mframa bwane wasuwa penyine na wachire na 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
2: the non-appearing new dream but unfortunately me new beer case here a woman and you know a bema court no benefit of that while waiting for the ruling the ruling now details in yama bontine details in yama bontine ready for no etc and then reduce the levels of shock but until then you know, I'm trying to figure out and no any GM savings and loans land is in my own and then the end comes out now I'm going to go to the
3: When does government get in this thing? Much ado about nothing. Government has proper work to do. We didn't waste everybody's time. If I arrested a person, let us know where you are sending them. But we've seen examples of people who have been arrested on their way from Boku to Accra. Some of them have been killed. Some of them have been killed. So people are arrested under such circumstances like we're in the 80s. I don't think that it is right. It doesn't matter why, I see kill somebody. So you send her to court, no courts by all of us, so we can provide legal service for the person. That one too, you won't do. What else do you want?
1: Abusiani ene no no watie no kanetwotwofo pe nda no da MPP amanyoku na no John Boadu and Watin and no. 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Mama, Baba no matching and when you were your Munyano.
0: Yo, almost with you. 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
4: Kofakosa's committee's report is a very good one, but there's one area that I think I don't know whether it was just because of the synopsis that we were given. A lot of the blame, to be honest with you, should go to the ambulance service and their crew. And Prof actually did say that, look, what should have happened and what could have saved him from the very word go was proper securing of the, what we call hemostasis. You needed to secure hemostasis. So basically stop the bleeding, the packing, the bandaging, you know, all those compression things that we do to stop it. And these are things that the ambulance service and their staff should be able to do at the very spot. Prof mentions that didn't happen. It talks about the fact that proper documentation in the ambulance didn't happen. Proper protocols were not followed. Chain of command was missing. And fluids, which could be life-saving, which can actually be administered, was also not administered. So you talk about all these things, and then in the conclusion, there's no mention of any recommendation regarding the staff who were on duty, who failed to do all these things. The service itself that also provided cuffs and other things that did not even...
0: Ani ya kuti ya ya kanai chochofo panyina wujina wadi maha Ghana Adoku tafuanka bumuku Ghana Medical Association Dr. Justice Youngson ina atesu wadese metuja no hemi ya hemi kwa na asemi enu 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
5: Dr. Youngson, and the man of Ghana, I am Bogu, Petra Gandhi, Nibia, say, you should not listen to Dr. Youngson. And I'm medical, I said to him, say, yeah, you do not say, you're funny panel, a particular sport, hospital, you didn't see a can, you're providing some emergency medical services, how many panel, you're hospital, you're handled by Emma, that hospital. But I mean, fight as Amisa, issue me. As the DC war, cycle, untaking, talk, but all players, 3 minutes, back, you're possible, a penny panel. You didn't go to police hospital. And at that time, doctor near next one of war, police hospital, Egina, officer chat, Amisa, Obewu, police hospital, doctors, witness of one, Omoino, Omuplu Honoso, almost signed in the four rich hospital, and so on. Sara was president and saying, you know, you mean in a couple of Omoin, you then depend on how the trans people are casual with you, Biaswa, and Ayaguma. It doesn't work there. It is almost like a year for me, there's a free hospital providing entire Omoin and some of my year. No, my year in over trans people.
0: Opening a question in one and a trunk way up at the trip. Edimagana Ambulance Services. Simon Yusuf Kaura.
1: Any abusia safen wadi fidiana haya tom 106.3 FM. 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Asempa 94.7 FM ya ni affiliate stations bebre ya kabom ena kasibo ya debre wo na ya ura wa mayimra ashebedwa muni msenura ema ashebedwa fuwa besha wasitinase na ba wa ba ya ni ya niyema egu wapuno so 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
6: the ideas have made it clear in the constitution that nobody, and I repeat, nobody is above the law. Not even the Ghanaians that we represent. So we, the representatives, are therefore not above the law. No privilege or immunity supersedes the law. For purposes of emphasis, MPs are not immune from the law. I'm saying all this because Ghanaians are getting very disturbed about the wanton abuse of the trust. I can only call on you as honorable members to let us earn the title honorable. I learned early in life that a wise person does not need advice. I know you are all wise.
1: Ayo, enji, mrashebejwe machi ya mehine, enu wobu beno, bubeni ati benu wamote mrashebejwe mojuti eni ya waka nwa se, wanu wabo nwa deda mosuwa mrashebejwe mwono, ye kukuru de ma uriya, uye mwa juma 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
7: 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I don't know if you mean said them kind in as well. But then, ABA, na and the baby or Tinintina or Kasa. But Uncle, who said, it's not, and so ever. The show said, yeah, na the good baby. I don't know if you are, and I'm saying you are, you said that and cannabis things are so. But you did, I said the rubber cane, what parliamentarians are 276 parliamentarians, they were holding you now. What permanent I want to my
0: children.
1: Ayo, abusia Dr. Bernard Tutubwa hii, ena ati suwa chile mwose fidie, suwa buwe nisu unko, jahano suwe nisu unko, nchini nemla sebe jwe machi ya mehene, ya wati namla sebe jwe muhono mu, semla sebe jwe ni fiebe breye kawonia, wache paa wakamu, na neiwe ye speaker, nuwaka semwe, enu wadi itu jano.
0: 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It is a ye ready putty and walk on the moon in red. When you walk on my face, walk on train tamper this year. I take one, I know talk of assembly, but the man you soon the moon, which I look for, so I wish I don't want to buy two almost to the pass. I buy one in red. I buy one in red, Cabella cry. And can we yes, this is a moon book tree. Now we'll be adding another by quite a fast way between your one year, my mouth, Kutrama, Mabun, let me and your beer. Yeah, no man, quiet, trustsome. Never more friends and trust one and arms, right? I buy my boy a tricking shot to pa down bo what the pipe was what I need Israel Shrems who and say Emra na bain war bon twa now when the gana this year to chung koma see and twa ban fa man on no we house oh and I'm a bad juman me juma bu no man for by two ye no man for two my omade as a crammy idea and suffer in antem na chase after kuya see I buy me ya hey me my meeting my meeting sana bain what you find a book you find a book you find a book any and ne wo movie a yen woman so I'm sa wasa mako eh two taxes, pa, two taxes, near the Arab and me. Two make a tax, Ankasankasa. Was it, we must soon abide, we will soon go Ghana, the Chapon Prem, Yakofa energy levy, Eddie Abba, and it would be was a right, and I don't do it, he said, ta, Abaya Ray, a Benjamin Sam, as I said, said the Nomasi Konoman, why a damn.
8: A partisan caucus to treat youth unemployment as a national security priority. When you look at the public sector reforms and service delivery, you handle education, delay feeding grants in certain secondary schools, and persistent shortages of teaching materials, undermine quality education. When a medical trust fund was created, fundamental issues, NHIS arrears, and occasional drug shortages in public facilities have not been resolved. The minority welcomes general efforts to cut waste, but cautions that reforms so far appear too slow and largely cosmetic. When you look at the taxes and revenue, families are taxed enough. The minority reiterates its firm position. No new taxes on an already burdened citizen. That is what we are fighting. It must be placed on record by the NDC while in opposition. Right.
0: Adam Kumana Femo Memumbra Shibiga Fono and Artist Womo Kasana Semi, and I Yanipa Nipa, one and Adam Kassian, one woman, one Memumbra Shibiga Fima, my Yarga Chicken Commando say, I do a mupe, and ye 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
9: You could only really issue one factory that was greater than the one you wanted. Ultimately, what we saw was that you went and picked existing factories. Then they were collapsing under your watch. You went and picked existing factories and said you were giving them 1D, 1F, which was a bailout. But you see, despite of that, the factories still collapsed because they came under the weight of huge interest rates. They couldn't even get money from the banks to borrow. Because you are borrowing all the money from the banks. And that the interest rates were so high. And inflation was so high. So at the end of the day, the businesses couldn't compete. So traders resorted to smuggling. And the borders are porous. So a lot was coming in. And most of the factories shut down and they moved to Ivory Coast. A lot of the factories started producing far below their capacity. Which then meant that they had to retrench existing, you know, workforce. And so it compounded the situation. If you ask factory owners, they'll tell you that the greatest incentive is not around D1F.
0: Ofanyire kwotie ni womamu mbrahye bedwafie dom kase no afem wono ene da woma no mahama ayarga
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10: We are grateful to Almighty God that we didn't lose a life. Though two of my people are injured at the hospital, but they are not serious injuries, and I'll be visiting them to wish them speedy recovery. If you recall, this is the second time in a few years that this has happened. On both occasions, it's happened in the night. If it were to happen during the day, when my people are on the mountain for farming and other things, it would have been a different story. I am not sure whether we'll be lucky for the third time. So my suggestion to the elders is to find a way of less of a dialogue as to whether we want to continue cultivating our crops around the mountain. And that place blessed with so much landmass that you don't necessarily need to crop around the mountain. Rather, let's see whether we can restore the ecology around the mountain and use it for other profitable things like tourism and others. We've had people talking to us about all the potentials, but we keep cropping, cutting down the trees, burning the bush around it. Of course, the trees and the bushes were holding the mud and the soil. Once you remove them, the soil is loose. So I don't have the power to decree that nobody should crop around the mountain. It is something that together with the elders we can discuss. So that is the way forward.
1: Eni abusiye ni no ena watiye no. 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
10: I have actually discussed with the owner of the facility and is taking steps to at least take out all the valuables and also look at the possibility of relocating, you know, as a temporary measure to forestall any further disaster. The whole place now has become a security zone. It's a disaster scene. And anybody visiting this site need to be very careful because we cannot guarantee the safety of our people. So we need to send a message around. And as indicated by the Honorable Minister, yes, all those who go to the mountain for farming from now need to be very careful because we are entering

0: ewo risika samso wo fa kwani ase nyenada eso se de be ya koko ehu je de be ya kono se nchinam na koko kwefo so won sa betumi akwo wano na sika se fata won won sa tumi aka 2027 World Cocoa Foundation ma pa wonta e wona panyin ko jina simpie ni apaso a sanse mi nyenada wo de tuja
1: On a daily basis, the Honorable Minister and his team have been working around the clock to ensure the financial viability and long-term survival of the cocoa sector. Any industry has delivered enormous benefits for this country. The quest for a financially viable industry cannot and should not be the sole burden of producing countries. At the 2026

0: that reflects the true cost of sustainable production. We will make the case for investing in a domestic value chain, including value addition.
1: Ofanyire kotieri ni wanano fanyim fa adwumakuwa efrese kokobot woda no ekwa
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0: 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It is one baby quarter, she says, so dear, one who anyhow. No, I'm my new quarter, she says, so dear. Tell him, ye will crumble, 20 min yemu, emma, and yemma medinse mu.
1: As I'm speaking to you, I am just on my knees, pleading and begging the family to respect the order of their court and comply with it. Rexec is ready to support them in the lawful execution of the burial processes. And we are eager to get a befitting resting for our own MP. This is a plea to the family. And I'm on my knees pleading with them. But at the end of the day, the court gave its verdict. And that is the most important part. We are ready to support the burial processes of our own late former MP. The court decision was, in simple terms, reduced to only two express statements. One, the body cannot be encountered by public policy, which is actually something that we never want it to stay like that. But the decision that the court gave was that they should bury in a public cemetery at the Compliery or in a Catholic cemetery. These were the two key words of the court. And we said that that's something that we are not opposed to. We will not say anything. We are ready for that.
0: Ayo, abusia, enia, wuti ye, we, aya, savana, mantem, swa, for, en, waden, anu, ye, tu, gano, kwa, yo, tu, den, adren, shraba, wa, se, ne, di, pa, ne, koso, ewo, wa, me, yi, ne, en, di, si, aman, 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
1: 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Yet a quajaba. Go to the crowns of Kumi, the owner, and there Ahomachi, Unimsa Ghana, and in Mexico, and there Ahomachi, 2 a.m. and as I give the Bebaso. Yet the live commentary, Beba. Nemum dia, as I abitri minister, Ghana coach, Carlos Curiosino, and then you're on the beginner bench.
0: Adding, what to wine?
1: What should I say? And so what did you know, baby, no monitor near maybe, it's a native no, or the Ma Desmond affair. Oh, yeah, the assistant.
0: Coach, no,
1: Obana, Sani, 4 months, per contract, ne, dia, mauna. The first friendly game, no, papa, ninya, dia, obetina, bench. And we're a reporter, and ne, abekaye, sa.
0: Eti, ekwea, where de, yeku krumpo, ni, ni, abeswa,
2: abekane,
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2: We carry.
1: Hey, we carry that.
0: The other side of the
1: World Cup minutes.
0: Hackensock. And one was free by Ewa America. Why, I mean, yeah, some are near what. Now, when you message, I want to say, Eddie, okay, Fabi Family Yanko.
2: Yo, I wish you, Yanko YouTube, na my drink, I'm a
0: day.
2: YouTube, na now, Tier. Yo, and Yanko Facebook, the NW. Na Prince can come, dear, you are dear, but was meeting you every Sada so, and a Stephen Chumas Yanka was a Kakoni Kobe 24-hour night market, and one penny for you will be seen. No, and no any 24-hour no ana ejo me nka won tim wasem no ni obeya no beya no kwajo uta di bi aba wose eby lovely ampa ne fie de lovely ana Emmanuel Cheme wose oso ntokwa wukone no yenkan ne hasei kwagu yanya ni ntwa
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0: reminds me, Walker, I want to show you something.
1: What is it?
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0: Where can I get this?
1: 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You can search it everywhere online.
0: Wow. That's so much. This is what real man does. If you continue like this, maybe love wouldn't be painful anymore.
1: I never stop loving you.
0: They teach digital skills and can even earn money from it.
1: Oh.
0: Yes.
1: Interesting.
0: I'm showing. DebrichUniversity.com. Look, I know you've been through a lot. And I think at this point, I need to give this a try.
1: Yeah, I'll try it.
0: You still have your certificates, but you don't have any job. I think this is the best job opportunity for you.
1: Yeah. Thank you
0: try
1: so
0: it.
1: Much.
0: Don't forget to try it, okay? Yes.
1: What's the name again?
0: DebrichUniversity.com. Don't forget.

0: come thing.
1: Why?
0: You people were there talking and I was just here like I don't matter.
1: Well, I didn't even know you were here. But this person did to me. She knows I'm struggling and she just wants to help. I believe when you start, things will change for us. But you, why does it feel like you hate your own friend? It's like you hate me here. Why?
0: What else do you want me to say again? I'm tired of all this, Oka.
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0: 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Did you see? 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
2: 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I just said, no, the Ashada, see the Yambutrama, papa, Yachumina, Mudino, Church will be aria, a home fear when you be a Yanina, Precopedia, no. Tiberno, so June 5th, no, I just say, ye Vienna fee, ye Kajagum, near him service, na pray hanging in Amam. Miss Ramon, we be auntie baby, oh, and I sabia obeco, no, who here, papa. More Taman and Patamun cry honey in an, but the undercoat to my general hospital. Wow, from Antamun, Sulagope District Hospital. 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Now more Tifidmantam Tamale, Northern Region Hono, Musumbaniache Tamale, West District Hospital. Not just a more Upper East Hono Cronwa. 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And Akofuridia, Kofuridia Regional Hospital, Eastern Region. 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Mr. Registration is free wound to your capre. 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The Palms by Eagles. It didn't know the Palms by Eagles. Na a kind of hospitality dia. One in Insesu. Leading hospitality brand. 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One a human resource professional. 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

0: Comfort anywhere. A brass was a pastor Dixon SOD Radiasem Ebrahim Simaka Krana Akano. Said the Medica Commission, Simedica Kain, and then in INHR IDPM Software Free Honmo and Eba Apostle Doctor Oko Hackman Neba and Ono. So for that thing.
1: Oh, Christo the Achaya.
0: Yeah, the radius any engine I mean I'm not free direct to us all night and then my echo
1: that was and then you raise so radiate at to me now or the chain bra yeah that's what you see the nature say and then you raise all attention and all direction LED at the call at Shimota new overhead Legon taxi station and hot and a wall night in the Ecosso, and then you lay the whole Accra. So what a shaman, so what a man, so what a swan, so what a swim, they

safra wo ni wabusua wo ni wadafo wo ni fiefo nyina enna nyumrei ewo achimata new overhead Lagos taxi station wa eho na 190 na koso me se den na koso eye wo night a whole and I cosso now whole and I ya papa Dr. Paul Oko Hackman Dr. Paul Oko Hackman a whole and on one night and cosso yadi anya war anya watch night too a ya war night and anya all night a ya war we are going to war we are going to war for a miracle we are going to war for a breakthrough we are going to war for our testimony we are going to war for our upliftment. We are going to war against our enemies and to conquer and to take charge and to take control. 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Adafo, man, trace. 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One night in Ebakoso, se insuoto, insuanto. 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Adafo, mede ya papa na bema. To my friend is here, Oba Bompayama, or your friend. I made a number name of friend Oba Bompayama is here. Problem be our or how be our I send be a person in the canoe, friend Oba Joso, no Bompaya, Ebia Mount, a direction be our home, or the Bama, we patch up a so called number, a 0244 427 008 0244 427 008 and then you may one

0: 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When greater grace come upon you, it lifts you and positions you in higher places. It gives you more opportunities. It brings more breakthroughs. It brings more greater things. The other four may be a water no and you are who are you position now when you know and you doom test you be and I pitch out the work at home position now when you know office now what you know our arena when you know a time be away to be a cook race you know and you doom test you be and I so so and can you see a beer no way to me about prayer you see a beer no way to me a do baby I want to know that doom test you about so a pitch out and you could jina higher places and you other four and then you may your papa kasafa atomo and you bra na obef rama kodip na nyame be faso atom greater grace 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
4: A feed ye jai.
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4: He have won a bayer day.
3: Ma bayer day.
4: And then she have you for Champions League.
3: A bayer ass now.
4: And now Paris Saint-Germain.
3: She just see be a woman in Shelter match in a moment with Jan's screen so that we see a van at my community night.
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3: A feed.
4: Aye jai.
3: Oh, Bani so son conkron.
4: And up on 19.
3: Ye dia good ya hold one ya teddy and penis as ye.
4: Five for side football competition.
3: We know this shoot out challenge. A man in Mema.
4: Flip the bottle challenge.
3: Fun quiz. Sack race.
4: Sesame bree.
3: A teddy a big dia kofi. Winti miswa.
4: A free hotel and unique.
3: 4 p.m.
4: Aye the grand finale.
3: Arsenal
4: versus PSG.
3: Yes, sure. Giants Chris or
4: no. Na live commentary.
3: Ya suwa to me from yes and play them.
4: Wine and weenie.
3: Last a match in the bonnery ya.
4: Ya di mosu abla preprechi.
3: No nasa nasa bonin kumasasi.
4: Solo cool.
3: It's a date in this one.
4: Aye 30th May.
3: Our tia van at my community.
4: Tonight, some UCL Fund Day
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5: 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Na Cape Coast and Subako Cape Coast Metropolitan Hospital. In Krajima Jenebakoso Monday, 18th May, Tuesday, 19th May, Thursday, 21st May, Friday, 22nd May, Monday, 25th May, Tuesday, 26th May, our Greater Accra Regional Hospital, Ayefrene Ridge. 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
6: Over 1900 matches brought us to the football finals month. 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
2: 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Impo Messensia was senior me. A Hama at Show and Sadia with the morning in Na. 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
1: Buy us now.
0: And our Paris Saint-Germain.
1: She gets to be a woman in the match in the moment where John Screen Soccer with Tia Van at Community 9.
0: A sample from UCL Funding.
1: Happy.
0: Ayaja.
1: Our bodies are so concrete.
0: And our Paris 19.
1: Yeah, they are good. They are good. They are good. They are good. They
0: are good. Football competition.
1: We know this shoot challenge. Man, I'm
0: flip the bottle challenge.
1: Fun quiz. Sacre.
0: Sesame Bray.
1: I tell you a big deal. If you win to me,
0: I'll free your talent in
1: 4 p.m.
0: Ayaja the grand finale.
1: Asna versus PSG.
0: Yes, sure. John Screen Soccer.
1: Live commentary.
0: Yes, sure. To my family. Yes, and better.
1: Twine and Winnie.
0: Yes, a match in the boner.
1: Yeah, you must swab a prep.
0: You know, Nasa Nasa Bonin Kumasasi.
1: So look cool.
0: It's a day to this one.
1: A 30th May.
0: Our Tia Vana Tema Community 9.
1: Yes, and better. UCL Fund.
0: Yeah, you free.
1: It's my issue.
0: Yeah, we here. And we just see a powered bar to my fam.
1: And yeah, don't TV.
0: Open Chiremobia.
1: Press 0242-376-445.
0: Me first, yes.
1: Nasco.
0: Soccer bet.
1: The digital
0: case condom.
1: Tia Vana Park and Restaurant.
0: DSTV.
1: Jaga 4B.
0: Laughing mouthwash,
1: aqua dot mineral water,
0: LPG,
1: a sample from UCL Fun Day.
0: Malaysia.
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9: Over 1900 matches brought us to the football finals month. 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

0: 4 p.m.
1: Aye, the grand finale.
0: Arsenal versus PSG.
1: Yes, sure. Giants Green Sono.
0: No life commentary.
1: Yes, so what do my family as I'm better?
0: Twine and Winnie.
1: That's a match in the Bonnery.
0: Yeah, you must swab a proper pressure.
1: No, Nasa Nasa Bonin Kumasasi.
0: Solo cool. It's a dead news.
1: Aye, 30th May.
0: I will see a van at my community night.
1: That's a better museum fund.
0: Aye, free.
1: It's my issue.
0: Aye, we here. And we just
1: see a powered bar to my fam.
0: And you don't TV.
1: Open Chiremobia.
0: 0242-376-445.
1: Let's go.
0: Soccer bet.
1: The digital
0: case condom.
1: See Havana Park and Restaurant.
0: DSTV.
1: Jagger 4 BTS.
0: Laughing mouthwash.
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0: LPG.
1: 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Malaysia.
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1: Have fun. 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Mother like no other. This advert is FDA approved.
2: I'm not going to be able to do it.
3: Iron. Not going to be able to do it. I'm not going to be able to do it. I'm not going to be able to do it. I'm not going to be able to do it. I'm not going to be able to do it. I'm not going to be able to do it. I'm not going to be able to do it. I'm not going to be able to do it. I'm not going to be able to do it. I'm not going to be able to do it. I'm not going to be able to do it. I'm not going to be able to do it. I'm not going to be able to do it. I'm not going to be able to do it. I'm not going to be able to do it. I'm not going to be able to do it. I'm not going to be able to do it. I'm not going to be able to do it. I'm not going to be able to do it. I'm not going to be able to do it. I'm not going to be able to do it. I'm not going to be able to do it. I'm not going to be able to do it. I'm not going to be able to do it. I'm not going to be able to do it. I'm not going to be able to do it. I'm not going to be able to do it. I'm not going to be able to do it. I'm not going to be able to do it. I'm not going to be able to do

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3: Of the Inkaibo Kessie Biaba, Afedi, a drama who drum and each horn, Abaying ultra concentrate bottle for Fronim. The Hamley and Pendle do one night, and show much a bar, and put one message here with Sinim. A Rama and show on Sadia with the morning in now. The Abusian champ for bottle in Mouse Castle Faso. Now, as I so chee, so stay soft ultra concentrate bottle in a shenne, Nani Hamno, and chee pa. Eddie, I see a Javi and Kratz were yatin, Cranny will be a yam of front to me for one sanka.
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5: I'm going to go to the next one. Awada. Yeah, we are no bala to mpemu. Say what is the announcement, you know. If you had yeah, the number tumpe, you do cook say one to say one for one tumpem. Now what yeah do baba say send a wad or tumpem. And one for one tumpem. 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Na brana over and Rua, over the first canoe. Na see a num sayario. Na relax it, relax body, no, relax the spirit. Bass in you, Rumi, to Dino Akato, and you name, say hands free, brana, than Pomua. For Rumwa, a da, a tripto, or nipe piano. The piano all day, open air, we are saying. 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I make a moon female moon. Remember, the moon is a moon in the moon. Hey, again, tell your sister.
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Friday is here. What are you saying? Do Fridays are not feeling necessary. Oh yes, Friday the 22nd of May 2026. Now who say you are squad here? You do Fridays are now. Now I'm watching you near man. You do TV say oh you be quiet, yeah, easy, but oh you ain't sure. Vision ever, sir. Who's a young queer woman here? It's your person, yeah, he's an air, he's an air, he's an air, he's an air, he's an air, he's an air, he's an air, he's an air, he's an air, he's an air, he's an air, he's an air, he's an air, he's an air, he's an air, he's an air, he's an air, he's an air, he's an air, gentlemen, partner, who is it? I'm a co-washing being a boy, see a tomb, was a trap brightens, partner, there. You can't just wait to say, S-Packle. Just when couple rain up, you just say, I'm a human in a minion, you're a phone, there. They're very sure what Dan Brock would have. A day. Oh, send me to your car, and then swear the grrrr, kai. A day. Et tu m'as dit, tu vas faire are the use of gutters if it cannot contain water? See, and yes, and so in a tunnel, a year astronaut, a bit said, a bit Mississippi, baby. I yet in the news. This is normal rainfall, normal is where at all. But it looks as if they're chrome and sweater and forget them. See, from Achimota side, I'm a banana. I'm sure who said. Sakwane de ba be du second in nine three lanes. Baby ka crabby no bit me enjoy three no. But most of the places mean none there are limited to just a single lane because of his womity. Won't me from na empo baby na akama sa single lane na hone ye kun kun so kakra ye fam. E ho crown jo o ka no from a adabraka. Hey. And I ask him, Yama Beguna, one no more else on them, so what's a one front for Bibiso? Hey, whoa, me say, telecom, you say, where and you may say, and Yama Bia is so not one on one hour first. Hey, no. Hey, ain't he? Is he? Can't we find a lasting solution to Sadie? Because this is not the first time we are talking about such situation. In fact, Brofubi, real occurrence. Not just Sadie, no. AC. Just say, Ekososa. Abanko. Sa, Nietimwa. Yetimwa. You were engineers. Akasiakasi akuku dam titles akakakakaka. Enti, can't we set a committee be? Nayamfa expert, wey amanyo some politicians in semu nim. Technocrats nankasa. Montanase, the city of Accra. Let's plan. Yenshe kwenye beti miyamfa swebe sobe. One problem of the city. Now dealing with this year. Now let's move on to the next problem. I know so our city mu na yen solve. Is it too much of a thing to be done? Because see, the other day I was thinking about something. Yeah, the Adum FM Fitema. Eba Accra. It's been years, it's been 13 years. You know? And I remember Yesha said ba
Accra from Temano, then it means that every day as a sekwaku, a driver a isu motori a bedu Accra, and then when job is done you go back to Temano. Now your point six na me kofia unam circle at Chimota Road iso semi yusu sa hona. These days I hardly use that place. So me use one of me do up and qua. Now me full fast roll. ATC N1 as well. Now come across straight, sir. Now my journey will be now confused. Now, first week, I buy a bar, a crano. The poor Jimana me confused me for ah. Me use who's I want up and qua now me the 14 CS one. Then me who we are here, huge traffic. Omwa efi Fiesta Royal side eba heading towards La Paz ne Kaswa ne wan wan for omo across that stretch man. Traffic ni bo peso sama. You see say where you stand still like they are not moving. Three lanes ni now boma. Ne beto aso me kwa me hwe saa na o dia du saa former dimples o dia ayi Achimota e forest ayi interchange e so no. A bomb, mama, omo and numbs ruin now, so no aboma. Sometimes they tell me twice, why, quaka, can what Fiesta Royal and San Jose, afraid they emute to Kaka. Every night, be when I'm going home, then I see people in this huge traffic. A binway attracts our fan near my from Temaport, a big Kokumasi, a big Kotakra, the Cape Cosnea, the other day. Sometimes I'm beside me, it's where the Ben won't be doing Moko. Omo be deep traffic, you must every single evening, be a mepo, be I see this. And then, after some time, I dreamy bam team say, ah, enti mpani fwe wo kwemu, city authorities no, enti omu hu se edu enumera, this huge traffic eba, anko fon timinko. So can't they sit down and plan? Say, then a courses are traffic no at that time no. And what can we do? Ah, yebe timi biye yi sa traffic refio, so that ebe flow akon anko fon watom. Or is it such that they don't think about us into the better be entering or what? I was just thinking, say, and the end to me, penko for being tenacity and can come to me. Say, okay, this solution a bit me, I find to this problem. And some time ago, I made an example. Me could buy a baby, I am eternal. Another one, say, a do an opa. Now, Piako Kromo, a rush hour in the morning, then you see traffic building up before you hit the express way. No, and you may say, oh, bah, so the express was now be TS, you be well on so traffic, sir. It's you, but pesos are. And so, yeah, we're doing an echo. Another time I went there. Misha kwan in chain. Yashisha scuff was being at the idea, ya be doing moon, a dear, na dear, be near the number. So, Ben. Then I'm going to hear why I need a deal. Was not. I'm so much as I dream and say, they are doing rush hour, no? Traffic to me back our animal. I'm so on per se, on my own stand there. And this is a place, buildings were one called 40 team. A dance is you are there, ting. But they were able to, you know, raise some. A yibima, almost year, quite mad me, a fafa, dino star, you may book up, be a meco journey. I will know. It's me, I'm saying, anyway, there's some baby idea being who said, don't share course, no, so this people will do it. Lo and behold, another time I visited Dubai, Yidria, Yajib, and two lanes, extra lanes. I become one match, I say, the place that once was, you know, filled with heavy, like traffic and commando. Now, a dem say ya, a rush hour, a twat hour, a kuseya. This is a dear bit me, I can say, ya dream or mouth for home, and so let's find a solution to a problem that they are facing. It is a wood, you are poor yet, toa, you move on one, yet dodgy tax. We can't swear tax because it is deducted at source. And some of my cat you have hit my account on near to me tax, but you have the po, but you have it. You be useful
na atimi aboa na ye ho atwa ye keke no so no e ye problem na ya tra wa every year bia ya be kwen saa na ensuo me say last week Sunday after ensoma I was harassed to you she stood you say photo there dey yan wasem the real program ya pe ama for person mo twen ensuo no brass ka cram so ma min tu mi kan kwashim na me dey min tu na mi kofi en koda the buses pinches road so me say like I was saying the other day road pavement gutter the who are you ensuo say shana spaghetti say anzo so I call a friend of mine who lives around. Let's see. What's your share? Kwaku? Jai. We cry the same way to football. We say it's without trying to check. Yeah. It's me trying to do it. Hey. So you see, and you one place, bro. Different locations in the capital city. It's there, pan, you bet me, aye. And they are found, say, wait, dear. Some problem, we. As I say, a final lasting solution to it. See. We will all agree and accept it, say, oh, wait there, not a year to the extreme. Say, they beat Mr. Sio, baby, but when I say, landslide, we are the man, it should be to another point now, where we no, a tough for days or several hours, a heavy rain out to me, say, wait there, we require a rainstorm. But not just ordinary rainfall, kekeka crabby for some minutes and then the whole place is flooded. Nipamma. 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And you say, oh, son, die, and then you are in a swimming pool, you say, who's swimming here, there, when you bounce, not just say, oh, them will now flooded. Why are we doing this to ourselves? Mommy, yes, son, you're subbing. Yes, son, you're subbing. And you're bonny be at your son, you're free, you're free. Then you're meant to be dying. Happiness at Tembi and I are quiet. Yes, it's my Subai. The Subai, yeah, for Mudia. Nayan Shan Mukwa say, and Penny for a die and also by your mofo Mudia. Because say, yeah, gutters, cross at the end of the dinner. Nayas, the sun, Subai, and the Bia, your bedroom, and your mouth phone ball and near the Aquaku gutters, Musea. Dear Tim, we are never cross what now, sir. You may never be near the wall, not still problem before left unsolved. But that is not the way to go. That is definitely not the way to go. And then come on, the bro, and when you say, as a video, you put it, penny phone, baby, those who matter, they listen. Say, Betty. Near the quadrant dream, maybe 2 months a moment. A day, my yanty near Betrahuan, Yakoswa, Naya Boko, Cosetia, Brabona, or Chamis Mida, or Chamis Mida, and also to the air, and Vencia. And I agree. Yes, I cried up in our round.

And I do my one dos, me and the buy me from I didn't say, hey, we need a but Yamini and to Uncle Pum's in the property. Come on, come on, say a baby income, and now will be a better genesis. Yeah, now you're of course answering, kind of say, Ghana, Mexico, friendly, no, you're the bro, Tiana, one make it date now. What's now Adum TV home? Now what should you? Oshana Ultimi Sleepen on Sona on ye on Ja Oko down radio Ultimate to Adum 106.3 FM na Mama Volume Legion Kakra for the trust and power 94.7 so as you are right, no, you be the amount. Ebe ma commentary no near the idea now won't be echo any dear back. Nanny Munsuno Yenfa Adrenpa. Any Akumapa entire Ghana Blasters echi said the TV ano ye bi no mo a ko be bi fufu bi ye ye ye bi ano ye hwe se e be fa why but so person ko World Cup ni bi so dia AH Africom

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0: Scott, Ghana's afternoon voice.
1: Sir Scott,
0: the imitable Jerry Justice.
1: Akwaba,
0: you never happening.
1: What is it?
0: A radio home, mobile now. So,
1: I don't need to be aware.
0: I'm going to go to the next one.
1: Why is it that?
0: Alex Nadi Sampio, brother. Mr. Mensa?
1: Yes, sir.
0: In Swato, ni agana fuwembe kuni ni mwaniye, weather for two.
1: Instead of
0: instead of them to think of farming, you know, they are thinking different, you know, together. But ni jina imono, ni jina ka ubinesu.
1: Yeah.
0: Nipacho, mayenchia emanwa, omo rejecte every man and still picked the wrong one. The problem starts when you want to be the only man to a woman you give nothing to. And when a problem starts, that's the problem. When a problem, no, starting free. When a problem, no,
1: yeah,
0: starting free. Now, yeah, can. Brother, it is a new day.
1: Yeah.
0: Whether you choose to smile or say, "We will not win," it is your face. And we are winning. We'll be unfair.
1: Yeah.
0: I will be unfair. So we best you. So we are winning. We are winning. We'll be unfair. Another time to remind those ladies that omu deti married men. He said, "You mean nothing to them." Why?
1: I'm
0: a kai wa omu keke. Say, if you are dating a married man, you mean nothing to
1: him.
0: You mean nothing to him. Brother, you may depict African your life, yeah.

0: won de diema Mr. Mensa na. 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
1: ba. 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
0: Gradually fa ne se wa wo wo ba. 1 month. 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
1: O se
0: 1 month. Abala wa wo no 1 month.
1: Yeah.
0: Say a friend for like right.
1: Yeah.
0: Yes.
1: Yeah.
0: Na gradually wo kwa adwuma. Na wa bana ne grandmother. Asin san san san kwa ni ni to man try.
1: Na no da mi shi asa de ro.
0: Na wasin san san san kwa ni ni se o man try ba ma. Ba de wan ka ba ye.
1: In serious o.
0: Na mark no so enya mark ketu o. Enya mark ketu o.
1: Apata apata.
0: Ba ba ba ba. Una wo ye ba man na wa ba to se o mother in law aye say ya. Ba de enna da so. Shede wa ya kula ni. At Obiambra YouTube na so megadi
1: challenge
0: and that's
1: it and we no so we hwe nyi I saw some people commenting say unbeat me dey is it honey or something so unbeat me yeah yeah man beat me aye you said that you say
0: the way your ma ya kwala ipa the guy we go be yama na yiye wo kwan be so she the way your ma ya kwala nini
1: is serious o
0: we walk away anything. Is it one car there? They like. What's the sense in that name? Say, this is serious. This is serious. And I am around. What you say? Oko kani bebe ya? Ebi ya oye bema na oko kani bebe na bana bofua. Ache bi ese umbu ase. And why is he? And why is he? But we need to be friendly with him. So be ufu fraba. Boye boye. No. Mister Mensah. If someone calls you fat,
1: yeah,
0: oh, ignore them. Ignore them. Do you know why? Because you are bigger than them. Oh yeah. See, if someone calls you fat,
1: yeah,
0: ignore them. The reason is you are bigger than them.
1: Okay.
0: Until you know. Here they say.
1: Biggie.
0: For the heavy. Wouldn't say a woman who spends on you has no right to sleep with you. Are you aware?
1: Or say
0: a woman who spends on you.
1: If you will sleep with you then?
0: Has no right to sleep with you.
1: Ah, so who will sleep with you then? Another one spending on you, I'll born who can. Mario.
0: I saw a bad one to me, remember.
1: Ah, I don't know how to say it. A woman who spends on you,
0: yes,
1: should not sleep with you.
0: Has no right.
1: Ah, I just say, yes, only right.
0: I just woman a coin.
1: Hey,
0: I. And it's not bad. Sounds not bad. So Bema spend it all. So he has no right. So you permit him.
1: So I want to fight to buy green. Go ahead. Some skills I would do well.
0: But now, bookings. I begin any easy. Bookings are cost.
1: Why, man? I never account to Casano. That's all.
0: Bookings are cost. Any bookings. Brother, you make way, mami.
1: Kennedy, by chance, I say, I saw Kunwong. Like, we chop thousands last.
0: Hey, no way, dear.
1: How do you mean?
0: Brother, happy birthday. And come on, Jennifer Sewa. Inti.
1: Jennifer Lopez.
0: Where Jennifer Sewa Inti.
1: What are they?
0: Only Nina Justice or say Inti.
1: Okay. Jennifer and Justice.
0: Yes.
1: Twins.
0: Yes.
1: Oh.
0: Jennifer. And they are birthday now.
1: All right.
0: Omunia Eye Frida Akusia Echapoma Inti. I wish you all more a happy birthday.
1: Yeah.
0: I wish you all more happy birthday. fasa nyanko pon shira wo ma na onyo
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0: okay
1: in fact eyi na besin ko over the weekend na eku yi in fact aman fo be yi ni meye pa
0: okay
1: eji Joado ene ni brother Simonado and I feel so my wife Cynthia Ado I'm so many as that can say
0: and my
1: mom for me now so better on which man and you want to me cause of a fair come so you want to say and I say so we are special one and come Pastor Eunice Asma of All Nations Church Elizabeth New Jersey and I feel I am for I'm a buy a deal when you know better chin I feel now for four ene busu afo ifi Virginia Maryland Atlanta Dallas Florida ene mo fi Europe ba enyina no nyame show na fi so 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
0: yes brother and me ko ya e wo de fu nya ye wo mi Maminya first stage ya United Kingdom
1: financial today
0: ne mame adan dem

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And now, one more year, you know, we keep in the back of Thursday, no, nothing, so no, barrier service in the back of Friday, and nothing, Saturday, and we'll air a day, so.

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0: 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Udina Oda. So I just say, Mr. Isaac Boyson.
1: Okay.
0: On any wife, Mama Vida.
1: I was call me your fine.
0: Oh,
1: we are fantastic.
0: Mama Vida, na me qua. Meda, mess for you. Not yet, why yet, how is that cocoa? Hey, now watch you both foot. It will go to me, your cousin. Oh no.
1: I never mind.
0: Vida Danzo. AK Blogger.
1: Yeah, that's right, blog.
0: Check.
1: Okay.
0: But the big poop, wow, much is a one.
1: Oh,
0: that's too much. Too much.
1: And that's no.
0: It's your name in the back, head in the birthday.
1: Oh, okay.
0: It's Godson, K. Danso, is celebrating the birthday today. So a happy, glorious birthday going out to you, Godson K. Danso. And this one's coming from your father, Mr. Isaac Boyson. And then Mama Vida, Danso, I feel so Aya Persis, and I feel so Aya Klein Danso, Aya Nina, Berman, so and I feel so Aya Abusianina Kanina, including myself. We are wishing him a happy, glorious birthday. Yeah.
1: What's the region you probably didn't get JB? Let us walk on. And I wait JB.
0: Good.
1: French in your catch, you'll say Javel Papella. Let us what to test a day.
0: Where bet you?
1: When you so
0: when bet you heavy pound?
1: Mr. Mensa Makra.
0: Great. Men far away in Trump quickly and sign a fee. Yakuya Nimi Diaka to Asso. This message here says, happy glorious birthday going out to you, Engineer Dr. J.A. Kumsen of VRA. May the Almighty God add more years to your age. You will enjoy the rest of your years in good health. And I thank God for giving you to us from Emma Elton Ifua, the twins, and myself. We say happy birthday and God bless you. From your roommate, Awo, and also Ediwei Abba. Ben C, executive fan club, and they went so iffy, Kumasi, Wembeba, and Tino, and you almost know a better trust from here. But Cecilia, idea. Pastor Trazazaz and who Pastor Chibis are there, but answer that Pastor Bill Ramon. Your first Dama Prosper is normal boy, my day around the world in 5 minutes and buy enough in room CCR. Sasso insecticide spray. Your three boys saying, ye come a come up, yeah, just a winya beer, the Kumun Tuntun, and in Tuma Udonina, the mosquito crowns who can wine, no air smokeless, and from VCA image on him. And now, what may be at the area of Bell, Tibomodia, so the PBH are crying now near Bushwinano, but me ashe now, Monday, Abom Hobine, a few tuning into my outdoor in our home. Now, we'll be at our shops and stores and supermarkets outdoor in the room. The door panel there now, Afre Samara Company Limited 0246 864 798 and Afre 050 145 4462. Sasso, Sasso, Asukun, and Tuntun Precon. They free. I was here, but see, I'm not yet there. I get your sports. Friday's additional at 12.
2: Hello, good morning, Mr. Sekou Nkrumah. Good morning, Mr. Sekou Nkrumah.
3: Good morning to you.
2: How are you?
3: Yeah, I'm fine.
2: Are you on air?
3: I'm listening to you.
2: We have to communicate, communicate, use some communication.

0: shape him. Yeah.
1: Honorable Bachelor Hello, Honorable.
0: Hi.
1: I'm
0: fine, thank you.
1: Yes, sir. Can we go to our local? Oh.
0: Who's local? Is it my language or your language?
1: My own language. Because
0: no,
1: of.
0: No, I cannot speak to you.
1: Okay, then let us push it small. Yeah. You are welcome, sir. To, yeah.
0: Thank you.
1: Yeah, we invited you on our program that is Agri Talk Show. Kindly, we want to ask you current trend which is always going on, that is agrochemical.
0: Yeah,
1: the farmers are complaining bitterly. Day and day, the price is going up. So we want to find out from you as a sector deputy sector minister, which criteria that you have been putting in place so that all this thing can be minimized so that the farmers will be very happy to do the farming.
0: Well, let me start by saying that it's unfortunate that
1: let's come to the fertilizers. Some of the farmers said if even the price is even up, then if they get some in the stores to buy, I think they will not even worry. But for the fertilizer, it's not in the system, and if it's difficult to get the fertilizer to green their farm.
0: Well, again, and the agrochemicals are something that are being affected by the general economic situation that we are experiencing in our country.
1: Finally, which assurance that are you going to give the farmers? Finally.
0: Finally?
1: What I mean is that finally, which assurance that are you going to give to the farmers so that the farmers will be happy? That the government is doing something better for them.
2: Yes, government to do something better. No problem. There will be something better for them. We'll be a patrol. Say, who is that crying? And on which station, Debbie? We know your much
3: later.
2: Yes, sir.
3: That should be our number one review quite year be now.
2: Yes.
3: Who come and just tune in and all the interviews are
2: there. Be true.
3: Who come and qua.
2: I don't know what I said. Wow, tears. Oh, finally.
3: This is something better.
2: No, yeah, never drink. Yes, some baby. Mumfaya nine continue participating. Yes,
3: baby. But of course,
2: oh, yeah.
3: Interviews way.
2: Yeah, and of course, opening all the emotions and I said, yes, I'm not a good yoga. I'm not for 30 of Nisha Sena, maybe I said, okay, I don't go. Yeah, maybe you saw about why.
3: Okay, don't so bad. But shout out to women, I'm a pretty. It's a no one, no man, said a Jerry, sorry,
2: then come,
3: send me messages now. Nese meti mi abu buwe chila mamua Nese ye kote mei Mwane kure ni Aha Oba paje ye ayarigeta Nese ubia Uchia ayarigeta pa In fact Oni who's too made morning wa Hoto FM Chima mintu chema Oba paje Onfashu indi agro Oba pa ubia no Mitu chedi ya mao say until say Jerry Bush Abano. Afghani you know as we are
4: any and messman Fabaku in King a
3: year preaching out so that you wanna preach and I put up for
4: we are on there. Mr. Nicholas and son.
3: Is he on air?
4: I will check your sepa command.
3: Mr. Nicholas Sansan.
4: Okay.
3: Now, Tia Vanna, no, Yamiya Duma, 30th of this month. It's been fun, sir, and Neno, 22nd. Echina. Hey, Mimenda, it's now what you pepper. Na ye koti Havana. Tema Community 9, Hona, ye koye Assemble FM UCL Fan Day. Iti Pastor William Eton Sadi Afro. We know, ubi anywa we in him.
4: Okay.
3: Kowene ye shisheba kwa. Yesha sifri anopa.

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1: eh
0: ona Saudi money any Cristiano Ronaldo mbo mbo
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1: yeah
0: we need 4-1 you say you be na sa game ni se ano pre match se as a support team na anasa show on phone on support se na dwa pa a chere se point ya se hawa go bi gogo mi ade abat enu de ana bo no enye ma bebre wo ti me no wa ya
2: ni se no le kra kra
0: ne kra kra ni se yes eti de be cause water man so Arsenal unu se over 2 decades afi no wa ji ba ko
1: 2 day
0: decades. Champions League so account.
2: Yeah.
0: In
2: America. I would timid to us, no, would be timidian to us one day. It's neither here nor there.
0: A certain team is a
2: young man. I'm okay, can't come with him. It's my former number six who said PSG cannot do that. What do you say?
0: I don't know who person made him a missus who said Arsenal cannot do that.
2: Debbie, what I can say, let's just leave it open.
0: No, I can't leave it open. No.
2: But why must you conclude that they are chaotic?
0: Because the materials, the telepathy, the energy.
2: Are you on air?
0: Yeah,
2: are you
0: on air? The team that Arsenal, the Gunners have.
2: Okay.
0: I mean, what you mean, go in your ho.
1: All right.
0: And you know, Arsenal. Enya dea obeku eya di bade aka ne se obi ababa beka ho
2: wo de be hwe se di bi
0: asa bakwa semna ebesi on a day
2: ma mechanic PSGI ejesi ana me shade abanti enye problem
0: ense me so kiane ka asa jesi me ma kime de okra de da
1: all right
0: enu ana me so ma sha
1: all right
0: ta se opene u me no mi o ne timi e shade ba kun so da aye de ha obe se tintin me se tietia
2: but opene ti adie ka kema me na
0: yeah me am here
2: wo a kro wo a niam bi
0: am on air am on air
2: tietia
3: Sorry, the number you have dialed is invalid. Please check and dial again.
0: What's the
2: saying?
0: What's the number now, boy? Invalid.
2: I tell you for a
3: moment, sorry, the number you have dialed is invalid. Please check and dial again.
2: It will not yet be sure, say, it's true to an confusion. I have a now say,
0: no, no, man, say invalid.
2: Who said the number is invalid? See.
0: Who's not my
2: I am hoping, sir. Foster is listening to me. Oh, the shad now, then I'm a troll. It didn't have a senior. Foster. I'm so correct. If you scroll down, many Foster Akasa earlier in the day when the senior, or I'm so okay. Many Akasa,
0: yeah.
2: Time I'm in Akasa, 10:49 a.m.
0: Yeah.
2: And when I say, I'm doing because I'm doing so,
0: yeah,
2: you.
0: Yeah.
2: May do someone and a car say
0: no.
2: My friend, I say number is invalid.
0: Now, uye no phone akurabia mfa
2: ese sia
0: no
2: maro ka dem phone me obi e use so enye me ni obi a na use and I say ah tell me number show us ah eh number be na makwa ko
0: ye tense
2: as you are the same that you know
0: obani
3: Roger win kan e no
0: o de be chim camera na to
2: tense e wi ase enwu
0: o de phone do pian camera na WhatsApp
2: ah ah we no ensue ko ye ntina yes ah na so o ye hwe enye because me do
0: ti ti ti ensuo no
2: eh eh
0: e de niam abebere ba
2: me say sam so there e ba en ti fan say we yi eye life threatening situation be
0: oh
2: that you need to
0: yeah threat you
3: some human be enye ye
0: very etasi
2: edu
0: ma na se kana ne
3: ho
0: jerry adiebuwa eh ha ha wani nya ne ti se dia you asuo
2: jerry eye serious kwa na because fan say e adie bi a obi enkwa e da so
0: yeah
2: I say me bo first time mom say see no save situation
0: for WhatsApp
2: I wa bro ka
0: chance kwa from WhatsApp
2: ah
0: go from WhatsApp ko do what do
2: me tell me say
0: you have two your alternatives
2: to e ti fan say me need data me tell me from WhatsApp
0: by your alternatives your alternatives
2: come na yan solve problem no yan
0: problem say say say problem we ka say yan ka WhatsApp we be ka ma dia e zo to a e be sa ba
2: because I was shocked. Who say yes? Happens. Ah, I dey my code dali bibi.
0: The same number.
2: Make the same number.
0: Dem dey bond dali bibi. Why else would anyone here do my work? My work is here. Entire why is a man?
2: Who can
0: see? Because you see, why do why if you observe this as well? I'm going to be very happy.
3: You will see. You will
0: see. Entire what are they? The hope I say that's it. That's it, sir.
2: Well,
0: entire
2: yeah. But we don't know
0: who
2: the real enemy.
0: Problem be anyone. Problem be
3: anyone. Roger, now not with them. Sorry.
0: No problem.
3: Says court by na the court see back.
0: That boy from where you see? Who can I say?
3: Says court.
0: They will see earlier then.
3: Earlier on.
0: Either you use earlier or
2: early on.
0: Tiara Wakanda.
2: Early on or
0: who is encouraging you to ramp
3: up? Oh, me do too many.
2: But I said, yeah, so comfortable with the earlier on.
3: Oh, that's a old general training. Said I send a brother. We can't just hold the
0: enemy.
3: Early on. That's the kind of brother we say.
2: And now say earlier.
0: Now say earlier. Where are now we?
2: But earlier on, but earlier on, the
3: earlier.
2: Professors, now can't remember now.
3: I said
2: so therefore. Yes.
0: So therefore. Where? I said so therefore.
3: Send me cause I had to say. And then you didn't say wrong. But send me a penny for this issue.
0: Yes, indeed.
3: I said that has to be prepared.
0: Where am I? NS in it. But you know what I said.
3: I'm on air.
0: Aha. I'm
3: on air. I'm on air. Early on. Early on.
2: Who said, I don't know what kind of, I said, where are you?
3: Hi, I didn't get there.
2: Earlier.
3: And she said, we'll be earlier today, cross to a wrong.
2: There be. And why right?
3: Earlier today.
2: Yeah.
3: Okay. Anya, earlier. Nurse Scott, Dinkomo, the last, me sure say the last
0: statement
3: I'll make here. No say, when you are called fat, don't get angry.
0: Yeah, because
3: you are bigger than them. Marjorie, that statement no make here na cause problem. Ewa bonti yansa na meba. Marjorie, that statement. Yen ka otwim. Na yen azumi se enye problems any all kan no se when you are called fat.
0: Yeah.
3: Don't get angry because you are bigger than them.
2: It when you are called fat,
0: say fro ubu
3: no. E bi asa fat dey fat.
0: Yeah.
3: It intend say the twin count na no so cry na fat.
2: But twin be mu na ya yin so.
3: Am abu mfu because
2: What's your channel?
3: Badger.
2: I'm foul.
3: Me dream one, me do an am. Ah, says Scott. Me and Cabezan Banana, they know I be correct here. Idea, okay. Now, yeah, the battery mood here. What high, Papa? What say? Say a flow bolo.
0: Yeah.
3: And now so bolo. Yeah. My name how cry. Sans also tell me. I didn't know so soon into your flow, sir. Into where they says Scott. What for? When they change Saturday? Oh my. But in case me and Cabezan more between. If you match us in the tree, the same thing I say English, no. Sanity. Bajari, Pukwase Amasamai Kwain. me pese me bisa me sure say program with the biggest e kwan no ugdu pokuase before be cross here free pokuase atiesi amasaman kwan mu no kakra bi eja atun ama se hono e dey U-turn no e dey back back.
2: I've seen that place.
3: Yes,
2: the jack when you got kebia fuel station be on chance.
3: Yes, thank you, fuel station be on chance. The jack tuma o dey kika fuel station no echi and a kwan no I start here free and ya here from Festus at the ABC ama saman station no e kwan na no
2: pelos e kwatu
3: and the home say kwatu wa at the Kosi Stadium Junction obetra Stadium Junction kakra or the court China mall ho and the home so ya to aso
0: they say we are doing safety ana
3: oh they make kwan so
2: no but kwam na say no kan make kwan be can happen the last time I used that mentia say say kwan no yeah, you feel your quanka. Yeah, you're quite a new
3: year.
2: Why, yeah, baby, I'm fine. Baby, you're quite a new year. Say, yeah, yeah, the road market is well. So, baby, you also a baby, you know,
3: I'll do a bit here.
2: Chaka, chaka, to say. And you are this night. No, I said, Twaddy, I said, yes, son, why, yeah, and I to us.
0: Yeah, you're gonna, Hano. You're into developed country. Yeah, Montum of us.
3: We are
0: developing country.
2: It's a developing country.
0: Baby, you are a bear rock, sir. Baby, you are a bear cavity. Ever mind, yes,
2: you're done. You're
0: not the uncle anymore. God, you're not the uncle. Politics now, me, you are an engineer. When you have a Mukaka, then I am a new smooth practice. You want to pass it.
2: And there are all trouble you are there.
0: Yes, we are. Opening at 2 a.m.
2: Yeah.
0: 2 a.m. Yeah, the live commentary, Baba.
2: But technically, it's not 2 a.m.
0: Yes. It's not a pass.
2: Yeah.
0: It's not a pass. Next, may I name me re-irrigated that? Mekodabe. 2-3 hours before Namasai.
2: I didn't mention that no bias.
0: Obviously, perfect match.
2: Me for baby, for baby.
0: But coach, Nanga Sakurazo, on you.
2: Hey, Mr. Sir, news, no. Why? What happened?
0: In fact, unconfirmed. Me to me, and this is report in the Miss Studio. And it's artisan, artisan me. Did he kind of etch the say? Coach, no. Etch the selection, no. And you want one day. It won't be Frankobo match, no. But you would hear me. And you know, on all of prepare for Will City and on a Saturday night, international break, you know.
2: Okay, they see, they're fine, why? They say,
0: so, but about Saturday, you better not TV, no, so I will be.
2: And I'm just saying, they're preventing from going to see this particular match.
0: And I made sure say unconfirmed. Any asema mint missi sudia. And sema atisem ye.
2: Yeah.
0: And I may matia one each say. Papa ne say squad ne wohon yon a fray. Ujali.
2: It was a fray.
0: It is a yon a fray the better the akubobo. Jamaica what you
2: say you.
0: It is a sadia. Next word today you are baby. But who's a boy, to na according to Songo, so semi we are no Ghana. Next, I say, who be soon and not
2: at all peninsula? Because Mexico, no.
0: So, Ohadia is seen in Austria and in Germany. Your book of Brandon 5-1 now. Then it's why, who are you? Now, what a couple of German game, no.
2: Yeah. Sebi,
0: open it to me, man, the first game.
2: And your basasa.
0: Yes,
2: open baby time.
0: That's what you mean, preventing your baby. Hey, now first game back against Mexico.
2: Hey.
0: But when you say open it soon, it's me a bomb match way. Say, you know, credit. I mean, that is if you're editing here, credit. Now, when you're a bomb match, you're a bomb match. Now, how do the loophole is a work game.
2: I got me actually draw because
0: I mean, exposing your baby mawa. Now, when you're a drop, yes, sir. Exposing your baby mawa. After also bet me, Gina Sukra, their weakness, sir.
2: Yeah.
0: And what team now they call a cup anymore. And I'm a boy.
2: Yeah, no credit.
0: But a company say they are nice or penny when the team and Kasankasankasa. Oh, I be all pepper, come here, be better.
2: That's so.
0: It's when it is.
2: To win all
0: shut up.
2: No, you back me.
0: You be at the
2: so.
0: You know, and some now quite see one time. But they hear me say, "Well, remember where we are now by 6 a.m. there." Na yahu baby Azusa, Eddie Brody man, the Kwakubu. When you dance, what? Who now you coach, you know?
2: Yeah.
0: Is who and that song of a song was a where day one or bo matino. What's a minor? Where day one or bo matino? A can receive you because 4 months in the money you want. You see what 12 months in cool.
2: Yeah.
0: Yes, I could 12 months to America. Next, I can't be 2 months. You see 20 days more to a work up. Oh, ain't you know? You see, and 7 hours, but Benjamin Sari, you're training hard, pa.
4: I'm
2: worried by now. They would say a bridge.
4: What is this? Because
2: I know one way ground. I say now, you know,
4: yes, I can't swim. Now, I say, no,
0: and you say, well, fly out when they are back. I'm a
4: single
0: offender and a new devil. And you
4: said, coach, never trust the hatchery,
0: sir. Oh, no, oh, hatchery.
4: Coach, you know, actually, so I said, damn it, who's that? You're too large in a chair, and whom we're not a fair one, but players, no, you're familiar with. But she is not all who we are,
0: huh? Oh,
4: yeah, we saw one match better. Where's our next?
2: So for August is smart, they are basse, Omenino, and one, I don't know.
4: Opening
2: coach, no
0: opening,
2: and one, I don't know, it's not ultimate German, and yes, it be a soon, yeah,
4: I know, so you don't
2: know. Who's the team boy?
4: Now, our coach, our coach is Spain national, Portugal national team.
2: Openly, it doesn't matter. It doesn't matter.
4: Galaxy,
0: for
4: 74. Now, why are Brantian Powers when you know you know? Now, the time I know here, Brantian, Okazamanuti, when you hear out there, you don't have it like a general. I don't know. As I need young woman, I didn't know who you are saying, when you need Niska. His Excellency, you almost you, Grant.
0: On that note, now the example is
4: what
0: you are saying. My mom is asking what you are saying. This is very disgusting.
4: His Excellency, I don't know. Oh, he didn't cry to why you're born as an anti-Rossi. Because she's one story.
0: I'm just telling you that made this is a sweet thing.
2: I'm not sure.
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3: This is the end.
6: Nobody about to get out of here.
3: Ah!
7: This is for the road.
3: If you next week you come, I'm going to buy a gate.
2: But, and grab your mama. Kaswa.
5: I was say.
2: Or see, and then you're going to be asked, Kaswa, me, Obeda studio.
5: Pero no na bo.
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5: 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Se o do.
2: Ah, ju be da fa we ja o baby.
5: Oh yes, e kwano so hotels be bro.
2: Hey.
5: Tin ye.
2: Ah, na no mi ngba ku bi.
5: Yeah.
2: Then there Samaita and I wonder na wetu mu okwa.
5: Na wetu mu.
2: Na o da bi na da ahia baby na.
5: Samaita le se na madru fi ala ka ko da wa ya dai. I'm going to go to the house. Scout coach. That's why I want to be a coach.
3: And I want to say, okay, legal.
2: Massachusetts, this way, and all.
3: I'm going to say, That be a medo abrofi a wan mekwa kodidi. Edu usta wan mekwa kodidi. Ti ma mi chie dwuma efo ho nyina. Any ya yenu Richard.
5: Yeah.
3: The man himself.
5: Yeah.
3: The bugger himself. O si chie dwuma.
5: Ne fan tuachi
3: ma William the boss. Ose William there.
5: Yeah.
3: We say akwese 4 and 5 no.
5: Yeah.
3: It is William the boss. Onu wa Denver.
5: Yeah.
3: Colorado.
2: Bibi, I show Bianyama
8: Debbie, Bianyama, say, Bannon,
4: Noise making.
6: Denver, Colorado.
8: But truth of the matter is that it's unfortunate he's no more with us. Evans coming out something, you know, so one thing in kind, yes, yeah, but
4: you need have him.
8: Yeah, William Aidy
4: and Yashi.
8: In the meantime, happy 80th birthday, and comma Mrs. Comfort Kurang Sakodie of Achim Trapiase near Assume with the Reverend
6: AE Ususa Akodie retired. Your husband and your children and grandchildren. We pray for more years in good health. And our audience also at 2HD. As that any dema a kale charcoal toothpaste papa pa. Yeah the charcoal near the IBD Ulchusia. He said, Ose, are you fit? No one moves very well. So no gamma is strong and healthy. Now fear as I boy prevent a cavity. Tibomodia PB extra crime. Na if a truce, where the if 6 years ago, the ultimate kale charcoal toothpaste, now the truce, correct? Come pa. Obey be out to our shops and stores. Supermarkets out on the door panel there 0246 864 798 0501454462 now Samara Company Limited Edin Komo Kel Charcoal Toothpaste of a Happy Smile as they do a from ghscratch.com and they boys did do papa a crowd on me and son beat me alpha so I'll be near cash at ghscratch.com first one for a scratch card no and on a quiet decay. 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Now register so you can play and win today. 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I face Sintest Tank. 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I say, hey, you're strong. Hey, you're tough. I said, you have my MasterCard always on. Watch now Saturday. Don't feel lazy, Kakra. Hey, normal. Don't.

what the MasterCard do. I feel between lunch and dinner, now our that snacks be now their firm. Still now not just all the fear uncle baby. What I say, sometimes I feel lazy normal, you know what I'm saying? Say MasterCard wa DBI possible. 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And one say we set your card no. And now we swipe and now say post scanning. 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And unti leave cash in the past, go to your bank and switch to MasterCard today to be on your way to something truly priceless. Yen fast day dio Emma Aye Ozone's chemist. On also NNA Wakofa Inupa Edison Yen Speed Dot Spray Yani Gel Ekaho and no Ebwa Emma Pains Ew Nipedu anymore. 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

0: 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range of products aba e dia ma Ghana for yeah eboa na yetimi stay fresh you look clean all the time from mother soap for a refreshing bath to mother ghetto and then mother zone for a powerful you know cleaning the person keep you on sa gem free there mother hand wash and a mother sanitizer ebebo wow now person twa name na ni yo po there say stains akikamua mother renzo ebek clear toughest things ni 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Dial *165# to see ya. Nika Busheni Bako Etoso. The cash and say yeah my way. Kase, no way. MTN say, hun yasa wako to something, akwa switch it to eSIM, and they ubit miya on your phone, and once obe downloading my MTN app, no, from the Google Play Store or App Store, cause seamless today, neto aswa waa, when you beba, I was wait miya activity, MTN eSIM on your phone, I was wait miya enjoy. They switch seamless life everywhere you go. And also, so, ene, kumoka kra, edechi. Abuswa, yekia homra, na yaba. Yeah, then come on, bro. Ben C Executive Fan Club. Omo Osekro Mkumase and Omufi. Normal land, your number be doing come with champagne, so stay with us.
1: Yeah, boy, boy. What you feel like in you?
2: Edia, say,
1: my
2: name
1: me mane yawe ye. 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
2: Oh, na, manye malaria adewe zubele womu. 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
1: 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Ene kwa dano so Mefat oral suspension.
2: 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What are Roma? Oh, sure. We could pay bia to a bremo. But you hear bia. Nema ko the nearest pharmacy. And now over the counter medicine seller. 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And Afri Kumasi. 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
1: Mefat. 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
3: 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And mami confidence, the mooning in
4: her. 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She say, amani, Kel Chako toothpaste in suni. Yeti senta fo.
3: Midi ya majika. 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Confidence level, Quasso, and to be number, let me see that to me, Nelgus.
4: And Cadeno and me and my men did the dear to 3 years, and I say, baby, you know, the dear walk out chocolate toothpaste, Mono, and I see your fita, and man, I'm wanting, let's say, in Cambia, no one knew me, rum, and unty, one on them coffee, wine, and it's tobacco, a camasino, Adamamo, Kel chocolate toothpaste, Sankofa, Yenchi.
3: Kel, happy.

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1: 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How much your wife we are?
0: What you sorry for the disappointment?
1: What then?
0: Many and my wife.
1: What? Why? How?
0: Well, couldn't that deafest or him feminine mix up? No, any deafest feminine cleanse. Yeah, what dear sir, what ETB, SS and a hint. I'm a name be a nepam pam man. What your sovo as I say, why you were best in my palma, Yawadena's house would be your pa.
1: Deafest or him feminine mix up. And a deafest family cleanse. And you call you again, one of this is me table is so far.
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3: 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Just say, what is this one? Na yema. Ma one sanka Infinix Hot 70. It sounds say Helio G100 Ultimate Process Energy. So we use to upset me. 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Phone freezy. Infinix Hot 70 energy. 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And a foot through. And when you're doing your casa. Now say see a dear. So we'll say back about what dear. And you're cook cook cra. Easy buy. 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Pay later. I'll bam out. What dear to your 400 Ghana CDs pay. Now be bad be ye Infinix Hot 70 near and there. Fra easy buy. I was 059-692-0578. So what Infinix Hot 70 CCR. I want Infinix retail shops. I want Ghana memo.

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Check out time now. Just about 22 more minutes to the top of the hour. Six will be out of here. And hear the news now, bro. Music at the back is coming in from the

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4: Today, I'm happy to announce that we have made yet another major breakthrough in our investigation into two major cases in the region. We have successfully arrested persons who shot and killed Nana Sewa Jankuma, the queen mother of Abamba, on 25th February 2026 at her residence here at Atebubo. We have also arrested six suspects in connection with a fatal armed robbery at the GB oil field station near Atebubo on 2nd May 2026, which resulted in the death of two persons and left two others with gunshot injuries.
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4: Over the past year, the Ghana Police Service has waged a relentless war against criminals and criminal networks across the country through sustained intelligence-led operations with resources and logistic support from His Excellency the President. We have successfully dismantled several violent crime syndicates throughout the country. Our intelligence operations and investigation teams have taken the fight to the criminals, conducted several successful operations, and arrested persons behind armed robberies, narcotic, drugs trade, child trafficking, and murder, etc., and recovered several weapons and ammunition from these criminal gangs. In our online spaces, we have ensured some sanity by bringing person behind various online scams.
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1: 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Chimua, Commodasu. Now, Modasu are all cron, and of course, Shia, Kanwabi, Toyota Visna, Bianca Taxi. Registration number no ASR 4887-25. You know, you're not in Cabo Mayadio. One of Shankanian Fisher, you know, nine. A friend Richard Opon, one of Sufi Subrim Quanta and Echo Babiani. 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
6: 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But you have a few, when we are in a circle, I am. So the boom. But also, according to me, I'm saying, I say, private car, no, see, a budget papers, and I'm a mati. No, no, budget papers, into, no, no, council, we need to focus on our budget, and not with Chinese, 70 and 20, sir. Then a debate, and you say, you're not going to make all the question, you know. Until you are not threatened, come if you are not a yet time issue. What was with you queer? What was me queer into your strong one? When my head, no, no, no, be my young master, no, no, no, no, no, no, no, no, no, no, no, no, no, no, no, no, no, no, no, no, no, no, no,
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8: in all no 11,172 victims and we are recorded from all the disasters in the 11 MNDs ya bo so no and out of this 1,172 victims no they are and as a dana way affected as a victims one such as a way affected is 138 with two of them a school then the crew the country imuna across the room and come with Islamic school in the Miniano we hear emergency interventions from the fan now you two are restored school no into a normal city I'm a farmer so it's my school soon so we are teaching learning any affected on July now for all the victims no in Coast Metro now one victim is on the also in Coast Metro so you know building apart from flooding issues you know building collapse straight and I remember that before and then I'm a man my ibu okay Coast as a result of Insuma Ato now
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8: Within the period that you say, in the right direction. But you're impressed that my prevention means, you know, I'm a farmer with education, but frankly, what you mean within a day, let alone the use you know, emergency intervention that you will have because yes. So, schools that may be in our way affected within the region, which go Ankamu Islamic Basic School, and the Kunfi Imuna School, no, and the Meninia, no, member of parliament for the two districts in our towns.
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9: 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that test phase will be due by September so now you be an idiot now me no ka say basi bishan bakum you know educate to and so when you are coming in ano if you know a grader kusi by magic no you have 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
9: 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more the ayo operations for her do you see they also will do from Accra ha to sunyai no no say no do no ko to kwa waka sunyai no say sunyai for no atake the on the remote patients. The usually have a couple of organs, do organ original. So they have four passengers if you have NASA or the choir. At the end of the day, you know, some of the flights will be many of you so at the fuel when you're busy so at the company in the oil. Rather than say will be too empty. Now I'm going to a car at the Amma company. So I mean, sir, and my air quality by next week here. Now I'm going to have more. Now almost all the system regions, you know, will be answer iodine at Canada. How much more to move the asset?
1: Wei eya kwanchirafo abani abedi achire ema Metro Mass Transit Limited Haruna apau uredu na ati na ja uredu Yes, sir. 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
1: Yes, Ramo, and to top the moon, I am willing. My young boy, I'm fine. And now in church, I need a church, Ramo, I will finish the hassle. Yes, Ramo, Muniso, now I'm Wayne, send your bayer, a Jashi Biano, and back a Kedia, a drum hassle, Obia, Obiano, our old pretty Bia, or Asin, or fire extinguisher. Your bassino, if you had the funny training in church, I need a more fire extinguishers. And to be with you on fire extinguishers, I said, Eddie. 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Just said the way I need can you see any sino. There's a fire for your back, near bed, your bani able to say. A dina yet bill a di a force bill as she mama dan why am I a choke ama infamia and femo. 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
2: 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abonyum pa why
0: Jennifer
5: Charlie, you know you. It was serious meeting, bi.
6: Hey, Allah, what say?
5: Now send it, Charlie. You feel free,
6: oh. Oh, unia tobuase. One more day.
7: Hey, what funny?
6: Aniu, magic akadia yemi niyo mebi. Mitia, ne free ho sharp.
5: Hey,
6: say ho.
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6: Aniu, send ye beya. 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Momo be niye biaman.
5: Asi minia, meji biyo.
6: Hey, abrante, ngogu mweni mwasi ohoat. Allah, motion.
8: Ubo bisiya. And no, no, to me, the war, and in this one, so obviously, on a fire, kind of sent ya, Mumbo Day.
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0: Wow. Thanks so much. This is what real man does. If you continue like this, maybe love wouldn't be painful anymore.
1: I never stopped learning.
0: They teach digital skills and can even earn money from it.
1: Oh.
0: Yes.
1: Interesting.
0: I'm showing. DebrichUniversity.com. Look, I know you've been going through a lot. And I think at this point, I need to give this a try.
1: Yeah, I'll try it.
0: You still have your certificates, but you don't have any job. I think this is the best job opportunity for you.
1: Try
0: it. Don't forget to try it, okay? Yeah.
1: What's the name again?
0: Debrich University.com. Don't forget.
1: Okay.

0: bad to come thing.
1: Why?
0: You people were there talking and I was just here like I don't matter.
1: Well, I didn't even know you were here. This person did to me. She knows I'm struggling and she just wants to help. I believe when we start, things will change for us. Why does it feel like you hate your own friend? It's like you hate me here. Why?
0: What else do you want me to say again? I'm tired of all this, Oka.

0: 2026. He have won a Bayer Day. And my Bayer Day. Join it. Jaffi UEFA Champions League. A Bayer Arsenal. And now Paris Saint-Germain. She just be a 1 million shelter match in the moment. Jan screenshot with Tia Van at Community 9. As some pair from UCL Funding. Afi. Ayaja. Oh, Banis on Son Concro. And open 19. Yeah, dear good. Yeah, hold on. Yeah, Teddy and Pines. As here. Five aside football competition. We know this shootout challenge. A man in Mema. Flip the bottle challenge. Funquist. Sacrist. Sesame Bray. Ajaji Abid. Diako Fiyo. Winti Misa. Afi Hotel and Uni. 4 p.m. Ayaja Grand Finale. Asna. Versus PSG. Yeah, sure. Giants Chris. Hold on. Na live commentary. Yeah, so I do my family. Yes, I'm better. Twine and Winnie. Last a match in the Bonneria. Yeah, the most swabber preparation. Nasa Nasa Bonin Kumasasi. Solo Kuo. It's a date in this one. A 30th May. Our Tia Van at Tema Community 9. Last a belt from UCL Fund. Are you free? It's my issue. We are here and we just say a powered bar to my fam. And you are doing TV. Open Chiremobia. Fez 0242-376-445. Mefuas Yasa. Nasco. Soccer Bet. The Digital Case Condom. Tia Van Park and Restaurant. DSTV. Jaga 4 Bites. Laughing Mouthwash. Aqua Dot Mineral Water. LPG. As a belt from UCL Fun Day. Malaysia.
1: There was a man who was sitting at the beautiful girl for 48 years. But do you know that when God was going to change the situation, he didn't take God 48 years. 48 years, but he didn't take 48 years.
2: 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Kwesia the way, mi kwesia de biya. 9 a.m. kusi 10:30 a.m. Siye yei, nebe yin shirake siye, ama wu, niwe busu ye muni ina.
3: Yes, indeed. What up, Ghana? It's your boy Don Ichi, aka The Future, aka Rapper Naba. Kasahari level on a Doom 106.3. Kasahari level, but just no size. Open rap, Odin rap, Otin rap. I see, this the place to be. This on every Saturday, 7 p.m. Name of who the band I'll represent the Kasahari Champions League. Bemo Akwenya now, no rappers about to drop it. Bass, you go hard on the beat. Kasahari level to the next level. Kasahari level, but just no size. Kasahari level, so tight. Kasahari level, I did the most tight. Yes, indeed.
4: 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Bibia betwa mako na onyamia 7 dia.

0: first Samuel, Nana Amwatin, of that blessed hand of God as a four, and what to my community five, and you know me as some Ebrahim. 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

Hey, yes, indeed. Hey, big shout outs going out to every listener. Thanks for choosing Adum 106.3. 19 minutes on top of the hour 9. Your friend me don ichikiteke that dia and I'm that dia so. Your friend me don ichikiteke that dia and I'm that dia so. Me see your friend me don ichikiteke that dia and I'm that dia so. I am the soli jogba soli. Son of Togbi Jete Klesi the third, I'm in the building. What are you talking about? When we take over, it is nothing but positive energy. Hey, big shout outs going out to you listening to me at home. Wow, what a trotro, what a taxi, what a energy going out to you. What point with Juma when I'm quite so coffee, mad love going out to you. Broken heart if we're Michiamu, you know. Achiwa Michiao, Afine Betua Michiao. Ede Betu, Nankachi and now in the meantime, in between time, get to know that I'm live on TikTok. Just follow at DonIchi7. DonIchi_7. And that's the biggest Ichi on TikTok. I'm live. Let's get interactive. Let me know the kind of song you like to listen to. I'm here to play whatever song you go like listen to. I don't play. Maybe that minus then Jaja Hon. Dymax DJ is on the ones and twos, so join the party. Now guess what? I've got good news for you.

birthday and write any birthday and ask or try any birthday. I'll put a number out, just send a message. Me patro TNY. Nipano and the A, Nipano birthday and ask or try Nipano birthday. It has to be today, tomorrow, and as an A and R. So either a belated happy birthday, a happy birthday going out to you, or a happy birthday in advance. Kindly get to know that. I'll put a number out. Now send me the number I need to draw. All you have to do is very simple. Make sure so you send a message. 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Send the message in a man number na me do betu jano. BWF is back. Birthday wish Friday. And I'm here with the man Dem, I'll promise. The reigning gospel DJ of the year. 05547 07886. 05547 07886. It's a Friday. What are you talking about? All I'm asking you to do is very simple. When it will be a nanny birthday and Ryan a birthday and I saw China any panny birthday. Please don't call the number. Text message at the massa number. Now text the message. Now, who did Nipa now? Who did the birthday in the number? Bekao. You be free Nipa live on Adum 106.3. But you don't have to tell the person. So, me the number, ma Adum FM form the throw. There be a yes, sir. What makes BWF fun? Birthday wish Friday, as a matter of fact, is the surprise element. It is just text the message 0554 707 886. 0554 707 886. 0554 707 886. So today's watching me live on TikTok, will be to me a pinning message, you know, and also be to me a pinning number, you know, for the rest of the amazing guys watching the live too. 0554 707 886. Yes, indeed. 0554 707 886. At exactly 9:30 PM, your best start here for the birthday celebrant. Say nipano ye ochina, nipano ye ne, and aso ye nra. Kindly let me know. So it has to be a belated happy birthday. A happy birthday to you, and I say a happy birthday in advance. Welcome to Adum 106.3, Efreme Donichi. And I'm doing this with IMAX DJ. Big shout outs to Papa Bill's Triple Action. And I've got the man Dem, I'll promise, on the ones and twos. And to you amazing people watching me live on TikTok, it's about to be a party. Whatever we take over, get to know that it gets out of hand. We know the joke for this side. The Bema Cam boys in the building. 0554 707 886. It has to be a belated happy birthday and any panic day and as such. We call the person live on Adum 106.3. Wow, we'll send the message to Mr. Waya Faudin Kahon. One yen is a hard drink, because your friendly panic do baby and yeah, yeah. Don't say, anybody in the night, Diamax DJ, if you're ready, let's party. I see someone say Fina. Idina Fina or say Donichi. Lionzy mixes in the building. I see you, Lionzy. Where's the freestyle for the BC boys? And you're precious. No, no. Person me Budina, eh? Kofi, person me Budina. Big shout outs to all my dear ones watching me live on TikTok. Aha. Diamax DJ, if you're ready. Yo, ladies and gentlemen, if you're ready, let's make it happen. IMAX DJ back-to-back music. 1, 2, 3, let's go.

got the background is Kofi Kinata for nothing, and this song is certainly for something. Send a weather now, you know. After this, look for sister if you are sending weather now, you know, because the way the weather do right about now, and you amazing people watching me live on TikTok, please, it's a party, and whenever we take over, we'll jump till midnight. If you're ready, let's go.

Shout-outs going out to Vastek, I see your Vastek. 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Hey, big shout-outs to Don Henry. Lionzy Mix, just give us a freestyle, no problem. I got you, stick and stay with me. But in the meantime, send your word that night, you know, the IMAX DJ. The weather,

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Sika, what genre of music do you do? Inbox, inbox. I'll sell whatever I want pass it through. No problem. 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This is Adumu 106.3. So just like I told you, it's time to call some birthday celebrant. I told you, sir, when you be on no any birthday, and any birthday, and I said, oh, China, any birthday. We call them and celebrate them live on Adum 106.3. But you don't have to let the individual know, say, yeah, bad friend. Oh, yes, sir, surprise elements in the way you frame. I miss this show. You are live in Frankfurt, Germany. To the left, to the right. Ah, that's unim neko, unim neko, unim neko. If your inbox maker add you to the fear.

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0: Ultimate Ice Pokemon. 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Missy and Yung Wei Kaitori, I am head.
1: Suka Bill, Guan Yu Ji, I am head. Of the Sweet Boy EP. This song is traveling and it's making waves. 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I am head.
0: We met

Hello, good evening. Hello, good evening. So what we are about to do is that we call birthday celebrants live on Adum 106.3 near supplies your mukakra. Near tutu menu mukakra na si idiom wago kakra. It's called BWF Birthday Wish Friday. If you are must watch it in the kahobi, ladies sparkles, thank you so much for your gift. I'm grateful. I'm blushing and I'm wearing a. Yeah, hello. Hello? Thank you so much, Lady Sparkles. I'm most grateful. Snowdrop, welcome to the party. Ladies, my girl. Yes, indeed. Music at the background is Kwame Eugene, I Am Het. Don't worry, I'll come back to I Am Het and I'll make sure you enjoy the jam. But in the meantime, whatever song you like to listen to, let me know. We'll be to me the message in Swafa 0554-707886 via WhatsApp, via text. If you know a birthday celebrant, let me know. Since I have full bill, you need to do come on patch or more than one small time. We'll come back to the party. Hello? Hello? Hello, good evening. Hello? Hello, good evening. Can you hear me, please? It's unfortunate. Ebanisa, that message is not Dorso. Belinda Mata.

0: deal with the Udia Goro and Kade, or Matabi, ni Mastabi, ni Kupspele, ni Bumuno. I ako kama Mastabi. Nanikia, thank you very much. Let's go to the birthday celebrant. Hello? Hello?
1: What is all this? You called me talking, but... Oh, Charlie, what is going on?
0: No, calm down. Am I speaking to Ikia Adepa?
1: I'm the one, please, I'm listening.
0: Ikia, I'm welcome on platform. Are you a birthday celebrant?
1: Yes, that was yesterday.
0: Oh, Ikia, why not say we're before, see? I'm sorry.
1: Hello?
0: It's unfortunate, sir. You can... Can you hear me now? Is it clear? Is it
1: I
0: better?
1: I can hear you now.
0: Oh. Anyways. Well, I called because I was expecting some beam energy, but...

0: maybe next week and I say, you know, when we enter June.
1: Who am I speaking
0: with? My pastor, your friend is Prince and I say Kelvin.
1: Somewhere.
0: Okay, I mean, one group with you, Menumi and Unyanaya, Beam Natives. And we felt as a diehard Stoneboy fan, it's just right to celebrate you. You're celebrating your birthday. We can't let the day slide like that. And the person who will choose today, a very convenient, I'm not going to
1: wait here. Okay, but I want to know if you're in Accra or...
0: No, I'm in Accra. How about you?
1: You stay at Kasabag. I'm in Accra right now. Came to visit my father.
0: Oh, it's rather unfortunate. But when are you returning to Accra? Nanka, I'm planning, baby.
1: If God permits, when is there, I'll be in Accra.
0: In Tienyan, towards next week evening more. I mean, next week Friday, thereabout.
1: No problem.
0: But what's your favorite Stoneboy song?
1: My name.
0: Oh, my name. I love that particular song too, Ekia. But only that means to me, Ekwe Kuo.
1: Okay.
0: I don't know who pressed you off, but you have a very lovely voice. Oh, number we are not register mobile money or so.
1: Yeah, I only have one number. That's my number.
0: It's here, the Kakra first, so I'll wait to me the birthday, no?
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0: Hello?
1: Hello?
0: Yeah, the Kakra first, so I'll be to me the birthday, no?
1: Oh, alright.
0: Unya bear saying, I'll be a birthday, no? Hey! Bear saying, I'll be to me the birthday. No?
1: Oh, I'm not celebrating it, so I'm okay of any amount.
0: Bro, Fubia, you know, I heard that chain you have received. That English is very sweet.
1: Yes, I know, but I'm not celebrating the birthday, so I'm okay with any amount.
2: Jim FM.
0: Okay. Ekwia Adepa.
1: Yeah.
0: Oh, voice with the uncle. Was out to me a jingle, cry, mommy. Wow.
1: Hey.
0: Don't call me names. If you know us, with me from the beginning. Wow. Anyways,
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0: Hello.
1: Hello.
0: Mami, say, ow, bako.
1: Okay.
0: Mami, say, ow, bako. Oh, mami, ow, bako, ow.
1: Ow.
0: Ow, yeah. Ow. Yeah, so, as a diehard Stoneboy fan, it became necessary that we call you live on Adom 106.3 to wish you a happy birthday, to let you know, say, you're special, you're not alone. And your time being a befriend artist and superstars, and I wish you more. Some of you more support for the artist, and it doesn't go unnoticed. Could you believe, say, someone from Stoneboy's company, say, I'm from, and wish you live on Adom 106.3?
1: Oh, okay, thank you, and thanks to that person.
0: Yeah. Oh, no, and you're that person. Do you know OG, the MC?
1: Okay, that's very lovely.
0: Yeah, so it tells how special you are. In simple terms, the fact that you celebrate Stoneboy, but they see your support from text to banters on social media and all that. It's almost like I'm for live on Adum 106.3. Now, Stoneboy himself, you best have, but don't call me name. If you don't have to begin, you best have, but I'm now the birthday. So as I speak to you, you're live on Adum 106.3, okay?
1: Alright.
0: So enjoy today to the max. We would like you to know, sir, you are not alone. We love you so much and you are special. Ekwia Adepa. So the message. Now it's time to read the message. The message reads, I'll say, happy birthday to this diehard Stoneboy fan. Her name is Ekwia Adepa. Let her know we see her support and we appreciate her so much. Beam from OG, the MC.

0: Wow, Charlie, this is. Who's that mommy? Oh, my, who's that mommy? Oh, my,
1: oh, my.
0: Yo, I'm DJ. Give me my name by Stumble. Let go.

0: we did together is not just a word of mouth. I've seen a day one on my life and it makes me feel emotional right about now. Hey, I want to back up here. In the United Kingdom. Hey, I'm on fair. I'm on fair is my G, Charlie. Big shout outs to you. You've been supportive ever since. So many years, Charlie. It's been a while, Charlie. My day one, no two ways, Charlie. I appreciate you so much. I'm on fair back. I just followed you back. Look, we're in touch. Dope, what's it? It's you on the MRC. Endurance lover. Energy going out to you. Now, let me remind you, it's live on Adum 106.3. And your birthday, that's already special. We make it more special. Just like we did with the lady I'm hanging call. We're just right about now. We're here at the Panidino. We've been sending a number by OG DMC. Also call this beautiful lady. Wish her a happy birthday for her support for Stoneboy all this while. Now, it won't go unnoticed. We appreciate her so much. So if you know a birthday celebrant, just send the individual's details to your best friend live on Adum 106.3. Yeah, the Jin Honka Krani Amana Yahweh said, listen up. 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No, I'm in back. No, I'm in pet. In my ears. Awaga Brown! Big shout outs to She Awaga, the one and only Awaga. Hey, Awaga. Awaga, we did together. Abena Usua, mommy, Bako, the ladies in the chat, so mommy, Donish is in the building, big shout outs to Donish. To send a message to 055-47-07886. 055-47-07886. Hello.
1: Yeah, hello.
0: Hi, good evening, boss.
1: Good evening.
0: Mr. Isaac Savo.
1: Yeah, hello.
0: Sorry for calling you this late. It's rather unfortunate, boss. But how is the birthday celebration going?
1: Chairman.
0: Don't even can't you say your birthday, but nothing really serious. So, Charlie, it's a big deal.
1: Yeah.
0: It's supposed to be your day. So if you say nothing really serious, how has it been so far?
1: Yeah, sure now. Right.
0: Oh, Charlie, Mr. Isaac.
1: Really
0: Oh, Mr. Isaac, my papa Dimpa, my papa so energy or what pioneer is it?
1: I'm busy with my idea.
0: Baba, your friend me Dawn.
1: Dawn.
0: Dawn, D-O-N, Dawn.
1: Dawn.
0: Yes, sir.
1: Oh, okay.
0: Me, Mikasa, and I drink, I'm going to have a chrome cacao. Now, since you are saying, Yama. Oh, Charlie Isaac, Charlie Ike, brothers won't link up.
1: No. We can't make it up.
0: It be so. I believe so. Now, I know you're quite boys and quite an say, you know, walking stick one or two.
1: Sometimes
0: what can
1: they come?
0: Boys
1: mean to me too much.
0: What can they come? Why are boys mean to me? Yada, gentile.
1: It be so.
0: Now, Sarafina show.
1: Yeah.
0: So you must show. What's Sarafina say?
1: Yeah. I'm still trying to get the person I was speaking to, but I'm not getting.
0: Hey, Isaac. Isaac Safu Yaboa.
1: The name is right. It's not something surprising because now you can't get anybody.
0: But I've mentioned my name to you too. It's Prince, your guy, my guy, Charlie. Make it do. I said, oh yeah, my name will go as you.
1: Oh, the Prince from where?
0: Also Isaac from where? Isaac and the birthday guy man to guy man. If you say no, you interview.
1: Oh no, Matthew, I didn't catch me. Prince.
0: What's my building? Serafina Afeti. Onunswe.
1: Yeah, onunswe.
0: Me, Timinya Serafina, and Sudin, whatever.
1: So when you say, maybe names are everywhere.
0: If I tell you, say, me no one
1: come. Don't wreck me, you wreck me tonight.
0: No, if I know, say, me and you, the go come. Now, the only idea, I want me my fair cry.
1: Ah, but the go come, man.
0: I must say, walking stick near one on me and you, guy man to guy man, one man in the grass, Charlie.
1: Oh, no.
0: But on a more serious note, may God bless you and establish you, Charlie. You're an amazing gentleman. And then your birthday, make which show, what you say?
1: Sure,
0: boy. But see, I want to defeat the Ayaka. I am function next week.
1: Oh, yeah, sure. Next week, and Saturday, Sunday, and
0: Monday. Oh, you're better day. You're better. Say Monday, holiday.
1: Oh, then, yeah. 20,
0: the Salatin,
1: over.
0: Yeah, the Salatin. So, me boys in the Berlin queue. You're better for near baby, a bit to me, I'll choke you. What do you say?
1: Yeah, that would be cool.
2: Jonathan!
0: What did they make on us?
1: Huh? Am I live?
0: Live on TikTok, and I have a.
2: Jonathan!
1: Jonathan!
2: Jonathan! Jonathan!
0: Chairman, PTA chairman.
1: It's for the.
0: As my life. Charlie, you're live on Ghana's number one radio station at Dome 106.3. So this is the BWF, the Birthday Wish Friday, and Serafina Afati. Not Serafin Afati. Afeti.
1: Yeah, Afeti.
0: Me pa chono ya no.
1: I am a brother to brother.
0: So Charlie Isaac Safo ya boy, me who share with that. It's all the best. Happy birthday going out to you. Quarantines, move in. Hey, Quarantines. Mumbai and to for Quarantines, back on the mommy. Donis, Quarantines. Hey, promise. Mumbai and to the mommy.
1: Hey, that's
0: the vibe is serious.
1: Yeah,
0: make we celebrate you. I won. I two. I three. Quarantines.

0: back to trouble and back to problem.
1: Oh, nice.
0: Charlie, happy birthday. Just to make your day a memorable one, Obek, I said this particular birthday, you are live on Aduma 106.3. Charlie, enjoy today to the max. We did together, my brother. Bless you. Mr. Isaac, bye-bye.
1: Bye.
0: Let go. Just to make your day special, Adiyasa. Hey, Sarah, I'm pussy a bit through be a kunya nena koye yinia day. Hey, KB12. What's so vibe and I know what you know? Sherry Strings, so sit down each bakupe. You're a legend, and that's a fact. A living one for that matter, shall I appreciate each and every one of you. Ken Kel, what's the IMAX? The IMAX DJ, menina wahame krami huni ni muda. So let me know who you would like to celebrate. This is too much. I ain't even from Munira. But this is the warm-up party show where I'm not your program chilling kind of thing. That's a good job, boss. Number to send your message to your 0554-707886. 0554-707886. We've got lots and lots of messages. By a band, according to at least it me for 4 or 5 people. The party will continue because I'm sure my people live on TikTok would like to party. In the meantime, the IMAX DJ, if you're ready, 1, 2.

Okay, so I'm live on TikTok at Don Ichi underscore 7. And that's the biggest Ichi KTB. The number again is 0554-707886. 0554-707886. So let me know who you'd like to celebrate. I'm sure the rules are simple. I will say and that's all China. The celebrants, I will say within these days now, like you understand? So it has to be a belated birthday, a happy birthday, and I say in advance. If you're ready, are you ready to show them wagwan? Ladies and gentlemen, it's about to turn it up. This is one of the biggest songs in Ghana, Africa. Lashibi Dowinya, Bema Camp. Currently, as I speak to you, me na mi creative dance, no, and Uncle Francis Sasa, na mana babe yet to sell mono modia sane ba here. But watch the song and see how I dance with it, and then you know, say, omo akano mo copy asane film. Uncle.

Pia Fanta is also one of my longest friends I get for the system inside. My name is Street now. The Pia Crash is here. I'm sorry. Officer, hi. The Pia Fanta, we date together. The Pia Soho Unit, the Pia Soho Inbox, the details now. But Soho Unit, Ben Okruma. Kwame Pages, I see ya. 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Let me show them the Kakalika dance. 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

0: I like to see my olden days friends. 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
1: Okay.
0: Me kuta egbe me wo party areka. Echo ever your birthday. Yesterday was your birthday. Are you not doing any birthday party so we can come and celebrate you?
1: Then you come and do it.
0: We have to celebrate you. You're our number one seamstress in Sogakofe. We have to celebrate you.
1: There was nothing like party going on.
0: Tane me be me our party now. Ma George now.
1: Right.
0: Me to be me a celebrate. I just see Frederick Salua. Frederick Salu.
1: Mm-hmm.
0: Mereku. I just see Frederick Salua. Do you know Frederick Salu? Reverend Frederick Salu. Frederick Salu.
1: Yeah,
0: oh, you don't know Frederick Salu?
1: No, from where?
0: Wow. But you are Madam Enyonam Tekpo. You are a seamstress in Sogakofe, right? In the Volta region.
1: Yes, please.
0: You are a superstar, madam. If I have to tell you everything I have in front of me right now, you'll be surprised.
1: So, where are you speaking from?
0: Nyankonye Prince, Mloji, Elik Blim.
1: Prince.
0: Prince. Kelvin Eli Kweku. Logi. Togome. Yeah. Ma wear short now, Esegoma. So you can sleep. Okay. It's already late. Yesterday was your birthday. We thought because it's Thursday, you won't celebrate it much. But Maminya is simple now. What's your name, Frederick?
2: Jennifer.
0: Hello?
1: Hey.
0: My name is Frederick Salu.
1: Okay.
0: Do you know Frederick Salu? Do you know Frederick, please? You know Frederick, right?
1: No.
0: No problem. But you've confirmed that yesterday was your birthday. You have confirmed that, right? Let me also give you a confirmation.
2: Jennifer!
0: Look at Kokodi now. Hello. Madam Enyonam Tekpo. Also, Enyonam Tekpo also. Madam Enyonam Tekpo, Edu Sekwari says, Bema Okuros. Anyways, this message is Dudu Ayen Saka Wahane, Nye Izeo. The number of birthday celebrants are Inya Ukrom Hano. Bella, the all-rounder, is currently in the building. Good year, all the way from

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The first person to write a dancing book. One step front, one step back, one step to the side, one step to the wings. Dancing book. You know dancing book. Hey, Raga Empire, I see you, my brother, man, damn. Ratty, welcome to the party, my brasa. My brasa. If you are Frema, welcome to the party. When you join, let me know what song you like to listen to. We've still got some amazing birthday celebrants in the building. Mavis Creation, welcome to the party. Queenie, welcome to the party. Joe, be honest, I see ya. I have sent my message, you promise, you have a lot of messages. Let's do one more and then I've got Bella and some beautiful ladies in the building. Yimbusa almost said today on the Girls Talk Show, what are they teaching or talking about? Is it good to date two ladies at the same time or is it good to date two men and how do you choose them? And they are shame when we send you all to Kesi and any Indian, come on. I don't know for they choose to. Kofi Miracle, USA, Massachusetts. Is that Jay? Oh, Jay, do you that? His name is Zegede Daughter. Hey! No, no, hi, this is Zegede Daughter. Zegede Boogie Diana, dear. I didn't catch you, I'm saying, you know, Kakalika, I'm not sure I'm going to say, I'm going to say, I'm going to say, I'm going to say, I'm going to say, ladies and gentlemen, let's go, Kakalika, let's go.

Uncle True. Christiana 714. Hello, my friend. How are you? I'm doing amazing, Christiana. How are you too? Ajua Jimfua, welcome to the party. Bill Gucci, welcome to the party. Pa Willie Osedain. Namikao Sabella, the all-rounder, and some beautiful ladies are in the building. And Chebibusa Musadeneko on the other side. And Usabella, the promise shoe size, Bakwaba. Debbie 123. Debbie said, what is on your back? That's the IMAX DJ. Me and Kasakura mean who need more that. But the good news is that, yes, IMAX no share no home of a chain. It's me who need more to cry and the papa no no. IMAX DJ. Omo me who need that no more come. DJ Mu Anas. The classmate for Ukraine no more.

0: Diamond Hema, I say happy birthday to Blessing Asamoah. 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Mama Zoo say happy birthday going out to Blessing Asamoah. Wow. Happy birthday going out to Blessing. Blessing, you are such a blessing. Happy birthday going out to you. Hello? Hello?
1: Hello?
0: Yeah, hey, boss, good evening. Me Patro Bibi Aboko.
1: Patro, why me?
0: Me Patro FM, Dawn. Patro.
1: Huh?
0: Abutre. Boss. Patro, only my big
1: hello?
0: Hello, boss. Good evening.
1: Yeah.
0: Yeah, my name be Dawn. How about you?
1: Boga. Who is this?
0: Oh, Asama. Okay.
1: What's the problem?
0: Hold on. Let me do it real quick. Do you know Abigail?
1: What's the problem?
0: Hold on. Listen to me too. Do you know Abigail?
1: Is that?
0: Do you know Abigail?
1: Abigail. Who is Abigail?
0: Maybe it's a wrong number. What's the boga? I'm sleeping. Me catch him with some birthday. Mumma messages in the mantem. Mohu. Oh, Shakuan voice now. Ebenezer Tete, Nidino, Italy friend, because details we can't be wrong. Abigail, now we saw who is Abigail. Yes, Abigail is crying. Abigail would think, say, hello, boss.
1: Yes.
0: Are you Ebenezer Tete?
1: I'm not Ebenezer, please. I'm not Ebenezer.
0: You see?
1: I'm not the wrong person.
0: Okay, sure. Thank you very much. I'm not a believer. Me pamucho mun send me numbers ni yes and a party na in some way. Basti energy. Kasi ang kufuni biwa on. Fraud phone to maswise you. I have to go cause this person at your back is scaring me. Hey, IMAX DJ. It's not. Branding kwano no. Hello. Me pacho your friend was saying.
2: Ohima
0: kasagu microphone name.
2: Ohima Angie.
0: And you didn't know why I was doing stuff out to you, man, sir. And AI.
2: No.
0: Bibi Aboko.
2: Yes, sir. I
0: have two questions for you. I'll be very fast with it.
2: Don't care.
0: You are on a Senpai FM today.
2: Sure.
0: Me pacho dena ebekoso wa Senpai FM so.
2: How to choose a good man. Yeah.
0: How to choose a good man?
2: No, I'm coming.
0: Coming? You are coming. Which type of coming are you coming?
3: To make a good choice.
0: When
2: dating two men.
0: Come this way. Me pacho betana. Anasa ha. Me pamucho munyana.
2: Don't go.
3: How to make a good choice when dating two men.
0: Hello?
1: Yes.
0: Oh, Ebenezer.
1: Yes, sir.
0: Me patro Ebenezer Tete Niana.
1: Patro.
0: Oh, Ebenezer, fatem. We the answer kakra, but the purpose for calling me is very important. Who be?
1: Patro.
0: Oh, okay. Now, birthday, no, where do we?
1: Patro, we see.
0: Birthday, no, celebration, no, where we are now? One year party, one year free.
1: When did you? No, patro, when you?
0: Me patro, I don't know.
1: Don't.
0: Me patron. Okay,
1: Safi.
0: I made a make a Safi cry, but other guys now, or Munim say your birthday, and they intend to surprise you. And me so no Mudia fa. So I'm just asking, it's a celebration, no way we, and now on your birthday party, won't you leave a baby?
1: Baby, you. Minis can't, you know, birthday, no day, and shut down your preparation, yeah.
0: Oh, Charlie, it's on your birthday, say, and I'll be to media preparation.
1: Oh, roughly, I'm not doing it here. In your bed, 1,005, 2,000.
0: Yeah. Mami, Mumu number. Number we are. Wow, no problem. Now, Sikano, my mouse scanning we are. Memfa, one front being count to say be a beautiful lady being count on and in Kochilia and our own Kwan Obey, okay.
1: Oh, with the main Kwan.
0: Would you want to be here? Then answer, wouldn't you? Yeah, we're here.
1: Oh, me, yeah.
0: Now, why wouldn't you be here? Yeah, we're here. You're here. You're here. You're here. You're
1: here. Now, sorry. When I'm in the castle, yeah.
0: Ebenezer, brother to brother. Hey, Ebenezer, why no one won? Ah, who will be? Yeah, castle, who will be still?
1: We will be still.
0: Wow. Now, maybe.
1: Yeah.
0: Okay, Abigail.
1: Abigail Wakra.
0: Hey, when you pop the car, Abigail, the room holding Abigail Wakra.
1: Yeah.
0: I don't know what I'm banning on the birthday.
1: Oh. With a ban impromptu.
0: Birthday impromptu. Hey, birthday, Ben impromptu. No problem. Nay, Charlie, a young wash a sanky bit in APR. Oh, if you are meeting my befall, many promise one uncanny, she's a bit my cotton up on Tinker. Say, your brother here.
1: Oh, no, if you.
0: And in the enemy, you're about to see a new one here. Why?
1: You.
0: By name, I'm from. You're a beautiful one. Hello, channel.
3: Hello.
1: Hello.
0: But the name, bro, why?
1: Mati.
0: Hey,
3: other Mati.
0: What? I'll be going for Mati.
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0: Hello.
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0: Hey, Nabeka.
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0: Who could be here?
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0: We are never here.
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1: Google Mouille.
0: Who's Mouille? Who papa papa papa papa? Me or Quaristas, why am I to birthday? Mau, you are near to us. Quaristas, where are ready? One, a two, a three, young quay.
5: Happy birthday to you. Happy birthday to you.
0: To trouble.
5: Happy birthday. Happy birthday. Happy birthday to you.
0: Nana, nana, na birthday, the way Philippa. Ebenezer.
1: Hello.
0: Birthday the way Philippa.
1: Wow.
0: When your sweet girl's mama to happy birthday, Ama.
1: With a Yamisham.
0: Yamisham, Mona, Abigail, NSEM Flow live on Adomo 106.3. So.
1: Wow.
0: What an ambulance?
4: Jim
1: FM.
0: Uber Freno. Why are you one here now?
1: Baby.
0: Friend and that was friend and that was so I say on himself that the way on your nyabi the amount but all my viewers here who say awesome the body and all the own fan to 20 and for live on Adomo 106.3 so near wish you a happy birthday in turn only I you know now message by I am Abigail from Accra but the person is in BA. I'm wishing the most happiest person in my life today is his birthday, so please wish him well for me. Thank you, I love him so much.
1: Thank you.
0: Hey, man, I said, oh, y'all stay me. Charlie, happy birthday, my brother. Enjoy today to the max.
1: Thank you.
0: You're welcome, man. Hey, Timose Mokwako, you're the happiest man in your life. Now, one Kasano, who is the happiest? How do you choose between the two men or the three men you have right now? Where then I'll choose you? Yes.
3: It depends on the relationship because I always say that not everybody saying I love you mean it. So what you are saying? Because you born more though because of your juma or yeah. You born so though because of your stature. And you born so though. You can say sun, sebia, and so skin color, you're nice. Because I want to say, it is any amount when you know me not sure what. Will that person still love you again?
0: Abutra, who you preachy? Who you preachy? She our boyfriend, Nako Koyo program. Your friend boyfriend saying. Bodin, she our boyfriend.
3: Your friend Ike.
0: Kase mini which mean the care friend Ike into who wanna na wokase. Your friend say
3: Ike, I love you.
0: Who you wanna?
3: I'm Nanaya Hoplen.
0: Nanaya Hoplen.
3: Yeah.
0: Or say Ike. I love you. No man fast in nature, who carry a muna no say serious. And yes, I grow and I pressure. Kabio Ike, I love you.
3: Ike, I love you so
0: I'll
3: much.
0: Never cheat on you.
3: I will cheat on you small.
0: Yo. Also, I don't know what my bad man has. Madam, yes, and now you call. She are white that was your first thing.
3: FM Ohima Angie.
0: Well, your friend Ohima Angie, na boyfriend, swear.
3: Bacho Minibi.
0: Unibi.
3: Bacho Angie.
0: Oh, my people watching me live on TikTok. If you're a person who knows you, you're a baby. Omunye Iana. What makes me know why you're here?
3: Bacho Angie.
0: Promise, I know that. What's food DJ?
3: Bacho
0: Angie. And then, my way, you're in the max, Nanko, no, you're here. Oh, you're in the max, no, you're here, pal. Okay. I wish you guys a good show. I'll join you guys later. Now, much as I'm going to choose super beautiful ladies going on Bella the All Rounders show. The Girls Girls Talk Show. Charlie, the party continues right here inside at home 106.3 with the man them, Donichi, Kitiki, Dadia, and I'm Dadia. So the IMAX DJ, let's go.

Foreign Artist of the Year, ladies and gentlemen. Hey, watch out for Black Sharif. I brand here, I'm one saying here, Artist of the Year, or the big thing, saying. Black Sharif, Ismail Mohammed, Mohamedou, Dangerous Boy. He has this, this masterpiece on Ontario, who say, we bangy, or there are two moon tube, yeah. The Black Sharif has this one out, pop star, a song that will go far. I see or no, now who on the name is Simone, now who on the name belongs to Jai. If you're ready, IMAX DJ, let go.

0: what's your daughter's name? I can't wait to wish your... Hello?
1: Hello?
0: Oh, first of all, I'd like to apologize for calling you this late. Is it Mrs. Irene? I'm sorry, Miss Portia Anomensa. Sorry, I shouldn't have called you this late. My name is Dawn.
1: And,
0: yes, please, my name is Dawn.
1: Okay.
0: The birthday, how are we celebrating? God willing, tomorrow.
1: Yeah, tomorrow is my birthday.
0: Party, Anna.
2: Call has been put on hold. Please wait. Your call has...
0: Hello? This is Portia. Hello? Hello?
1: Calling your party.
0: Okay. Because you move your high, I am a blank, I need to a fiend, a blue kuma council.
1: Hey, who don't have any thing in
0: there? Oh, send me new, I'm meeting him for all by this time. What am I for real? Oh, you say, as Pentecostals, yeah, you're home, I am home.
1: Yeah.
0: See, in some way, I'm person man who's watching a birthday, and upo, umpo, who are your party crying, you best celebrate you.
1: Wow.
0: Wow, Missy celebration,
1: I'm not sure.
0: Fache. We'll be our done with my OC.
1: Why then?
0: Who's the Pentecost? You are sending the echo. Youth, arise and shine. Youth,
1: arise and shine.
0: Youth, remember your creator now. Youth, we are the future. Me Fache, I said, I'm the editing. Kakravi. Oh, yes, you say, Mr. Eric, I'm not okay, me Fache. Be your community, they may buy the canal. Then person,
1: that's
0: it. Okay. Hello, Dawn. My beautiful, adorable, and God fearing wife is celebrating her birthday tomorrow. And I want you to wish her a happy birthday, 23rd May 2026. I go by the name Eric Anomensa. My lovely wife's name is Mrs. Portia Anomensa. I love her so much, and I'll forever be there for her.
1: Oh, my husband, thank you. Maybe he and his children did it too.
0: Sir?
1: Maybe the boys, my boys, this boy.
0: You're a lovely wife. Now, shall we come on the Sunday message now?
1: Don't.
0: Yes, we are singing it to you.
1: I love my husband. I love my voice too.
0: I love my husband and my boy. You are such a beautiful woman, and for your husband to make sure say you are fair, or making sure say you are celebrated, and it makes all of us feel very good. And as a matter of fact, the message composed by your husband, it tells the kind of woman you are. Ain't he?
1: Don't I mean some water?
0: Oh,
1: my husband's 27th year in birthday.
0: It do so. I know what my afro.
1: Mate. I mean some money.
0: It is easy.
1: I'm happy.
0: Oh. Yeah, the purpose of going out of his way to ensure say a friend, you know, this is not too much out of his way, because Friday say yeah your friend in Kofa or Mudium birthday be and Nana searching a live on radio.
1: Oh, okay.
0: Now we do our quota to make their days a memorable one. Ain't he? I'm happy say you're excited. Now aqua your birthday, you have a family. What would you like to tell your husband, the boys like you mentioned, and a one casa so Ganitio, Yasitio, message when I'll be to media send the other wives and I said may born for you.
1: Okay. Don't. You're a person who can say you may not Many a chin, I don't make any say. My dummy husband, Pi, I cannot mention. I didn't know, say, I'll get such a lovely husband. Now, my boys, me, so I mentioned, the way the boys are to me, no, no, be small. And I'm a small girl, not tell me, Stephanie, baby, last. They make any say, me domo do do. The oma ye me bro ma jene me tias ye so. Now they make me person me defa osu yina ane say. Kache me husband say me dono. Then ka me uko na ma san bebi ma. En ka onu na me san wari ni because. O mama kuma kumi ye. O mama me ni je. O mama me who say yes I'm a woman. Apart from me non so no. Kache say, de me pebi bi se biya o ye mame. Adi ye se ni bufu krampa. Na we jaya manaka. The best I make can say, your mind has so many jutters. I mean, so many spouse to say. After all, most time, don't move a bridge.
0: I'm about to be brave. Mrs. Portia, I'm no man's a happy birthday. Enjoy your birthday to the max. You're an amazing woman.
1: I'm happy.
0: Mommy, I'll back once. And the intro. Hey, boom. What's sorry? I must say, man, you wanna man, yeah, why? Have you seen the W's in the chat for the men? W's in the chat for the men? Stevo, may the men stop showing in our Diabu or not. Happy birthday to my daughter, Narekia Mwako. I love her so much. But in the meantime, Mrs. Portia Ano Mensa. Osinikuno is the sweetest man on earth. Nanikuno, just remember, I'm here and you cannot get me. It's because I made 500 billion. I'm here and you can't get me. I'm here. I'm here. I'm here. I'm here. I'm here. I'm here. I'm here. I'm here. I'm energy. Hey, it's simple. We make your birthday a memorable one. Happy birthday to my baby girl. If I report to Steve, or say play report, give me report. Your bar scratches about so you best send your tongue and you then. Report is a masterpiece from the gentleman. He goes by the name Kojo Richie. Ladies and gentlemen, the next year TGMA and Wars. Some of the names you'll be hearing, and I'm a mouth clue, no. Kojo Richie. Ubeti Kojo Richie. Ubeti Kojo Lit. Ubeti a boys, no. I'm a poppy up. These talents are amazing. New Generation Entertainment. I'm an artist back, I don't know. Akosia Dollar. Ebi Moody Love. Nye Siye Di Benkun. Sana Akobano. But I like the way a woman not a show appreciation, because that's how it's supposed to be. Gratitude, dear mass. Ladies and gentlemen, the song I'm about to share with you, O time ya minishu e katero wo. So ya mafia, now ya Babylon, mini bibi ya katero. E mo katero wa nisebi jama Elsa die. Elsa die. Mi jama mi nyame. Lego.

no, the Kojo Richie boy today, and the date is 22nd May. 40 minutes on top of the hour 10. I am telling you, Ghana, these are the talents of Mama Yehunsa. Ghana music is in safe hands. Suka Pili, Kojo Richie, from New Gen Entertainment.

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1: Would you reach me? 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Just take it easy. One step after the other. The first day I'm meeting you, when I'm saying Kwame Eugene the bone, you know, the sound is like a cry. The pitch a boy and he reaches is here. I'm meeting you, so 18 was a 19 was a day. 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

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Shepherds coin as on open a shepherds. As o ye na shepherd ya she will come there. Na as a shepherds queen no abi chiro so ya queen. E din bia wa bia me chira se. 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GD nice o kita wodi ane ono be pre no waje no wodi nti ni din no pre GD that's all pre GD ko fobia ni di pre GD edin bia wa bia me won kira se separate there some memoir me part of Mercy Ships is a humanitarian NGO that provides free specialized surgeries me part of free specialized surgeries at the invitation of the Ghana government. Mercy Ships, the Global Mercy will sail back into Tema this August. Unimubia problem or woman who hear surgery. Me patcho me wo good news mao. Me patcho ti. Ebi anya wo, ba unimubi anawa down for bi. Ebi anya na wo okay. But eventually, obete se asime si bi huwa tochima wo hear surgery. Ba ne boa omo bono. Anointing. Mercy Ships will be registering patients for free with the following surgical conditions. Wouldn't be a problem. We be a missy free. Patient registration will take place from Monday 18th, Edicosi Friday 5th June. May we, Edicosi 5th June, and a register and for a baby surgery. Namomo. Ghana needs registration. I any say a quako jiska and a quako chiska. We a free. A registration, but your true DNA it in me and making sure so you came. Patrick, if it's facial tumors, Sebi Ubi Wabuna, the baby, I can say na a tetino, nani nim assessa. Yes, I said, you know, free cleft lip and a cleft palate, inguinal hernias, large soft tissue masses. Like lipomas, unimobia oye lipoma ase bibia babe duane baby na huno na ye kese na ye soft tissue na woho na tete no blindness from cataract unimobia ni nifraye no cataract ene kose ya Mercy Ships e babe ye ni free then contractor bow legs for children 4 to 12 years Unimobia sebi oye bow leg, your friend bow leg gun hane or so the 190 on your bubble bow. Sana udi uhuno. Me patch your Mercy Ships e baby make sure say aye how it's supposed to be. Knocked knees for children 4 to 12 years old. Women leaking urine after giving birth. Women suffering from prolapse and or fibroids. It's no mobia fibroid no sika anabuaya bono who de oye no one. Mercy Ships e baby friend for free. Me patrol ti patient registration near 18th May, Edicosi Friday 22nd June. Please do not come to the registration center for checkup or medical treatment. Oh bahwa

enye ho e na oba be make sure say omo be check say bibia ye okay say bi woni mu di o situation dada. Monday 25th May, edikosi Friday 29th May, afin so Monday 1st June, edikosi 5th June 2026. These dates now are exclusive. 20th May, 27th May, and a 3rd May. Locations in Etema General Hospital, Sugakofe District Hospital, Wura Yowara Regional Hospital, Tamale, Tamale West District Hospital, Wa Regional Hospital, and Sunyani Municipal Hospital, Sefiriaso Government Hospital, Kumase Suntreso Hospital, Takrade Fie Nkwanta Regional Hospital, Cape Coast Metropolitan Hospital, Kuforidua Regional Hospital. Mercy Ships, patient registration is free. You will not be charged anything. See? Unim no bi ka che wose wo pese wo ko bebi eye se juna bi ti eska na okutua ma no because wo te wa dom fm so ati ha no mi si eye free unim obi a yare a se bi mesi si su nyina no nipa no wo bi ni fraye bull legs nkwala fibroids mercy ships eba be ya ma omo for free. Please take note and ensure say wait me a ko bebi eye sa yare ra kwa kwaje wa yare sa for free. I said that kesim koma mercy ships. Mami friend yumba kum film. Nami koba, I would let you know that this World Cup experience, Joseph Pencil, Modi Ghana Black Stars, Ekwaku Jirim, USA, Canada, and Mexico, no. Why ya ho boy, ya watch your IMAX DJ, mutu bini embra, ya se.

0: now me ba beka World Cup asem yi makai se stone ni satawala ma promises ka bi se anka ko ministry of sports it's yambo stone ba ko sataba ko stone ba ko sataba ko we have some stone boy fans here and we have some satawale fans on my life so kapili are you stone boy or ya satawale
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1: in the details,
0: I understand. Cause Jerry Richie has a
1: females
0: has a World Cup song. Okay, cause Jerry Richie, that's good to know. Yeah, sakanya muna era lanchiama. Hey, big shout outs going out to Raymond Kweku Soldier, Echo Lima, the one and only Echo Lima. Certainly, the gentleman touted to be the most strongest military man in Africa is on the live right about now. Big shout outs going out to my senior brother. It's all love, you know what I'm saying? Echo Lima is my big brother. Tiana is going out to Echo Lima. Meba World Cup ababa shani ama mbehwe ni so US amaimu. Esu utu kwa ya menkra. Inti World Cup aye klesi. Menko menko. Mami nkra mo zeme kwa koshe World Cup. Aye Max, zeme kwa koshe World Cup. Aye, aye, aye. Aye Max, mehwe ududu wa stesi. Nama kwa ma. Hey, big shout outs going out to Lady Sparkles. Yeah, Lady Sparkles, now you got my damn room. The biggest Lady Sparkles. Hey, K Bless, energy going out to you. But I've got good news for you. Hold up, hold up. Me patrol the World Cup experience. At the World Cup this June, there are those who will be going to watch, and there are those who will be going to, you know, enjoy, live their experience. Yes, and yen ko World Cup say yen ko World Cup keke yen kwa ku live their experience. World Cup ni aden enti se intako. I said, who could be? No. I said, Intako, Wako, Akon, and Namo, no Mako, Konto, Quatu, two blues, every day. Yeah, Kwa America, Canada, Mimu, Wako, Ako, Chileaba. 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Energy. Namekai was at the FA Cup Finals. Nekoso, football lovers, please pay attention. The moment we've all been waiting for is here. It's been non-stop action packed. Football all through the stages, and now the MTN FA Cup Final is set to throw you one more time. Hey, MTN FA Cup, wow, Kobe and Kwashe Final, I'm sorry, because usually, you know, absolutely amazing, mind-boggling. Hey, bro, for same promise, but I'll tell you, me pacho Dreams FC, all my promises, all my trophy, never come back to the woo. And I've been to Nations FC Derby for here for there. Yes, Jim. May 31st, May, kickoff here 6 p.m. Pepepe. The stage is set at the University of Ghana Sports Stadium. My whole and a match in the course of Sunday, 31st May. Kickoff here 6 p.m. sharp. The cup is within reach. We'll lift it on Sunday, next week Sunday. Make your way to the University of Ghana Stadium, Legon. Let's find out. It's a big football fiesta, so come dressed in your club and Ghana jerseys. MTN FA Cup, Obia Nyobia, because team bi ose wa kwa na timiche has lo asero, timiche kwa takwa lo asero, Obia Nyobia, MTN FA Cup bi asembe ba o chale. Watch out to. Ladies and gentlemen, it's still locked down to Adumu 106.3, and I'm here with IMAX DJ. My man for MTN, the Azam Peso. Wow, MTN, you are too amazing. I love MTN, now. I am MTN. Boys, you know, I'm going to call you, Bampachow, and then we're more than wire line. I'm sorry. Ghana, I didn't say about Q. Ghana will be in him, say, Obi Nkopo be home. Maybe a senior man be the chuck, be fun about you, man, but my feet are uncle. They are a senior man's teeth, but no crown will be the lime ones. About lime would be in lime would be in the lime found for Trotro, yeah, dear. Sanka line, dear Olympic Games, Sanka Ghana Black Stars, sending Kofoko Boboy, and can you move your uncle, but what represented Ghana or lime with the Q. I'm sorry. Why would you have to do that at this time? Why are you still queuing to swap your SIM when there is an easy way to do that? Swap your MTN SIM yourself in minutes. Into baby, I will be a visit my MTN app and on my partial downloading. And I said, dial *1333#. *1333# to get this done ASAP. No more standing, no more sweating, no more who be the last person. That's in by this time, you know, day. Do it yourself, simply swap it everywhere you go. Sinefie and a swap or seminal. Who the line will be throw try, no man. I remember him swap or similar than who the line. That's where Ben I'll use it on. I'm sorry. Big shout out to MTN everywhere you go. It's time to listen to some more music.

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Good evening, going out to you, boss man. I didn't ask and come upon, come a phone chain with you. Alaji, and I'm a pie, Edo. Adaro, Yamepa, Monday. Oh, Alaji, and Mujinim. Big shout outs going out to you. I think soon, Jackerson, comma, Dan Hassan. Dan Hassan, Alaji. Oh, Alaji, Alaji, Yamin Shao. Minka sabi bre. Ani alaji asemdi esisi akoyisi. Bana jona alaji abana pa me bana pa na alaji abana ju yishia. That big shout outs going out to Alaji. Dan Hassan properties are who do on our own. Dan Hassan was winning an and I say Alaji na nensa shasi. Only Alaji tu na mo aun ni problem. Adina Maya Hot Junction Wire. No, is it Ted Gate and Maya Hot Junction Wire? Ho, at Alaji office. Ho, it's a big shout outs going out to you, Alaji. Soon in Isai, I won't need problem. You still locked down to Adom 106.3. Massam is simple. You say you, na you say that. Now, the do you IMAX DJ Jinim Kakra? They are Saba, the Soma, the debate about what could do. The IMAX DJ, if you're ready, switch it up. Let's go.

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